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0: It's Alex Mack live on DC 101, DC's alternative rock. I get excited for best guests of the week. Very excited for our band in today. Please welcome the band, Hugh. Thank
1: you for everybody being
0: here. Yeah.
2: Thank you so much for having me.
0: So excited to have you guys. I just recently listened to your EP. When exactly did that come out?
3: May 29th.
0: Yeah, so very new. And okay, for people listening to DC 101 right now, can you explain Hugh just a little bit? I feel like, isn't that the worst question? I saw that
3: first. No, it's not the worst question.
0: But you guys have such a nice background and where you come from, and like it feels like the city, it feels real, and I think it's important to actually dive into that.
4: Hugh as a project where it stands currently is very much what the literal definition of the word Hugh is, like kind of the blending of colors kind of effortlessly into a spectrum. That's what we're doing with different types of music. We're taking some metal, we're taking some go-go, we're taking some R&B, we're taking some soul, we're taking all the things that are not only natural to DC, but they're born inside of us as three individuals.
0: And it feels real.
4: Yeah.
0: I mean, like, I haven't, you know, lived here for that long. I'm not from here. But sometimes when people talk about, like, yeah, we're, like, combining these sounds or whatever, like, it's like if you go to a fusion restaurant, you're like, you should have just picked one. Like, every
4: Korean tacos.
0: For real. Every single thing.
2: I can see that working, though.
0: Everything you just mentioned, though, all of those genres and like those communities, like that comes through in like a super authentic way, and I think that's so hard to pull off.
4: Yeah, it's special and it's beautiful because, like you said, they kind of complement each other, and there's a lot of cross currents when you're looking at not just the music, but like the cultures and the community surrounding. Not to mention the fact that like all of it has existed in DC at some point in time. Like we are known for our hardcore scene that existed here. We're known for the go-go scene that existed here. We're known for Marvin Gaye. We're known for some of the greatest R&B singers of all time. Yeah. Just soul.
2: Bone posits.
4: You know what I mean? Yeah. Well, that too. But I'm saying it all kind of blends together pretty effortlessly when you take the time to carefully curate it, which we have.
0: So. I mean, it definitely comes through. We're going to chat more with Hugh in just a little bit, but I wanted to let them introduce themselves. I'm sure, like, listening right now, you're like, I would love to see how that makes sense. And I can't wait to introduce you to Hugh coming up here on DC 101.

0: Okay.
1: Yeah, too bad we're not having any fun. Just played Chiodos on DC 101, maybe for the first time ever. Great pick.
2: Shout out Craig.
1: Got our best guest of the week, Hugh, in. I honestly, this is like one of those days where I sort of forgot. I was like doing a job. But okay, you guys came in a great day because it's a Thursday ticket takeover. We're giving away tickets to Warped Tour.
3: Warped Tour!
1: And, yeah,
3: Warped
1: and,
3: Tour!
1: And you're playing. How did that happen?
2: Yeah, so initially we got booked on the acoustic stage. Shout out to Beeb. She's the curator of that stage. Yeah, Beeb's in her Moneymakers. I first met her. I used to play for Red Gold Green back in the day. We were all on Warped Tour back in the day. And she's good people. We got put on the acoustic stage. But Ali is going to tell you about how we got on the main stage.
4: Okay, so essentially, it's not like I doubted Beeb's powers, you know. She knows Kevin Lyman. It's great, you know. So essentially, had a thought with Nick. Oh, let's just enter the Battle of the Bands just to see. You know, Ernie Ball Battle of the Bands. BattleOfTheBands.com. Shout out Ernie Ball.
5: Shout out Ernie Ball.
4: So we're, you know, months later, we get the call. We get the email from, you know, Beeb's people. And they're like, you guys are on the acoustic stage. We're like, great. Wish it was full band. Fine. I'll take it. And then a few days after, Ernie Ball hits us up. And I'm like, oh, man, they're probably mad. They're probably super angry because we're about to be on there. So I'm thinking, oh, man, I got to, you know, get my words together. And then they sent us an email. As a matter of fact, they call me and say, you won. And I'm like, what?
1: You got a phone call.
4: Yeah, we got a phone call. Shout out to Tim.
2: It was Ernie Ball himself.
5: It was Ernest Ball
1: was on the phone.
2: This is Ernest Ball.
1: Yeah. Well, I love that you guys are performing. And I want to give somebody a chance to see you next weekend. So if you want to go to Warped Tour, you got a chance to win your way in right now. Passes for two both days. Call me up, 866-91-DC-101. 866-91-DC-101, and we'll let Hugh pick the winner. How about
2: that's
1: that?
2: That's sweet.
1: Yeah, all
2: right. Oh, and you get a free sweaty hug with us.
5: You have to come see us if you win.

0: I mean, this really is my favorite part of the week. It's Alex Mack live on DC 101. Every Thursday, you know, we have our best guest of the week. And today, obviously, no exception, joined by the band Hugh, who's going to perform for us. So let me. Okay, we have so many people crammed in here. There's a full drum set. Let me pass this mic over to you now. Hold on.
1: How you guys doing? We have a brand new EP that came out, for those who don't know, Highly Underestimated by Hugh. This is our nice little love song, our DC love song to everybody out there. The song's called Come Over.

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0: I mean, I'm never going to say no to playing thrice on DC 101. Hurricane. My name's Alex Mack. This is Alex Mack Live, joined by our best guest of the week. We have Hugh in the studio.
1: Thank you so much for having us, man. This is awesome. This next song is off of our debut EP, Highly Underestimated. The song is called You Will Regret This.

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0: Okay, I have not had this much fun in a while. Thank you so much to our best guest of the week here on DC 101, Hugh in studio. You guys have time for one more song, right?
1: Yeah, we do. Yeah, we do.
2: Just for you, man.
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Okay, the guys in Hugh are still here. Our best guest of the week on Alex Mack Live here on DC 101. Just an incredible acoustic set. Like acoustic go-go in the studio. Insane. If you're not following them, it's at Hugh Dat Band on Instagram. Give them a follow. They're still packing up, so we might see if I can get them back on air to talk a little bit more about Warped Tour, their EP that just came out. So hang tight for that. 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This is also one of their picks that I didn't get to put on earlier, but Incubus, Nice to Know You. Come on.

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0: It's Alex Mack live on DC 101, DC's alternative rock. Really appreciate Hugh hanging out a little longer. We wanted to fit some songs in, so thank you guys for sticking around a little bit, because I did have some questions for you.
1: Might have answers.
0: I hope so. Well, I want to talk about your EP that came out. Yeah. Was okay. The band name is Hugh.
1: Yeah.
0: You mentioned it references like colors, right?
1: Mm-hmm.
0: But also, the new EP is an acronym for yeah. Hugh. Which came first? Is it a chicken egg situation?
1: Yeah, Hugh came first.
0: Okay.
1: Yeah. So yeah.
0: It's highly underestimated.
1: Did we tell the story? I don't know. Yeah. So that actually started as a joke. So the band is called Hugh, just H-U-E. We kind of have been called a few things at this point, like Hugh the Band, The Band, The Hugh. But yeah, so essentially how it happened was me and Ali were at my old apartment trying to figure out, like, all right, what are we going to do? We're doing this new band, whatever. And then my girlfriend came up with Hugh, because we were talking about the Boondocks, and we were just, like, watching it and trying to just, like, get inspiration.
0: Yeah, yeah.
1: And Hugh came up, and then we were just like, that could work.
2: I wanted a three-letter band name because of DC Go-Go. Like, a lot of go-go bands have three-letter band names. But then it's like, okay, if we were a go-go band, what would our name stand for?
1: Yeah.
0: Okay, so, and for the new EP, you landed on Highly Underestimated.
1: So that happened before we even, like, had the EP. It was, like, I think Ali was just like, hey. Because I think, so my girlfriend named the band, and his mom, like, contextualized the band.
0: Do you feel like you're underestimated?
1: Yeah. So it worked perfectly because it was just, like, hilarious.
3: You should read our Instagram comments.
0: Okay. they're like, why aren't you bigger?
3: No, so it's like people will be in there and, like, arguing amongst themselves, really. Because this whole ecosphere of go-go where people are, like, trying to gatekeep, which is, you know, a good endearing thing. But too often they're trying to point fingers and direct, like, history and, well, Northeast Groovers did this in 98. So-and-so did that and what a call. But at the end of it all, like, what makes me feel good is that they'll be like, oh, but y'all's songs are tight, though. Like,
0: yeah.
3: So it's like, why can't we just celebrate that and let that be what it is? So, yeah, that kind of plays into the whole highly underestimated thing. Yeah. But also, like, you know, if you're kind of coming out as an underdog, like, you should be shooting for the top. So
0: agreed.
3: It's a little bit of an ethos, maybe.
0: And I was telling y'all earlier, I've listened to the EP like multiple times since it came out.
3: Thank you,
0: like a bunch today. I can't recommend it enough for, you know, people listening to DC 101. I got to get a song on, but it's funny. I'm about to play the Foo Fighters.
1: Nice.
0: And like Dave, I think Dave Grohl knows go-go.
3: Me and Dave Grohl are like forever intertwined like this. Funny story. So I used to be the first live drummer for Red Gold Green. And we toured the whole country, whole world.

0: It's Alex Mack live on DC 101, DC's alternative rock. Big shouts for Hugh hanging out, staying late, working overtime.
1: Thank you, man.
2: Hugh to
0: now,
2: the world.
0: Hugh to the world. I like that.
1: Yeah.
0: All right. I want to run through a few things super quick with you guys before I let you go. We're going to do like, I hate when people do like rapid fire, but it's
1: lightning round, dude. We're good. Yeah.
0: We're going to do like medium fire.
1: Okay.
0: Okay. I'll take that. So according to Hugh, who are some artists we need to know? Who you're listening to right now? Who's inspirational?
1: Ooh, right now?
0: Right now.
1: What are y'all listening to right now?
2: I'm going to shout out a lot of local people.
0: Well, I'm going to do that one next. I'm going to do locals
2: okay.
0: next.
2: Oh, yeah. Turnstile, big ups. Yeah,
3: definitely. Yeah, 100%. You just going to say whoever?
1: Let me just pull up like my recent listening to see. That New Movement.
0: Yes.
1: Is sick.
3: Oh,
1: that
3: yes.
1: New Movement is so sick.
3: That's what came out? The whole album?
1: No. Just two songs. Yeah,
0: Movement's awesome.
1: Yeah, that New Movement has been like...
0: All right.
1: A daily thing for me.
0: Yeah, cool. Sure. All right, so let's scoot on to locals. Let's talk local bands. Who do we need to listen to?
1: Not really a band. I mean, they're kind of a band, but April and Vista.
0: Okay.
2: April and Vista. Shout out Nightlife out Baltimore. Shout out Breezy.
0: Supreme. I want him on the show.
2: Yeah, that's our man.
1: Okay, well, yeah, we'll tell him.
0: Okay, dope. We've like gone back and forth on Instagram a little bit. But
1: Shout out Jalen Agonda. Yeah. Okay, holding it down.
2: Black Alley. Shout out them.
1: Yeah.
3: Shout out ABM.
2: Oh, we already mentioned Red Gold Green. Shout out them too.
0: Of course.
2: Shout
0: out all of them.
3: Yeah, shout out all my
1: shout out Reaction.
0: ABM. All right, let's go venues. Where do we need to be seeing shows right now?
2: The Pocket at Seven Drum City. You know what I'm saying?
1: Yeah. Had to throw that one in there.
2: That is my employer. I'd be up there.
0: All right.
1: I like Pie Shop. It's a really nice pie shop. Yeah, cool. Pie Shop
0: and
1: is
0: actually
1: nice.
0: Good pie.
1: Yeah.
2: And shout out to Transmission, the former Rock and Roll Hotel.
0: Oh,
2: space.
0: I haven't been there.
2: We
0: yet.
2: Just played there on the 21st, my birthday. It's still great. A great venue, an amazing venue.
0: Okay, so, sweet. Yeah. All
3: right. My two faves might be, though, right now, Atlantis. I love the Atlantis.
0: I love Atlantis. Atlantis is nice. It sounds so good in there. Yeah,
3: I saw Alameda in there. She killed it.
0: That's nice.
3: I also like Songbird that they have, like,

0: Songbird.
1: Yeah, new songs.
2: And they
1: nice.
2: Have the record shop too.
1: Yeah.
3: So RIP to old Songbird.
2: Yeah,
1: the real Street, ones, though. No. But the Adams Morgan Songbird.
0: That's fair.
3: Oh, man.
1: With the Beam. Yeah. You feel me? Yeah.
0: All right, so what's next for you? What do we need to be looking out for you guys?
1: We're just going to be outside, man. We have
2: yeah,
1: shows.
2: It's a huge summer. So, yeah, we got Warped Tour.
0: Hot, huge summer.
2: Yeah. We'll be playing Rock the Dock, the official pre-show for Warped Tour. We'll be in Brooklyn on Sunday if anybody's in New York.
3: Well, man, Andres. Shout out Andres.
1: Yeah, shoot. I'm playing Union Market on June 19th.
2: Yeah.
1: Juneteenth.
0: Taste of yeah.
1: B&B.
2: Always, you know, talking about new music, new projects, new, you know.
0: Yeah, make sure you listen yeah. to the EP that we just got. You, thank you so much for being here.
1: Thank you so much for having us, man.
2: One more thing. Yeah. All of this stuff that we said is on our website.
0: Okay.
2: www.hue.band. If you want
1: any, you can also find us everywhere on the internet at HUEDATBAND. One more time. That is Hue Dat Band. Everywhere
2: Hue Dat Band
1: on the internet,
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1: on whatever thing you
0: type. You got the radio voice on there for a second.
2: Follow us. Talk to us. We'll talk back. We love our fans, man.
0: Yeah. Hey, I could feel it today. Thank you so much for coming in. Really appreciate you.
1: Right, thanks, man. Thanks for having me.
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That's that new Death Cab for Cutie. It's Riptides on DC 101, DC's alternative rock. Still crazy to me that Ben Gibbard, the lead singer of Death Cab for Cutie, is an ultra marathoner. As if you weren't in like a cool, super famous band, you also have to be like an insane athlete. Not even just marathoner, ultra marathoner. I don't even know how far that is, but it's way

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1: 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I was just going back looking at our Instagram. We had the band Hue in, H-U-E. Just incredible dudes, incredible musicians. Like, I'm blown away. I feel like we became friends. I hope they feel the same. But man, just so good. Please go see them at Warped Tour next weekend. And check out the videos of them performing here in the DC 101 studio. On the show page, at Alex Mack Live. It's on, you know, the DC 1 Instagram, at DC 101 Radio. And obviously, go follow them. We tag them and all the stuff. I have just become an even bigger fan tonight.

0: 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It's Alex Mack. 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
6: 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The idea is that each release brings together different artists with different influences to create a unique sound. 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So much.

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All right, it's Alex Mack live on DC 101. I was just talking to producer Avery. He just left. Big shout outs to Avery, by the way. Those videos you saw tonight at DC 101 Radio with Hugh here in the studio, that was all him. But he was telling me, because I asked him if he's been drinking water. Sorry, he's what, 25? I'm 34. I have big brother syndrome with him, right? He told me today the first liquid he had was a White Monster. And look, I'm a White Monster guy, but I worry that we're going to have to, I don't know, have an intervention with that kid.

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1: Look, if you had one shot, one opportunity to seize everything you ever wanted, one moment that you captured.

All right, this is going to make me sound dumb, but I do have a real question. It's Alex Mack live on DC 101. I watched a couple videos. I went down a weird rabbit hole on TikTok

0: The band's called In Color. 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DC's alternative rock. Hey, just want to remind you that we're helping you celebrate America's birthday. 250 years old. That's crazy. But hey, we have $250,000 in cash that we're trying to give away, which feels made up, but it's not. You got a chance to win your piece of that $2,500. And, you know, you win that money, take like a cool road trip, go see a landmark, a national park. I highly recommend. But hey, remember, you got four chances every weekday, including tomorrow. So make sure you're listening at 8, 11, 2, and 5 o'clock, right around 25 past the hour. And win your cut of that money, $2,500 for your dream American getaway.
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0: It's Alex Mack live on DC 101. Who's this?
1: Hey, this is Phil Maxwell. Yes, I had a German Shepherd that when you commanded the dog, it was in German.
0: Okay, so you heard me talking about the German chiropractor who was working on a cat, and I asked if the cat understands. And so you trained your dog in German, so your dog speaks German?
1: No, not speak German, but when I taught when I trained the dog, it was in German.
0: Well, yeah, I mean, I know the dog can't talk. I know it can't, understand German. Jeez.
1: Yeah, I had a friend of mine also who had a cat that if you tried to talk to, and they were stationed in Germany, and everybody spoke German, so if you talked to the cat would ignore you because the cat didn't, in English, the cat didn't know what you were saying to it.
0: Or it ignored you because it was a cat.
1: Well, that's true. That's true too. I'm not a big cat fan either, but.

Let me put you on game here for a second. All right. You know, I'm good for a food hack. It's Alex Mack live on DC 101. Dude, I saw somebody cut up like leftover pizza. And look, there's nothing wrong with just eating cold pizza like the next day. But hear me out. You cut up the pizza into like little cubes, toss them with some olive oil, chuck them in the air fryer. Pizza croutons on top of like a bag Caesar salad kit. I'm telling you, you're cooking.

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0: It's Alex Mack live on DC 101, DC's alternative rock. Hey, just friendly reminder, aka a shameless plug. Make sure you hang out a little bit. I got your new music show coming up. It's called Emerging Alt. Surprise if you've never heard it before. Just a straight up hour of all the best new releases. New songs from bands you typically hear on DC 101, but I'm trying to play you like, you know, artists and bands you haven't heard yet. Kind of switch up the vibe from like the usual on DC 101. So hang out. Emerging Alt is kicking off here in a few minutes at 11 o'clock.
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1: I feel like a lot of fan favorites back on the show tonight. This is Emerging Alt. It's your full hour of all the best new releases. So I'm talking, you know, the new one from Muse. We have Noah Kahan on the show, Modest Mouse, Somber, Violet Grohl, Yellow Card and Good Charlotte, Evanescence. Every time I see all these bands, I'm like, you know, what year is it? All American Rejects. Like, you know, what in the 2007 is going on? But excited we have all this new music in 2026, starting off with one of my most requested songs right now. This is Julia Wolf. It's In My Room. I want

DC 101, DC's alternative rock. It's Muse, their new one called Be With You here on Emerging Alt. Super looking forward to seeing them live. You know, they're on the lineup for our iHeartRadio Music Festival, coming back to the T-Mobile Arena in Vegas, you know, sharing the stage with Weezer, Goo Goo Dolls. Make sure you keep listening because you can win your way in. 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Keywords at 9, 1, and 6 o'clock. Got Genoa Khan right now, who actually has his own festival that I just learned about, his Out of the Blue in Cancun, which sounds insane. Hey, not a bad place to hear this one live. It's called Doors. I grew up.

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0: That was Noah Kahan. Song's called Doors here on Emerging Alt, off his new record, The Great Divide, which I will be so honest with you and tell you I was not emotionally prepared for that full top to bottom listen through. Dude, directly in the feels. Crazy good, though. Let me know what you thought. If you want to hear more Noah Kahan, I had Muse before that with Julia Wolf. 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

0: And for adults with type 2 diabetes and known heart disease, Jardiance can lower the risk of cardiovascular death too. 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
9: 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That's what committed to care means to me.
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DC 101, DC's alternative rock. That's new Modest Mouse. Great title, by the way. Picking Dragon's Pockets here on Emerging Alt. I also like that it's like kind of anti-billionaire. I think we could use some more songs like that. Somber right now, though. This is Homewrecker.

DC 101, DC's alternative rock. Violet Grohl, that was Thumb here on Emerging Alt. One of my favorites right now. My name's Alex Mack. I actually just read an awesome quote about Violet Grohl. It says that she may have the biggest leg up in the world, you know, being Dave Grohl's daughter, but Violet Grohl has the talent to back it up. And you know what? I couldn't agree more. Yellow Card and Good Charlotte together on this one. It's Bedroom Posters.

DC 101, DC's alternative rock. That's a temper trap. One of their new ones called Giving Up Air here on Emerging Alt. I'm Alex Mack. I did not get to go to Coachella this past year. I say it like I've been before. I've never been. Coachella feels overwhelming and like the Influencer Olympics. But, hey, I'm not, you know, harshing your vibe if you like it. And in fact, I'm jealous I didn't get to see the Strokes. I've been going back and like rewatching some of their set. Oh, I would have loved to be there. Seeing this new one called Going Shopping.

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0: Evanescence, that was Who Will You Follow here on Emerging Alt. We're going to get that on the new record, Sanctuary, which I love the concept of that. This whole new Evanescence record, talking about how music is like such a safe space and can be a sanctuary for people. And I couldn't agree with that more. Hey, let me know what you thought, though. If you want more Evanescence, play The Strokes tonight with Temper Trap, Yellow Card and Good Charlotte, Violet Grohl, just a 10 out of 10 lineup. But let me know, you know, even what your favorite has been so far. You can always just DM me, too. Add me on Instagram real quick. It's at Alex Mack Live. That way you can, you know, shoot me a message whenever. At Alex, M-A-C-L-I-V-E.
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DC's alternative rock, DC 101. That was Young the Giant. Their song, Different Kind of Love, on Emerging Alt. My name's Alex Mack. And you know what? Sometimes I have to take myself out of, like, my giant music nerd brain. I was talking to my friend's friend. And look, I'm not laughing or making fun. He was just like, yeah, I've just been listening to this band, the All American Rejects. And I'm like, the All American Rejects, as if they were a new band. And I, you know what? I think the positive here is I love that. A, for this guy, because he gets to be introduced to the All American Rejects for the first time. Like, that's such a special moment. Also, so special for the All American Rejects because that just means these new songs are crushing. Like this one called Get This.

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My name's Thor, and Elliot in the Morning are back at 5:48. 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
1: 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So

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2: Starting off in the district, 14th Street southbound closed at Pennsylvania Avenue Northwest and D Street because of an accident there. 395 southbound from Glebe Road down to Shirlington. You do.
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0: Excellent crash in Brandywine. The southbound lanes, Route 301, are closed between Cherry Tree Crossing Road and Dyson Road. DC crash northwest, southbound lanes of 14th Street blocked between Pennsylvania Avenue and D Street. Fairfax County accident closes Sherwood Hall Lane each way near Parker's Lane. Prince William County, they're out with the crash on Joplin Road near Breckenridge Road, one on Lake Jackson Drive at the Prince William Parkway, and an accident on Old Centerville Road at Yorkshire Lane. I'm Beverly Farmer. That's your traffic up to the minute.
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2: A few clouds early, otherwise mostly sunny and hot. Highs in the mid-90s.
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13: DC crash cleared in Northwest. The southbound lanes of 14th Street are now open between Pennsylvania Avenue and D Street. Southbound DC 295 volume delays already. South from Burroughs Avenue down to East Capitol Street. Maryland crash investigation. Southbound 301 remains closed in Brandywine between Cherry Tree Crossing Road and Dyson Road. Fairfax County accident involved a utility pole that blocks Sherwood Hall Lane each way near Parker's Lane. I'm Beverly Farmer. That's your traffic up to the minute.
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17: Oop, hold on. I just hit a button that I shouldn't have.
18: Line.
19: Hello!
20: Oh, my God.
21: No. It's not coffee. It's coffee soup.
17: What do you got going on in there?
19: You know.
17: No, I really don't.
19: Something fun.
17: Really putting the gloves
19: just
17: on.
19: To play. With.
17: What did you get?
19: Got a gun.
18: The hell?
19: Got a gun.
17: That other male is Tyler.
19: Oh, wait!
20: Okay.
17: I've never heard this before. Did it beep?
19: I don't know.
20: Your phone doesn't ring immediately. Instead, it'll show you a transcript of the conversation.
17: Oh, God! Oh, no!
22: I died.
17: What?
20: I have breaking news.
17: Hold on one second.
23: Huh? Oh, I wouldn't do that if I were you, dude.
17: No, it's very important. Jen's coming in with something.
24: Oh, my God, he's standing up!
17: The omelets are done.
18: And go!
20: Francine has been found.
25: Local disc jockey is Sim Cockwater this evening.
26: I sent Diane a few pictures of me exploring.
27: Not talking about this.
26: Nature.
24: Birds.
26: And look what I came upon.
25: The monsters are chipping to the cradle.
17: Don't call me what you normally do. You're on the radio.
28: Okay, Elliot, I'm in a meeting, but that's fine.
17: Are we cool if somebody lives in the house for 5 months?
20: How many hairs is that?
17: Can you please zip up your pants? The woman you were just talking to is a hooker.
18: Did you see that?
25: Yanked off the air yesterday following some questionable remarks.
17: Big deal. I said dude to a caller.
20: That's how it talks.
17: Yeah, you know what that is? Real talk. I have an idea, journalist. You talk to somebody that may have potentially killed somebody.
25: You tend to repeat yourself sometimes.
17: I am speaking!
29: Siegel often draws his audience at the expense of others.
17: R.I.P. Lucy.
26: And Tyler's been up this way.
20: Sir, please.
19: I am involved.
30: How you doing, Elliot?
17: I am better than you.
31: Hi, this is Frank.
17: It's Carlo.
30: Mandatory disclaimer, this isn't legal advice.
20: He still owes you $400?
30: The biggest jackass in the world. You know that?
17: I feel like I should call you a doctor or something like that.
25: Dr. Corcoran would be great. Thank you.
17: What's going on?
20: Take a drink. Don't spill.
17: Bobby, I'm not, but what's going on here?
19: Sorry, I've got phlegm.
17: I could spray some light lithium at you.
21: I was 160 over 105.
20: Damn.
21: Beat the laser.
20: Oh.
30: Yep. Not.
20: Run that again.
21: Were they even shocked?
17: Nobody more than Alan May.
19: Hockey is a fun sport.
21: But it's also a cake.
17: You never got body slammed?
32: Offer still on the table.
17: Get these hairs. Shoehorns a millionaire. Wild one night only. Elliot in the round. Vegas weekend. Are you serious?
20: Swear to God.
19: Ended up peeing my pants.
21: The Germantown pisser.
20: It's like duty to me.
19: I would say it's a cleanse, not a detox.
17: Hashtag 1212.
25: Was it the pig butt worm?
17: D-I-A-R-R-A-G-A.
28: I am the mayor of Brainerd, Minnesota. Diarrhea and all.
17: We should win a Peabody.
20: What just happened?
33: I can't no more.
19: It's like dead.
17: EITM has been canceled by AI.
34: And yet Buddy Reiser admits...
17: I'm dating a chatbot.
25: It's over.
21: Don't you forget about it.
30: Elliot in the Morning. You ever heard of Elliot in the Morning?
19: Oh, shoot. I forget.
30: Haven't? Okay.

0: everything. 866-2-ELIOT. 866-235-5468. Hello.
1: Matt. Good morning.
0: How are we today?
1: Good.
0: Good, good, good. How them arms feel?
1: Okay. How many times did I swing? Like eight?
0: You swung every time.
1: I know, but I'm saying, like, why would you think I would be sore from that?
0: You were raking, man. You were raking. That was great. That was great. I did tell you I wanted you to plant your feet a little bit more.
1: I did not know what I was doing.
0: You were fantastic. And you were the first one of us to go.
1: Yeah.
0: Did you see the infield back up when you were up?
1: Oh, yeah. Waving their gloves in the air.
0: But that's the first time you've been in a batting cage? With live pitching?
1: Yes.
0: Yeah, yeah. Yeah, I mean, the machines, obviously.
1: I think at some point, I was probably because of a boy, I did that. But,
0: right. Yeah. No, but that was fun last night. Mm-hmm. And I told you, the pitchers want you to hit.
1: Well, Jim was very kind.
0: Right.
1: We had talked to Jim yesterday, so we knew. And I even though I asked him to throw underhand, he did not.
0: Because you can on that. With the apparatus that's in front of him?
1: Yeah, for his safety.
0: Well, yeah.
2: So what was, for those who were at children's spring concerts and not there.
0: Yes.
2: Explain the setup.
0: So it is like, if you've ever seen batting practice on a baseball field, mm-hmm. there is the netting that's in front of you. This is for the pitcher. There's the netting that's in front of you, and you could flip it around if you're left-handed. He was right-handed. So there's that cutout on the side. So he throws there. So if the ball comes back, which Diane would have killed the man. The ball obviously hits the net if it in front of him.
1: And not Jim.
0: Exactly. So it was a regular professional pitching
1: screen. And then there's netting all around you too.
0: Yeah. So that if Diane would have fouled one off, or we would have had to chase the ball down the street sometimes if you don't hit it.
2: And how much space is behind the pitcher?
0: Oh, there's plenty of space. Yeah, there's plenty of space. Mm-hmm. Yeah, probably the equivalent of what would be short center field.
2: Oh, geez.
0: Like really short center field.
2: That's but more there's than I room. Expected.
0: Oh, yeah. No, there's definitely room. And if you get a hold of one, the only part where you can't, I get it, you're kind of limited on space, is there's netting above also. So if you get under one and it's going to launch, it just goes up into
1: the netting. A lot of people did that, though. I mean, thank goodness for that netting.
0: Well, yeah. I mean, they can't have balls going up and hitting the roof of the underground of Nats Park.
1: Yeah.
0: But yeah. But if you got a hole of one, when you get a hole of one, man, that sound and that feeling is great. Oh, my God. It is fantastic. That part was great. And I didn't realize... I didn't know we were starting with batting practice.
1: Yeah.
0: I thought we were starting with dinner and then going to batting practice. And then we would go back up, like go take pictures in the dugout and stuff like that.
1: Yeah.
0: By the way, you know what would be awesome? To have like a stadium is like where you go to work every day. Like that would be awesome.
1: Like just talking to people who were there, not only... the people that we had talked to, but people that you would pass, and then they would be like, oh, hey, I listen every day, and be like, is this your office? And he's like, yeah, pretty cool.
0: Yeah.
1: You know?
0: That's it. Well, we talked to John is the head groundskeeper.
1: Yeah.
0: Right? That's his job.
1: Yeah.
0: Like, that's his office.
1: Yeah.
0: His office is on the field.
1: Mm-hmm.
0: Which, by the way, I don't know if you realize how big a deal that was yesterday to go walking out on the field.
1: Oh, we were told it's a big deal,
0: No, I don't think you understand. I don't think you understand how big a deal it is to go out on the field.
2: Diane, it sounds like you didn't believe the people that told you it was a big deal.
1: No, I did.
2: And it's Elliot who wants to have the final set.
0: No, but that's not only is that his office, although I did want to ask John, is your yard a mess at home?
1: Like he probably doesn't have time to take care of it.
0: That's like knowing like Menino eats cereal at home, right?
1: Yeah.
0: But it is the most beautifully manicured grass. It's awesome. And then the other thing that I like, so John is the head groundskeeper. So we were out, we got to take pictures in the dugout and walk around the bowels of the building. And it was great. Mm-hmm. The clubhouse was awesome. You could smell like a little bit of sweat and old athlete. the which is fine. Like, that's what it should smell like. The but then so we got to go out on the field with John. And, like, we walked out to center field. But even, like, all of the stuff learning about the, like, the dirt infield was
1: Yeah, there's a real
0: awesome.
1: Science to it.
0: Yes. Oh, mm-hmm. my God. It's great.
1: And that's what he studied at NC State.
0: NC State, apparently. What did he call it? Turf management? Turf and grass management or something like that? But NC State has a great program for that. And so he was telling us he came out of NC State with a degree in, like, turf management or something, mm-hmm. or some whatever it's called. It's like turf and grass management or something. Mm-hmm. But the you know where he was before here?
2: This was also in sports, though?
0: Yeah, like he did minor league baseball, mm-hmm. where, and then he got promoted to, like, one of the, not like the head groundskeeper, but was one of the groundskeepers working.
2: Where?
0: Petco in San Diego.
2: Oh, you always talk about that.
0: Oh, and I did with him. Yeah. I was like, dude, what a great stadium.
1: Yeah, but then he said, I mean, he's a East Coast person.
0: East Coast kid,
1: he said,
0: right.
1: he missed it, and that's why he wanted to come back. Like,
0: yeah.
1: Really?
0: Well,
1: he said,
0: yeah.
1: Well, sometimes you miss the rain and the snow. I was like,
0: I
1: come on.
0: Nope. But when he came back, he was the head groundskeeper.
1: Yeah.
0: So, and I was like, dude, you realize there's only 30 jobs of you. Mm-hmm. And he's like, yeah, I know, you hold on for a long time.
1: Yeah.
0: And that's why they don't want you walking on the grass.
1: Right.
0: Because God forbid you divot the thing. Now, granted, they're out of town for a road trip. But the, God, that grass is nice. And all I can think of is my dog could ruin this in a weekend.
1: You can bring him out with yellow spots everywhere.
0: Yes. I want John to come to my house and just look at it and go,
1: what can you do here?
0: Nothing. Honestly, you can't do anything.
2: But you are three people that obviously wanted to follow the rules and stay in line. What is John like when they have concerts there?
0: I asked him, I was like, do you hate that?
2: Yeah.
0: He said, it presents some challenges.
2: Did he realize he was not on the record at the time that he was answering those questions?
0: Well, what, I mean, what's he going to say? Like, he
2: or
0: said,
2: was he thrown off that the press was talking to him outside of opening day?
0: But he was saying, like, he said, like, last week Springsteen was there. And he's like, it's awesome. Like, it's great. Like Springsteen's there. And I'm assuming he gets to go to whatever he wants at the park.
1: You would hope.
0: Because I would be there like, no, don't put a glass down there.
1: Right.
0: Don't put a cup. Do not put a blunt out right there. No, but then it turns into, like, then you got to get the flooring up and you got to get, like, the grass going and everything again. So he said it does present some challenges. Mm-hmm. But at the same time, he loves it. Like, he loves that they get to do that and do stuff. I do believe August is going to be hard on him, though.
1: Because of the Foo Fighters?
0: Foo Fighters?
1: Yeah.
0: Who else? It's three in a row. It's Foo Fighters.
1: Oh, My Chemical Romance.
0: My Chemical Romance. And who's the third one? And they're all in a row. Is it Noah Kahan?
2: No, he's in July.
0: Oh, that's right. There's three of them in a row, though. Jason Aldean and
2: Luke
0: Bryan.
2: Oh.
0: Yeah. He's like, say goodbye to the grass.
2: Yeah, that's 17th, 18th, 20th.
1: Ooh.
0: Yeah. No, it's every day.
1: Oh, my God. That's
0: bad. It
1: is
0: every day. No, it's great. It's awesome.
1: 17th, 18th, 20th. And then you, like, how long do they have before the Nats come back?
0: I have no idea. I have no clue. I don't know what their schedule is around then. I assume there's a couple of days.
1: I hope so.
2: They're back on the 24th.
0: Oh, he's got plenty of time.
1: 4 days.
0: Yeah, plenty of time.
1: Totally fine.
0: Got to start watering that dirt, though.
1: He's not going to sleep for like a week.
0: Also, I have to keep an eye when the Nats get back from this road trip. I did give him a sticker to stick on the wall in the outfield to see if that'll end up out there.
1: He said he wanted it in the middle of the O in Geico.
0: John didn't say that.
1: You said that. Yeah.
0: I was like, John, do me a favor. Put it out there. But it was great. I will tell you, there was only one issue. There was only one issue with last night.
1: What was that?
0: So, by the way, Rocklands was great. Rocklands was fantastic.
1: Mm-hmm.
0: Ani Colombi, who may be my new best friend. I love him.
2: Is the feeling mutual?
0: I don't know. I don't think he disliked me.
2: Kristen?
0: I don't think he disliked me.
2: Okay.
1: No, I wouldn't say that. Yeah, like, would Kristen say otherwise?
2: No. Well, she hasn't had her say about the evening.
0: Oh. No, I thought he and I got along very well.
1: Yeah.
0: Yeah, I thought I did a nice job. I mean, he answered questions. Yeah, he was good.
1: You did have a little mini tantrum. You reacted in a very specific way when he said he was okay with interleague play.
0: Oh, yes. I got off my stool.
1: He got off his stool and put the microphone down and started to walk away.
0: But then you came.
1: What did you come back around for?
0: Runner on second base in extra innings. Yeah. So then we were fine. No, the only problem is I was told that Ani Kalambi was going to be there at 7:30. And I was like, awesome. That's great. And so we started eating at 7:05. And I was like, I got 25 minutes to start wolfing. And then all of a sudden I got word of like, Ani's going to come at 7:15. I was like, well, this is not going to work. This is
1: I'm
0: not.
1: I'm eating. I have cheese on my pants.
0: I definitely had cheese on my pants.
2: So you spilled.
0: A little bit. Well, because I was rushing because now I had to eat.
1: I had to wolf.
0: I think I even told him that I may eat while I'm talking to him. But but it was great. Ani's awesome, though. He is fantastic. All the winners were there. All their guests were there. I think everybody had a good time.
1: Everybody did.
0: Yeah. And by the way, did you know who the big surprise was of the night, at least in our group?
1: Who?
0: Casey from the Pit.
1: Oh, she's good.
0: Girl can rip baseballs.
1: She said it was because she was always around baseball because of her brothers growing up.
0: Oh my God!
1: And Dad would even be like, "If they're going to use a hitting coach, you're going to use one too."
0: The other thing she said that she likes, she goes to batting cages. And she said, I like going to batting cages because it lets me get out a lot of aggression. And I have a lot of aggression today.
1: Okay.
0: And so I was like, all right, girl, get after it.
2: So how often is she hitting?
0: As much as she's angry. So probably a couple times a week.
1: She was good.
0: Wow. She was fantastic. Yeah, she was fantastic. That was fun. Yeah. That was great. That was really, really a good time. So thank you to the Nationals. That was fun. Thank you to Ani Kalambi, my new best friend. I saw him in the parking lot. I was going to ask for his number.
1: Okay, that's
0: no,
1: a
0: just
1: much.
0: To call and like thank him ooh, today to... on the air. But then I
1: what
0: was
1: did
0: like,
1: he say?
0: It
1: was
0: oh, no, I didn't there. Do it. No, I
1: I'm
0: didn't
1: on a phone
0: it.
1: Call.
0: No, it was awkward. It was awkward. The but yeah, no, he was great. He was nice. Oh, and then the surprise gift that everybody got. So you walk into the clubhouse, and if you ever see a clubhouse on TV, everybody has their jerseys hanging up in their clubhouse. Mm-hmm. Everybody got City Connect jerseys.
1: That was very nice.
0: Isn't that awesome?
1: Yeah.
2: Wow.
0: Isn't that great?
1: Yeah.
0: Yeah, so everybody got jerseys. Mm-hmm. It was fantastic. Oh, my God. What a great night. So anyway, let's do this. We do have a bunch of stuff we have to get through. We'll get into a little bit more of baseball, barbecue, and beer. We'll do that later. It's Free Beer Friday, so we got to take care of that. Give me a quick break. We'll come back. We'll lay everything out for you next.
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4: Sunshine today, even warmer with highs at 94.
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21: After trailer crash in Brandywine, the southbound lanes of Route 301 remain closed between Cherry Tree Crossing Road and Dyson Road. Northbound traffic can get by. Accident cleanup in Fairfax County. Sherwood Hall Lane is shut down each way near Parker's Lane. There's a crash in Prince William County at Lake Jackson Drive at the Prince William Parkway. Lake Jackson Drive is blocked. Crash on Joplin Road is near Breckenridge Road. New crash reported on northbound 28. This is going to be north of 66 and just north of Walney Road. I'm Beverly Farmer. That's your traffic up to the minute.
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0: pretty busy today. We have a ton of stuff that we have to get through today. It is Free Beer Friday. You win anything on the show, any Friday all summer long. I will give you a case of beer from Lone Oak Farm Brewing Company. So give me about, 10, 15 minutes. I have tickets for you to see Dave Matthews. That show's a week from tomorrow night out at Jiffy Lube Live. So you'll get tickets and obviously a case of beer. And then Cash, 7:30, 9 o'clock. It's Elliot in the Morning's Hundreds a Day. Oh, hey, real quick, will you go back to that for a second?
1: What are you doing?
0: The phones.
1: Oh, in the dugout?
0: Coolest thing.
1: So wait, one said...
0: Coolest thing.
1: Press.
0: Bullpen.
1: Replay.
0: And replay.
1: Yeah.
0: All I wanted to do was open those boxes and get on the phone. That's all I wanted to do. How awesome is that picture?
2: That's one of my favorite ones you sent over.
0: That one's great. Yeah, so it's the three phones in the end of the dugout. So if you need to call for a replay or your video replay guys, the bullpen, press. Oh, I love that. I love that picture. Anyway, where was I? 7:30, 9 o'clock. Elliot in the Morning's Hundreds a Day. We will give you a chance to call in, win yourself $100. Obviously, you get a case of beer from Lone Oak Farm Brewing Company. Ton of stories that we have to get through. So if you need info on anything, Facebook, X, Instagram, at EITM Online. Diane. Let's get into some news, please.
1: Montgomery County School Board yesterday has approved a $3.7 billion budget, but unfortunately, that will see the elimination of some 415 positions. Now, they did say that 100 of those positions are already vacant, but some of the jobs that are being cut include dozens of social workers as well as other people who are identified as pupil personnel workers. So these are people that are working one-on-one with the kids. Issues like attendance and discipline. So there's a lot of parents who are very concerned about the news that these eliminations are going to be happening.
0: That's a crap ton of jobs.
1: Yeah. There was the one lone voter who said no. That's school board member Rita Montoya, who said that they should have looked harder for ways to avoid cutting the existing jobs because those are the ones that are going to have a direct impact on the kids.
0: That's amazing. That is amazing how many jobs that is.
1: Yeah.
0: Unbelievable.
1: Yeah. A man's body pulled from Lake Anna yesterday afternoon, according to people who were there at the time. This happened yesterday afternoon when people noticed what appeared to be a body floating in about 10 feet of water. They said they found the man. They immediately started CPR. Spotsylvania Fire and Rescue continued to try to save the man's life, but he was pronounced dead on the scene. They did say that the beach there at Lake Anna State Park at that particular part is going to remain closed until further notice. Also in Petersburg, Virginia, a man has now been arrested in connection in the investigation of a serious sex offense against a six-year-old girl. That's
0: Jesus
1: according
0: Christ.
1: To the Petersburg police, who say 26-year-old Darius Mason was arrested earlier this week and is being held without bond pending a court appearance. In Loudoun County, crews working yesterday, businesses had to be evacuated because of a gas leak that forced several fire departments to respond. They said people who were in the area around the Sheets and the Exxon gas stations notices all the businesses being evacuated just out of an abundance of caution. So it turned into a bit of a mess for the Leesburg Police Department. They said there were several roadways that were shut down between Heritage Way and the Leesburg bypass. But hopefully everything should be back to normal by this morning. Another robbery in Old Town to report. This one, a jewelry store in the 600 block of King Street, but they were able to arrest the suspect not long after. They found him hiding in the basement of nearby Christ Church, which is right around the corner
0: right.
1: from that jewelry store.
0: So he split and ran to the church?
1: That specific jewelry store has been robbed so many times.
0: Has it really?
1: And I don't know why, because I've been in there. There's a couple of different, there's always at least one, if not two, security guards there.
0: And so the dude goes in there. Wait, all the time? And it gets robbed that often?
1: He smashed the front of the window and I guess was able to get in and steal some merchandise. But they said he was taken. They found him at Christ Church, which is right around the corner.
0: Wow.
1: Hiding in the basement. I don't know how you got in there. Y'all need to lock your doors.
0: I've always told you.
2: Unlocked.
0: The churches.
1: Always.
0: Churches are unlocked. I've always told you that if you get a bad bout of you got to dump. The pull into a church.
1: It seems
0: I know emergencies, seems counterintuitive.
1: Emergencies arise. It's not even counterintuitive. It seems real disrespectful.
0: No, not at all. I mean, what place is going to be more forgiving than a church? So yeah, no, I've had to duck into a couple of churches to use their restroom, mm-hmm. and I mean, listen, I'm praying that I make it.
1: There you have it. Ice cream truck caught fire in D.C. Yesterday, actually. D.C. Fire and EMS said this happened in Southeast. It doesn't look as though there was anything that was able to be saved.
0: No, nothing got salvaged there.
1: Yes. 1700 block of Tobias Drive, which is in Southeast D.C. They were able to quickly put the flames out. No injuries reported, and it didn't spread to any nearby buildings. A couple of recall notices to let you know about. Chicken sausage that was sold at Costco is being recalled because some packages actually may contain pork because of a packaging error. So these are your Jones Dairy Farm chicken sausage links that have a use by date of April of next year.
0: Chicken sausage, please. The sausage, never mind. Huh? I'm not going to talk. My head's messed up.
2: So that was embarrassing.
1: Brisket.
0: That's beef. No, but what's the good Costco news? Not for me. Not mm-hmm. for me, because I don't like it. Mm-hmm. But they brought back the key lime pie. And that's like a 4-pounder slice. It's people love the key lime
1: pie. Wait, the whole pie or individual slices?
0: I don't eat key lime pie, so I don't know how big it is. But I think it's a food court thing. Yeah. But I don't like key lime pie.
1: Also, the Maryland Department of Health announcing Clover Hill Dairy, which is based in Mechanicsville, has issued a recall of its soft ricotta products due to possible listeria contamination. So that listeria thing is not going away.
0: No, not at all.
1: Yeah. So sold in retail markets as well as farmers markets and through other distributors, including some in Virginia. So keep an eye out for the Clover Hill Dairy soft cheeses. You don't want to eat those.
0: No, today, but I do want to eat lasagna right now.
1: Today is National Donut Day.
0: With a donut.
1: Krispy Kreme offering customers one free donut of their choice. No purchase necessary. You can also get a dozen original glazed for $2 with the purchase of any dozen at regular price. Dunkin' is giving out a free donut with the purchase of any beverage. Tim Hortons is going to do the same, too, but their deal actually goes through the whole weekend.
0: Right.
1: And then not just talking about national chains, your local chains or your local mom-and-pop places are also doing a bunch of Donut Day
0: promotions. Yeah, I would imagine, like, down the street, there's a Duck Donuts. Ooh, maybe I'll get in there on the way home. Also, you know what? We should have Blind John bring Shipley's today. Damn it.
1: New on Netflix this weekend, Office Romance is the new romantic comedy that stars Jennifer Lopez and Brett Goldstein, who you know as Roy Kent from Ted Lasso, lots of other F-bombs and profanity. They said, it's okay. Also, the Belmont Stakes are happening tomorrow, 6:30 on Fox.
0: Man, why? You can't find anywhere where there's even any coverage of the Belmont Stakes. Mm-hmm.
2: And Golden Tempo, your Derby winner's in it.
0: Yep. Yeah. No, but it's like once there's no push for a Triple Crown, it just seems like and sometimes, yes, Golden Tempo would grab some headlines. But don't you feel like this year, more so than years past, it just doesn't exist?
2: I feel like the second the Derby winner pulls out of the Preakness, this is what happens.
0: God, it's horrible.
1: Pink is hosting the Tony Awards. That's Sunday night on CBS for those going to the theaters. Masters of the Universe is in the movies this weekend. It's currently tracking at 71%. Power Ballad is the new Paul Rudd, Nick Jonas movie, which is in the mid-80s. A scary movie. The sixth installment is not doing well. It is down in the 30s. One of the headlines I read said, scary movie, the Wayans brothers return after 25 years and the jokes feel every bit that old.
0: Whatever. I bet it's number one. No, it won't be.
1: No.
0: Backrooms, obsession, scary movie. Scary movie's going to do well. It's a good franchise.
2: I knew from the trailer.
0: What?
2: That it was going to be hot garbage.
0: Not even
2: hot, like Diane said. It's so dated. The humor in the trailer, you know, when they show you the best parts, is so
0: I haven't
2: far
0: watched
2: removed
0: the trailer.
2: From 2026. I can't imagine paying to go see that film.
0: I'll have to give a look.
2: I can't imagine watching the film. Even if it was, what do you always say?
0: If it was screening in my backyard.
1: In your
0: backyard. Yeah. Exactly.
2: I would not head outside. Mm. Usually you say that about like Paul Simon.
1: Right.
2: So Paul Simon, scary movie.
1: On ice, the Carolina Hurricanes beat the Vegas Golden Knights in overtime last night, 4-3, so they win game two. So now the series is tied up at 1-1.
0: Yeah, so they came back. Seth Jarvis pops one in a couple minutes into overtime. Did you see McNabb take the puck to the face?
1: No, is he okay?
0: Ooh, man, he took it hard. So there's a defenseman who plays for the Vegas Golden Knights. His last name is McNabb, and he's in front of the net, right? So you're blocking shots. You're trying to keep the puck from getting towards the net. And I can't remember who took the shot from the blue line. And they track pucks. They know how fast they're going. 87 miles per hour. And it gets him. He's got a visor on, but it gets him right underneath the visor. And he went down immediately. And normally somebody...
1: Did it go more mouth or nose?
0: Oh, his nose is destroyed. Oh. They took him straight to the hospital.
1: Yeah.
0: Like at first when he went off, I thought, okay, he'll miss a shift and then he'll be back. But it's bad when, because the puck's in the offensive zone. So normally, if you're Carolina, you don't want the play to stop because the puck's in their zone. And it also prevents guys from faking an injury where they have to stop the play where Carolina would be on the push.
1: Yeah.
0: Everybody from Carolina, like, put their hands up of like, you got to stop. He took it square in the face. So, yeah, he was hospitalized. Now, they do get a day off for travel to go to Vegas. So it'll be interesting to see if he comes out with a shopping cart on his face or if he's done for a bit. Here it is. Watch.
3: So Ehlers. It was an Ehlers slap shot?
0: Oh, yeah. Nikolai Ehlers.
3: Oh, well. I also, when you said McNabb, thought Donovan.
1: Yes, I did too.
0: Look at that right in the face. God damn, did he get clocked. And Nikolai Ehlers has had a pretty good postseason. But, man, he nails him right in the face. But it was weird. Like, you see everybody in the, like, all the Hurricanes, like, their hand up, like, you got to stop. Like, he just got square hit in the face.
1: So, game three tomorrow night in Las Vegas.
0: Game three tomorrow night, series shifts back to Vegas.
1: Mm-hmm. Tonight, game two in the NBA Finals in San Antonio with the Spurs hosting. New York is up 1-0. ABC has that coverage at 8:30. Also, the Mystics taking on the Atlanta Dream. That's tomorrow night. Game time is set for 6 p.m. Baseball, the Nationals are in Phoenix this weekend for a series against the Diamondbacks, so that'll be at 9:40 tonight.
0: Yeah, I think Ani has a morning flight, which is why I was asking if he was going out there. And because I was like, well, thanks for doing this. I mean, it's an off day. Mm-hmm. And he's like, yeah, no, like I had a bunch of office stuff that I got to get done and I don't fly until tomorrow. I was like, man, what a great job. Honestly, it's fantasy baseball. I mean, except it's your life and your job.
1: It's real.
0: Yeah. God damn. That's awesome.
1: The Orioles beat the Red Sox last night 8-2. So now they are in Toronto for a weekend series against the Blue Jays. NASCAR Cup Series is at Michigan International Speedway on Sunday afternoon. And then F1 is running the Monaco Grand Prix this weekend. Sunday morning's race starts at 9 a.m. That's a look at news and sports.
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0: Matthews Band. 1 week from tomorrow night, you will be at Jiffy Lube Live, my Saturday night show. 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
16: Virginia crashes in Prince William County, Joplin Road, west of I-95 and west of Breckenridge Road, blocked with the crash. Tow truck should be there now. Accident on Lake Jackson Drive at the Prince William Parkway. You're under police direction. Fairfax County, Sherwood Hall Lane is closed just west of Parker's Lane. That's blocked because of a utility pole that was struck earlier. Maryland crash with a tractor trailer closes southbound 301 and Brandywine. Southbound blocked between Cherry Tree Crossing Road and Dyson Road. The northbound lanes are open. I'm Beverly Farmer. That's your traffic up to the minute.
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0: 866-2-ELLIOT, 866-235-5468. Let me go right here. Hi, Elliot, in the morning.
1: Hey, is this me?
0: Yes, it is. Who are you?
1: My name's Nick.
0: Hey, Nick, where are you calling me from, dude?
1: Charlottesville.
0: Excellent, excellent. You got big plans for the weekend?
1: This weekend with my kids, next weekend's my birthday, so this is just a great birthday present.
0: Dude, good for you. Good for you. Well, happy birthday. I will send you to go see Dave Matthews. Have a great time at the show. Also, today is Free Beer Friday, so I will also give you a case of beer from our friends at Lone Oak Farm Brewing Company. They are in Olney. So, dude, hold tight 1 second. Have yourself a great weekend and enjoy the show next week.
1: Thank you very much, Elliot.
0: Hey, you got it, brother. Hold tight 1 second for me, please, and then I'm going to go here. Hi, Elliot, in the morning.
2: Hello?
0: Hey, who's this?
2: This is Sean.
0: Hey, Sean, and where's home for you?
2: Stafford, Virginia.
0: Excellent. What'd you end up doing last night?
2: Oh, man, not much. Worked two jobs, so I went home early. Just looking forward to some beer for the weekend, to be honest.
0: Amen. Amen. You know what? Like, the I could go for a beer right now. You know the other thing that sounds really good right now? Big old Bloody Mary.
3: Yes.
0: Big old Bloody Mary sounds really good right now. Sean, I am going to give you... Hey, can I ask you something real quick?
2: Absolutely.
0: How, if you don't mind my asking, how old are you?
2: 21. I'll be 22 in August.
0: Oh, good, good. All right, so you're not too far removed. Did you have, when you were in high school, did you have a friend whose parents always let you drink at their house?
2: You had a couple.
0: Oh, there you go. All right, very good. Now, let me ask you this. Would your parents let them drink at your house?
2: Oh, absolutely not. My mom would have cracked beer bottles over all of our heads.
0: You know what? And by the way, I don't know if this makes me a good parent or a bad parent, but Jackie and I were like that. It was like, there is no drinking that's going to take place.
3: Uh-uh.
0: Like, I am not signing off on that. There is no way. And so it gets me to the story out of, and here's why. And this was always my fear. Listen, do I think my kids drank in high school? Yes. Do I know that they drank in high school? Yes. Like, I get that it goes on. No, I do. Like, I know that that goes on. I'm not dumb. But there was no way I was going to be like, you know what? Have them come over to the house and we can celebrate here. So I'm reading this story out of this area of Phoenix called Ahwatukee. Great name for an area. Great name for an area. And so anyway, hey, dude, hey, Sean, hold on 1 second. Let me get you your beer. Let me get you your tickets. Have a great weekend. All right, brother.
2: Absolutely. Appreciate you, Elliot.
0: Hey, you got it. Hold tight 1 second for me, please. Don't forget, it's Free Beer Friday. Anytime you win anything today, you get yourself a free case of beer. So anyway.
3: Is this where the bird is from?
0: I'm sorry?
3: What's it called?
0: Oh, you're thinking of the Tukey bird.
3: And where are we in Arizona?
0: Ahwatukee. No, this isn't where the Tukey bird came from. The Tukey bird, Diane, you remember, was from... What?
3: I'm not that vested.
0: Diane.
4: Elliot's video history?
3: I wouldn't know what the name of that bird is.
0: The Tukey bird.
3: I know you just told me that a couple of times. Now right. I know. I didn't know before this moment.
0: Right. And do you know whose voice that is? That's Barry Kay. Tukey. And then remember Tom Entwistle, this is real behind the scenes.
4: Oh, I thought you said Barry C.
0: I
4: got nervous. I was like, man, Elliot, that's behind two curtains.
0: No, Barry K was the voice of the Tukey bird, and Tom Entwistle wore the costume. Yeah. Yep, there you go. Anyway, Ahwatukee is, I believe, a pretty affluent area of Phoenix, right?
3: Mm-hmm.
0: And so the Spencers have a 17-year-old son. Now, they're not naming him because in court documents, he's a minor.
3: Right.
0: So anyway, the Spencers are having their son is graduating. He's 17. And they're like, hey, you know what? You can have a graduation senior skip day party. So, which is very normal, like the seniors get a skip day or whatever it is. So he is going to host the senior skip day party because his parents are like the
3: cool parents.
0: It's fine if everybody comes over here, it's good. Mm-hmm. But we're not going to supply alcohol for between 125 and 150 kids who are coming over to the house. So just make sure all your friends know it's BYOB. So 150 kids show up in the backyard of this house in Phoenix, right? And everybody's drinking. Everybody, as you would expect, right? Is if you have a friend who's
3: were the parents been, home, or did they just act like it was going to be happening without their knowledge?
0: That is a no. The parents knew.
3: Oh, no, but
0: were
3: I mean,
0: they home?
3: Would they? But they would not be home to make it appear as though they had no idea.
0: That is a great question. That is a great question because I don't know if the parents were there or not. Mm. I know the parents knew.
3: Yeah.
0: Like that, I know, but I don't know if they were at the house, like you said, to give them an alibi of like, I didn't know what was going on or anything like that. Mm-hmm. So anyway, one of Spencer's friends is an 18-year-old kid by the name of Blake, right?
3: Okay.
0: And everybody's hanging out and everybody's having fun. And, oh, I didn't know that there was a video.
4: Well, anyway, I don't really know what we're going to see in this video. So
0: the I do.
4: Okay.
0: So Blake is drinking with everybody else, and Blake and some of the friends are like, "Hey, you know what? Oh, I should point out. I told you it's a pretty affluent neighborhood. Spencer has a pool.
3: Okay.
0: They got a pool in the backyard.
3: Yeah.
0: So when you got a pool in the backyard and you've got 150 people at your house and a lot of them are drinking, how are we getting into the pool?
3: Cannonballs jumping
0: from where?
3: Is there a nearby roof?
0: Yeah, the roof of the house.
3: Okay.
0: And a lot of times if I'm on the roof of the house, I am going to cannonball, but I am also going to...
3: miss.
0: Well, no, flip.
3: Okay.
0: I am going to flip. I'm going to try to flip to get into the pool. Now, you did bring up...
3: God, I don't want to see this.
0: Which part?
3: Is this going to be...
4: It's a still shot of what looks like a freaking rager.
0: Yeah.
4: Oh, my God.
0: That's what's going on in the backyard of the house.
4: It's standing room only.
0: It looks like, honestly, well, yes. Well, you think they have lawn chairs for 150 kids?
4: I just mean it is. I didn't want to say it, but it is nut to butt. I went SRO. Oh, I'm thinking of chess with Freddie.
0: So anyway, Blake gets up on the roof, and Blake's like, I'm going. And he does a flip off the roof into the pool.
4: Damn. Okay. Now, is ready to hit play now?
0: I still don't know exactly what
3: I've already seen the caption. I know what's coming.
0: Here we go. By the way, there it is. Wait, what's the problem? Look at everybody up on the roof.
4: So Blake jumps in, but it...
0: Mm-hmm. There he goes.
4: Does he clip his body on the side of the pool?
0: He doesn't clip his body on the side of the pool.
4: Because he hits the water.
0: Yeah.
4: Most of his...
0: His body hits the water, but his head doesn't.
3: So what happened?
0: He hit his head on the side of the pool.
3: And?
0: Say again? Two things happen. Number one, concussion. Number two, it also tore off part of his ear.
3: Okay. He's lucky it was only a concussion.
0: You could not be more accurate. God, by the way, that party looks like it's a blast.
3: Oh, my God.
4: does that guy that jumps after jump in the way he does to help him?
0: Because
4: you can tell he's got his hands on his head like, uh-oh. And then another guy jumps in.
0: Right. And you know what you notice from the side of the pool? Nobody else jumps in. Nobody jumps in to help him.
4: It looked like half the kids didn't even notice.
0: No, because, man, we're raging.
3: Where's my buzz ball?
0: So they end up, they call medics, and Blake goes to the hospital, and he's got a concussion, and he did lose the top part of his ear from when his head hit the side of the pool.
3: That's so minor. He could have been killed.
0: Okay. Well, if we're going to.
3: Oh,
0: like,
3: woulda, coulda, shoulda. Yeah,
4: you sound like Elliot in a meeting with Capucci.
0: Now, they did, once he got to the hospital, they did...
3: Call his parents?
0: Oh, well, they definitely called his parents.
3: Yeah.
0: But they did blood test him. And what is legal, 0.08?
3: Yeah.
0: Yeah. Well, I mean...
4: Not if you're under 21.
0: No, but I'm saying for adults, it's 0.08. He was at a 0.11.
3: So he's feeling good.
4: Not as high as I expected, to be honest.
3: Yeah.
0: Really?
3: Mm-hmm.
4: I thought it was going to be like
3: over two.
4: One of those ones you can't believe they survived.
0: How you get a 0.79?
3: It was early.
0: So anyway, he gets he's at a 0.11, and listen, he's fine. He's recovered, right? So he's sobered up. Like, this is now months later.
4: Mm-hmm. What's up with his ear?
0: Say again.
4: How's his ear and his hearing?
0: Yeah, I don't know. I mean, I didn't ask.
4: Is there a low hum?
0: But now comes the lawsuit.
3: By his parents.
0: He and his parents are suing. Well, I guess his parents are. I guess he's not suing. Although he's 18. He's an adult. Are suing the parents, the Spencers, for the party.
3: Right.
0: And so it's become very split. So they're suing the parents saying, listen, you can't have this go on. You can't have 150 kids at your house knowing that the invite for everybody said bring your own booze.
3: Right.
0: Like BYOB. So they were like, they're suing the parents. They're going after them. They're going after them for the injury that everybody's drunk and they're doing that. But there are the other side going, you know, your kid goes over there and gets S hammered. You know, everybody goes over there and get S hammered. You may be mad at them, but the only reason you're mad now is because your kid got hurt.
4: I will tell you this. When I was searching for the story, as you gave us some of the details, like the Tukey Bird, the Facebook post of the local coverage came up first.
0: Right.
4: So I kind of, as we were talking, was scanning the comments. Wow, there are a lot of people that are saying, did this family force this kid to drink alcohol?
0: Bingo.
4: Did they shove it down his throat? No.
0: Yes.
4: Play stupid games, win stupid prizes. There's no way they should win this lawsuit.
0: They're going to. But there is no shortage. Tyler's right. There is no shortage of people who are like, number one, you know that they're going over there.
3: Yeah.
0: You know the Spencers let everybody drink. And nobody told your kid you have to drink.
3: Or now, jump off the roof of a pool.
0: Well, I was drunk. By the way, everybody has jumped off a roof, if it's close enough, into a pool.
3: No.
0: Oh, Diane.
3: No.
0: Are you serious?
3: When I was a kid, side of the patio with like the wall, from which was very small, and I was stupid, and I know I had people there who would have caught me, but
0: caught you? Where are you?
3: There was maybe like, what is this, like 3 feet?
0: Right.
3: If there would have been some mishap, there were enough people around, I wouldn't.
0: What were you? From what height were you jumping?
3: The wall's probably like, I don't know, probably like 4 feet off the ground. Maybe?
0: Nobody's catching you. Nobody's catching you. You're going
3: at
0: right
3: any
0: into
3: rate.
0: The cement.
3: I was a kid and I wasn't worried about it. And it
0: Kristen,
3: was a small
0: you've
3: distance.
0: Gone off a roof and you haven't? Are you serious? You were scared, pussy.
3: I would never have done a roof.
0: Are you serious? I know you haven't.
4: Thank you.
0: We've definitely.
4: Can I just say, if you weren't watching Channel One, it's not like I had my hand up to comment. I was off doing something else.
0: Yes. So I just assume everybody's gone off a roof into a pool. It is a blast. It is a blast. But yes, there are so many people that are saying, were the Spencers wrong? Yes. No, like nobody is saying like they should get like the community involvement award.
3: Yeah.
0: But everybody's saying it's two wrongs here.
3: Mm-hmm.
0: It's two wrongs.
4: But it's like overwhelmingly in favor of the homeowners.
0: Yes. Yes, again, they are upset with the homeowners and going, you should know that you can't do that, but you shouldn't, because they're going to get hammered.
4: Are
0: not,
4: you
0: not
4: are
0: drunk.
4: You right? Because I too would think that this would ultimately,
0: oh, they're screwed.
4: Yes, be a losing day in court for the family.
0: 100%.
4: But if it's a jury of peers, I'm looking at a jury of peers on Facebook. This is like being in the courtroom, right? I mean,
0: it's very similar. It's very similar. But what is the, I want to know, are those adults that are posting?
4: Yes.
0: It is.
4: Now, I will say, so most of the comments are in support of the family, the homeowners.
0: The Spencers. I'll call
4: them, yeah, because family kind of throws you off because there's another family involved.
0: The homeowners.
4: The Spencers is their last name?
0: Yes.
4: Was there something weird about the classmate's lawyer?
0: Oh, I don't know. Why? What does it say about the classmate's lawyer?
4: A lot of people wondering what's going on with him. Is he perhaps missing fingers?
3: What? Like from a fireworks accident?
4: I don't know. Here, I'm going to put it on the big screen. This is the AZ family story here that aired last night.
0: But wait a minute. The lawyer's representing the family or the kid who got hurt?
4: The classmate.
0: Oh, the kid who got hurt? I know his name is Brian Foster.
4: I thought you said it was Blake.
3: Blake.
0: No, the kid who got hurt, the lawyer.
4: Oh, the lawyer.
0: Lawyer. Okay. Is Brian Foster.
3: Okay. Is this him?
0: Yeah. Wait, hold on.
4: This is him.
0: I mean, he's wearing a good thick chain and red glasses. I mean, it's Phoenix. It's on. Whoa.
3: All I see is rings.
4: Hold on.
0: Wait.
4: Are his fingers bent over?
3: Or missing?
0: I think he's missing two on that one hand.
4: Wait, maybe there's another part of the interview with him. Hold on. Damn, Chiron. Oh, come on. I don't want to distract us, but apparently viewers of the Arizona's family coverage were distracted by this interview.
0: Yeah. Oh, he's definitely missing fingers.
4: Yes. Oh, my God.
3: Ew, God. Oh, that was a bad shot.
4: Diane, don't say ew.
0: You sound like Dustin at Paper Moon. Oh, yeah. No, he's
3: wow.
0: Diane!
3: I'm saying, wow. You know plenty that of is listening. A clear depiction. That's the best angle and shot that we have seen.
0: The jury has a question. The jury submitted a question for the judge. Hey, what happened to brother's hand?
3: Now, on the bright side, it does take him less time to put on that ring.
4: I hope on July 3rd, when Elliot does his annual well wishes to those that are spending their last day with all 10 fingers, you remember these hurtful comments.
0: I will say, though, it does look weird to have a ring on a missing finger. And it's a sizable
3: it's a
0: ring.
3: Flashy ring.
4: Yeah. Is it because you'd think it's easier to lose then?
0: No, because normally you get like that meat chunk at the end. So it does kind of give you a little bulb at the top.
3: Oh, no.
0: But it...
4: See, this is what happened in the comment section locally. People got distracted.
3: You can tell by the way that this guy carries himself, he does not care.
0: Right. Oh, I agree with that.
3: He is flashy.
0: Right. No, he's got more rings on the hand that's missing the like digits than on the hand that doesn't.
4: And I can't, like, I'm fast forwarding through it. It's a decent length interview. Another comment said, where do you get that size pendant? We can't see the bottom of his chain.
0: Oh, you can't see the pendant, but you see the chain.
4: Yeah.
0: Yeah. Has he got a full clock down there?
4: Yes. It's Flavor Flav. I'll look for a better shot. But back to the story.
0: Yes. Yeah. So I do believe that the homeowners end up losing the case.
3: Mm-hmm.
0: I do believe that that happens because they're going to say, and part of this, what's the lawyer's name? Fingers?
4: Careful.
0: He does.
4: This comment says, lawyer was definitely a gangster.
0: No, because part of it is, if you're the parents, you peer pressure, you know kids are going to drink. Okay, why am I even trying to talk
4: because
0: to you
4: Diane,
0: guys?
4: You can see the pendant on their Facebook video.
0: Oh.
4: It's cropped differently than the shot they used during the actual broadcast. There it is.
0: Wait, what is it?
4: Is it a massive huge ruby lion?
3: Yes.
4: So the mane is diamonds, and I think the face is it ruby red? That is a
0: ruby
4: pretty...
0: red because it would match his glasses.
4: Thank you.
3: Does it? God, I wish I could hear his voice.
0: I will tell you this: I can't hear his voice either. But I will promise you, he's not local to Ahwatukee.
3: No,
0: he moved in.
3: And let me just say, I did not get this on sale.
4: How many people do you want to offend this break, Diane?
3: How is that offensive?
4: If we could.
0: Yes, yes.
4: Order in the court.
0: The two Utes were at the party. Where am I going? Line 5. Hi, Elliot, in the morning.
5: Hey, Elliot, is this me?
0: Yeah, hi. What's going on, dude?
5: Hey, man. So I don't know what Arizona laws are, but and I'm assuming it's similar than Virginia because my firm does accident cases, but this is definitely an assumption of the risk. I don't think he's going to win.
0: You don't think that the family who was, like, allowing, like, underage kids drinking and encouraging the party and everything, you don't think they're going to get found at fault?
5: No, not at all. Now, maybe if they supplied the beer, but this kid, if this, especially if the kid's 18, there's a what's called an affirmative defense called assumption of the risk. And if you take the risk and you get hurt, then you're not going to recover. You're not going to get it.
0: So it really is play stupid games, win stupid prizes. So all these years that I told the boys, no, this isn't the house where everybody's coming to drink. I should have let them drink. Just bring your own.
5: There you go.
0: Yeah, boy, did I make a mistake. Man, did I mess
3: up. All those years you missed out on being the cool dad.
5: Right?
0: No, but you know what?
5: Hey, never too late.
0: I was always, but that was Jackie and I. We were like that. And there were times that you would feel bad because, like, other people were hosting parties, and I was like, we're not having parties.
3: Absolutely not.
4: Instagram, my kid graduated last Saturday night, went to a party, came home with a back injury. Then I saw a photo of her drinking. I told her I'd have felt sorry for her, but play stupid games, win stupid prizes.
0: You know what? Times have changed.
4: She let someone pick her up. That person dropped her. Both were drinking. I'm not suing. Those kids are 18. Time to take responsibility for your actions. Sucks she got hurt, but consider it a tough lesson learned.
0: By the way, see, but I agree with that. I do agree with that.
4: It's not the same. No, it's not that different.
0: Okay, she didn't require medical coverage and stuff. I do agree that I would be
4: Be physical therapy down the line.
0: There's not.
3: Her back will be sore for a couple of days, which will remind her every time she goes to move, like, right. Oh, that was dumb. Right. I could have gotten hurt really worse.
0: Right. Until next weekend, when I promise you she's going to drink again.
3: Who's ready to rage?
0: but I bet even though I don't know who the mom is.
4: Don't say the name.
0: That's somebody's mom or dad who said that about their kid.
4: Yeah.
0: Right. She wouldn't be the one to let it go on at her house.
4: Now she doesn't say though. Was the alcohol provided by the parents?
0: I don't know.
4: Does that change it up? Because you told me this was in Arizona, it was BYOB.
0: Mm-hmm. Right, yes.
4: Yeah.
0: And that the parents knew. Maybe that's the get around.
4: I still feel like there's been precedent where the parents have been busted.
0: And that's what I always believe. But maybe times have changed. Like maybe I need to turn back the hands of time and have everybody over.
4: But theme it out for whatever year it would have been.
0: Absolutely. Absolutely.
4: Like yesterday when we played Crash Test Dummies.
0: If you're the parent and you're there drinking with them, are you in trouble?
4: It does seem like...
0: I'm allowed to drink in my own house.
4: Oh, okay. You're drinking in the house or you're drinking in the basement or outside with the kids?
0: I'm outside with the kids.
4: I just feel like these are steps towards more trouble.
0: Okay, well then, but the kids are on the roof.
4: I wasn't standing on the roof.
0: I was down here making sure that everything was fine. So you don't get in trouble.
4: Wow. This is pretty eye-opening if that's the case.
0: It really is. Yeah. And I was always afraid for two reasons. Number one is I was afraid that this was going to happen or worse. Honestly, my fear was somebody was going to wrap their car around a pole on the way home from my house. That was fear number one. Fear number two, and this happened to a buddy of mine. His kid had a big rager at his house, and the friends ripped all the cabinets off the walls in the kitchen. And they literally, every cabinet came off the wall, and everything in the cabinets got smashed. And I was like, I would have smashed my kid's head into a brick wall.
3: Did any of those kids pay for the damage?
0: Can't rest all of us.
4: Jessica writes on Facebook, he was drunk and jumped off the roof and he's suing the homeowners. I hope the judge laughs in his face. All right. So even here,
0: Maybe I was too overstrict.
4: No, you're basing it again on things we've seen before. Or do you have to establish a pattern?
0: Like everybody knew the Spencers were partiers.
4: Do we? Did you? You never said that.
0: No, but the parents did. The parents of the kids suing.
3: That's what they said.
0: Yeah, said they were known. They were known to be that family.
4: Because I feel like sometimes when this. Again.
0: But listen, I was known to be that bar that serves alcohol. What do you want me to do?
4: But when at least unless I'm misremembering, when parents have found themselves on the wrong side of the law, I do feel like it is established that, like, this was the house to go to.
0: Yeah, well, we couldn't go to the Siegel's house because Mr. Siegel's a dick.
3: He sucks.
4: So does it help, though, if you never do it, but then graduation week, you're like, party's here. No pattern, party's here. First time for everything.
0: Where am I going? Line three? Hi, Elliot in the morning.
6: Hi, is this me?
0: Yeah, hi, who's this?
6: Hi, this is Amanda from Mount Airy.
0: Yes, what can I do for you?
6: So back in the day, it was like 1999, we got a camera developed that had just been sitting around. And my mom found a picture of my brother's friend on the roof of our house, getting ready to jump off into our pool.
0: Right on.
6: Our pool was 4 foot deep, and he was 3 stories up.
3: Oh, my God.
6: He survived. He's alive and well.
0: So. I saw a video of him in traffic in Dundalk in a wheelchair. By the way, do you realize that kid could have died?
3: Absolutely.
6: 100%. She was so mad.
3: Or paralyzed. Yeah.
0: Oh, my God. That's horrible. Yeah, you got lucky. But you know what? That's on that kid.
6: You did get lucky.
0: Hey, nobody told him to go climbing up there and jump into the pool.
6: Right. Darwin Award. I think the camera was developed like 3 years after it happened.
0: Wow. God, that's, ooh, man, that's rough. That's rough. All right. Very good. Very good. Thank you, ma'am. Thank you. I told you, everybody goes in off the roof, though.
3: Yep.
0: You can't tell me that that backyard doesn't look like fun.
4: Oh, it looks like a real life movie.
0: It does.
4: If in a movie you'd be like, man, nothing was like that. And like for me, I'm not speaking for myself.
0: Right.
4: For kids who went to parties, most people would look at that and say, that's fake. No, this is 150 people. This is very real.
0: Yeah. No. Well, that's Ahwatukee. That's Ahwatukee for you. Hi, Elliot. In the morning.
7: Hey, Elliot.
0: Yes, sir.
7: Freshman year in high school, I didn't jump off a roof. I actually climbed onto a roof of a car, go to a buddy's house whose parents.
0: Oh, damn it. Hold on. You cut out for 1 second.
7: I got you.
0: You cut out for one second.
7: All right, what I was saying was that I climbed up on the roof of a car, go to a buddy's party, freshman year high school. They live out in Gainesville, out on a farm, and about halfway through it, someone thought it'd be a fun idea to let all the horses out of the paddock, and I run away, and you have no idea how terrifying it is to hear a freight train of horses coming at you, and your legs don't work. So I struggle to climb on top of a car, but it was like, you know, you go into the ocean and you come up towards the shore and the current keeps pulling you back and you can't quite stand up.
0: Yeah, right.
7: That's how I felt with horses coming at me.
0: Fantastic. Thank you, sir. Thank you. All right. Let's do some follow-up phone calls, please. 866-2-ELLIOT. 866-235-5468. Any good stories from yesterday, last night, anything at all that you want to get into? Also, if I can get, I just want to know, if you're missing half your finger, do you not put a ring on that one? I feel like I wouldn't.
3: Personally, I do not care.
4: Okay. Now what's the ethnicity?
3: I don't know. He's definitely Italian.
4: Was that Italian?
3: Kinda.
0: No.
3: Kinda. Well, I am a transplant.
4: Okay. You're getting closer to Borat.
0: I like sex.
4: You're in Kazakhstan.
0: Yes. All right. Follow-up phone calls, anything at all that you want to get into, 866-2-ELLIOT, 866-235-5468.
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2: Crash reported Maryland, inner loop in Oxon Hill, checking between St. Barnabas Road and 210 for the crash. Inner loop's already been slow in that stretch, headed for the Wilson Bridge. Ongoing crash investigation with the tractor-trailer crash on 301 has that closed southbound between Cherry Tree Crossing Road and Dyson Road. Northbound lanes are open. Northbound BW Parkway, crash in Greenbelt, should be off on the shoulder. Crash on New Hampshire Avenue is northbound between Metzerat Road and the Beltway. Fairfax County accident closes Sherwood Hall Lane, each way near Parker's Lane. I'm Beverly Farmer. That's your traffic up to the minute.
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0: Elliot in the morning. 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I'll be there in just a little bit. 866-2-ELLIOT. 866-235-5468. Don't forget, it is Free Beer Friday. You win anything today, you get yourself a free case of beer from our friends at Lone Oak Farm Brewing Company. I will give you a chance to win cash in about a half hour with Elliot in the morning's hundreds a day. So just know that's on the way. A couple of notes from yesterday. Well, first, let me start here. I haven't seen this. An Elliot in the Morning sticker on a jet ski.
1: Nice.
0: That looks awesome. That looks awesome. And that'll hold in the water, right?
1: Yeah.
0: Oh, wait, hold on. Sorry, I didn't hit a button. That'll hold.
2: Hope so.
0: Yeah, like you think it would,
2: you
0: right?
2: Send in another self-addressed stamp envelope.
0: Yeah, no, that's good. By the way, I told you we were going to move mountains this week. A lot of people are getting them now.
2: Yeah, did you see all the reposts I did on stories yesterday?
1: Yeah.
0: No, I was at Nats Park. Were there a bunch?
2: Oh, my God. It was...
0: Oh, that's awesome.
2: Crazy.
0: Oh, yeah. Oh, yeah, that's good. That's good. Yeah, see, I told you, I was moving mountains. I was moving mountains this week. So, yes, if you need an Elliot in the Morning sticker, self-addressed stamped envelope, send it to the station. We'll send it back to you. Remember, don't seal the self-addressed stamped envelope. It really adds extra work to Jackie stuffing the envelopes. Makes it hard on her. If you need the info, you can get it online. Facebook, X, Instagram, doesn't matter. Yesterday, remember we were talking about voice writing with court reporters?
1: Uh-huh.
0: And none of us, I had never seen it before. And we learned our friend Eileen is a court reporter. But we learned, like, there's a regular stenographer, and then there's, like, where they talk into that coupler, and it gets it done. Elliot, I gave a deposition during a friend's divorce hearing, and they use that in the deposition.
2: Isn't that what the caller was on the way to a deposition?
0: Yeah, exactly. Exactly.
2: I loved learning about that.
0: Yeah, that was good. That was really good.
2: I could have done without the finality of that segment where you beat Diane in a competition.
0: Oh, which by the way, can I say this? All of the, and I did. So what was it? It was spoken words per second.
2: Uh-huh. Words per minute.
0: Right.
1: Yeah.
0: And I did, I was much further ahead than Diane.
2: 222 to 218. It Not was that. Pretty damn close.
1: Yeah.
0: I don't know. Somebody won, somebody lost. That's all I know.
1: All right.
0: But everybody was like, oh, Diane had a harder part to read. Diane had bigger words.
1: More syllables.
0: No, syllables has nothing to do with it.
1: You said bigger words.
0: Bigger doesn't mean longer. Longer words have more syllables.
1: Well, then what do you mean by bigger words?
0: Like
2: more educated.
0: Thank you. But that wasn't the case either. Okay. If anything, I had the harder words to pronounce. They may not have had as many syllables. Mm.
2: As I wrote on Blue Sky, please do note, though, that neither one of them reached the 225 WPM mark to be in the courtroom.
0: That is true. That is true. And that's what was so impressive about it. Charmander. That's for my parentheses.
1: What's it? Clerk? No.
2: Or does he do Charizard?
1: Kirk.
0: Kirk. Kirk.
1: Kirk.
0: Kirk.
2: Kirk.
0: And then what were we talking about with Dollar Tree yesterday?
2: We didn't know it was based in Virginia.
0: Oh, that's right. The Fortune 500. Mm-hmm. The Fortune 500 companies that were based in Virginia, Maryland, just a bunch of different states. Elliot, a friend of mine is a VP at Dollar Tree. They make bank.
1: Nice.
0: I don't know if they mean Dollar Tree does or the vice president does.
1: I would imagine the VP does. Yeah.
2: Both. We know what
1: Dollar
2: Tree was.
1: Dollar Tree, yeah.
2: It's the reason they're on the Fortune 500 list.
0: And then I wasn't going to mention it, but I saw it yesterday. The guy who was talking about all the horses running at him. Do you remember, I don't know, it was a week or so ago, I'd mentioned all those horses got loose in North Carolina. So they got them all wrangled up except one. So now that one is just on the loose. But the other, I think it was 9 or 10, they ended up getting all wrangled up. So they caught those. But coming off that, there were, well, a bunch of videos, but there were so many. There were two big bear videos yesterday.
2: Well, you had the one out of Japan earlier this week.
0: Mm-hmm. The one out of Japan. Right. Exactly. Remember where it chased the guy in front of the office building?
1: Yeah.
0: Did you see the one? Where is this? Where the guy has his window down? Bulgaria.
1: Yeah.
0: The guy is, what is he, is he just driving on the street?
2: Oh, like, my God. I'm sorry. I was distracted, not by the gentleman's attorney, but by what the bear does.
0: So this guy is driving down the road. I don't think he's like in a sanctuary or anything. And he sees a bear. I don't know what kind of bear it is on the side of the road. Mm-hmm. And he stops the car, which I get. Like if I saw a big, massive, I say that, you know what? I'll never come face to face with a bear.
2: Elliot, there have been spottings in your neighborhood.
0: I will never come face to face with a bear.
2: Okay. Back to this guy.
0: So this guy's driving down the road and he sees a bear on the side, like in the, it's a two-way street. So on the incoming lane, there's a bear. Mm-hmm. So he stops the car and his window's down and he's like, as a dummy, he's going to try to feed the bear.
1: Yeah, he starts tossing like scraps at it, right?
0: And the bear gets up on its hind legs and charges the car. His window's down. The bear grabs him. This guy got hurt. He got his arm scraped up. He got his face scraped up.
1: Lucky he wasn't like completely mauled to death.
0: He's lucky for two reasons. He's lucky a car pulls up behind him and starts laying on the horn to try to scare the bear.
1: Right.
0: And the other thing, he's lucky he had a seatbelt on. Because even he said, that bear had such force, I was going out the window.
2: Wow. Unbelievable.
0: And they think that that bear, that like maybe there was a cub.
1: Well, there was definitely a cub by it.
0: Oh, I didn't see the cub.
1: Oh, yeah, like right next to it.
0: I just saw the bear charge the car.
2: Wait, so was he trying to feed the baby? And the mother got enraged?
0: Okay. If you don't know that a parent animal is going to protect a child animal, you're a moron.
2: But is that what he was intending to do? Just give food to the cub?
0: Oh, I have no idea. But you don't stop and feed it.
2: Wow, that is a wild, wild video.
0: And that bear is ferocious. I'll never come face-to-face with a bear.
1: Hope not.
0: When are you going to come face-to-face with a bear? I don't mean like you're going to, I don't ever think I'll even see one walk through a neighborhood.
2: I'm pretty sure at some point I'll see one in my neighborhood. They make their way down into Kensington.
1: Yeah. D.C.
0: You think you're going to see a bear?
2: I see so much wildlife.
0: No, I know. But you think that you're going to see a bear, like connect eyes with it.
2: There have been quite a few seen around me. Why not
0: Dear
2: in my
0: God.
2: Neighborhood?
0: And then where was the bear that this was the other bear video that was going around yesterday? Where was the bear? They tranked it. It was up in a tree and in like a neighborhood, and they tranked it. And after it went to sleep, it fell out of the tree, which is always funny. But the they had a bunch.
1: Did they catch it with a blanket?
0: A tarp.
1: Okay.
0: Yeah, they caught it with a tarp. I don't know where, it's somewhere in the U.S. I don't know where, yeah, here it is.
1: I think this is Arizona, isn't it?
0: Is it Ahwatukee?
2: So they're just waiting for it now?
0: Yeah. Well, they think its head got caught on a branch.
1: Aww.
0: But yeah, no, he's tranked, so he's in the tree. So now they're just waiting for him to fall
2: asleep. Yeah.
0: Yeah. But when he falls, there's a part of the video. Oh, it's up on the big screen. Diane, what's my favorite part of the video? Hold on, he's coming. He's coming.
2: They're kind of casually holding that tarp.
1: Yeah.
0: No, now they're ready. Like, they can see he's falling. Here it comes. What's my favorite part?
1: They always end up hitting the ground.
2: The guy that fell into the tarp?
0: Yes, thank you. Yes. I think he's like one of the cops in the neighborhood or but he falls onto the bear. He falls onto the bear.
2: But he turned around at some point before the bear tumbled out. And almost like taunted the camera.
0: Oh, because the camera lady said, I think his head is caught.
2: Wait, so watch him here. There we go.
0: We got him. I know.
2: We got him.
0: And then Do-Gooder there in the red shirt at the end of the video looks at the cop who fell onto the bear. And he keeps going, hey, Barry, are you okay? Barry, are you okay?
2: And does the video end with it still laying there?
0: Oh, yeah. I mean, it's tranked. It's not going anywhere.
2: We got him.
0: How about that?
2: We'll handle this.
0: How about that? But there were so many. Yesterday was like video day. Yesterday was video day.
2: That's like last night, by the way. And then tarps reminded me of it because there was a big tarps off section of the Braves-Blue Jays game.
0: Right.
2: Vlad Guerrero comes up to plate and the tarps off section started a very loud overrated chant. And Frenchie in the booth said, don't do that. You don't need to poke the bear. Don't do that.
0: Line 8. Hi, Elliot, in the morning.
3: Good morning.
0: Hey, who's this?
3: It's Rocket Man.
0: Hey, what's going on, dude?
3: I was on the parkway with my family, wife, two kids, run across a bear close to the road. And, of course, without thinking, I get out the car and chase it into the woods. And the family's a little freaked out about it.
0: Yeah, why would you get out of the car? Why would you, who cares? Let the bear figure out where he wants to go. Why would you get out and interact with a bear? Bears will kill you. Two other videos. Number one, did you see the groomsmen pass out at the wedding?
1: No, did he lock knees?
0: Yeah, fantastic. Mm. They're in Texas. What? That's funny.
2: It's funny because it wasn't face first. He turns his head.
0: Yeah, but
2: and,
0: he still
2: and he's
0: eats
2: in
0: it.
2: Grass.
0: Yeah.
2: You've seen ones where essentially...
0: You've become soft member, to pass out videos.
2: A member of the wedding party is curbed. We've seen that happen before.
0: But why are you so soft about pass out videos
2: just,
0: now?
2: The video... I don't really like them in general.
0: Oh, I love
2: but
0: them.
2: But I'm saying this one is funny because it's not much of one.
0: Right. Oh, well, also, the guy doing the ceremony doesn't stop.
2: He doesn't stop talking.
0: He just keeps going.
2: And they get him to his feet, like, pretty quick.
0: Yeah,
2: now,
0: he's up.
2: He's wobbly a little bit.
0: Well,
2: but
0: he's also wobbly before he falls.
2: It just didn't...
0: I love pass-out videos.
2: Remember the one... Do we still have... I know we have... the audio of Marie Osmond falling.
1: Oh.
2: But do we still have the one? This is, hold on, is this is Marie, right?
4: Of the samba.
0: Yeah, that's her eating it.
2: Where is the one? Is it under faint? No. Is it fall? No. Is it pass out? Oh, passing. No, that's going to be when he says,
5: I'm passing out.
2: That was before. But remember that sound? It haunted me because the teeth shot, like the face broke.
0: Yes, but that's okay.
2: No, that to me, I didn't want to watch. The one you're talking about.
0: It's funny.
2: Because it's not even, it's like, did he even faint? I don't know. The guy didn't even acknowledge it.
0: I can watch, when people go off of like a riser or a stanchion, I can watch those videos all day. All day. Now, let me give you one last video. And I realize that this is very visual, but that's why you have Channel One.
1: Mm-hmm.
0: So another humanoid incident. So there's a humanoid in somewhere in China, Japan, whatever. But it's dancing out in the street. And they've even got like a big like blue wig on the, like it's fun, like, mm-hmm. right? So it's got a big blue wig on and it's dancing out in the street and a whole crowd of people have gathered around. It's like a street performer humanoid. And there's a whole crowd of people, excuse me, that are out in the street watching this humanoid dance.
1: Okay.
0: Now, Diane, you can see here. Are you putting it up?
2: Yes.
0: Yeah, here we go. Hold on. Okay, this is a humanoid.
1: Got it.
0: Right? And these are all people that are watching and they're videotaping and everything. The humanoid's going to dance.
1: Okay.
0: Right? The humanoid's dancing. Now watch him. He's doing a little dance. Watch the kid.
2: It's a little martial artsy.
0: Yeah, but it's dance.
2: Kind of like Martin Lawrence on SNL.
0: Now,
2: two days in a row.
0: Do you see the kid in the red shirt?
1: Uh-huh.
0: Yeah, he loves the humanoid. Here we go. Watch. And spin. Kick right in the stomach.
1: Why did it? So did it not detect that was the kid was there?
0: That kid. Takes
1: or was it like get off my stage?
0: That kid takes a humanoid foot to the gut. Bam!
1: Oh my god! People look concerned. We're laughing.
0: Oh, the kid went down. Yeah, he's fine.
2: I like the way that the robot stumbles backwards. It actually looks very realistic. It looks like a human.
0: And then last two
2: things. So what's the robot do then?
0: Oh, he just backs up.
2: I didn't do it.
1: I'm still dancing.
0: He backs up. Yeah, no, it's, I mean.
2: No, it's like leaving the scene of the crime.
0: No, but here he goes. Now he's going to dance again.
2: It's a kick and run.
0: But he blasts that kid in the belly. All right, last two things. You want Lego or you want pizza?
1: Is this going back to minifigs?
0: No, it's not. But man, that story just keeps getting bigger and bigger. That whole bricks and minifigs story just keeps growing.
2: So let's go with the Lego story then.
0: So it's going to be the new biggest Lego set is going to be released. So is it the Lego world map, I believe, is the current record holder?
1: How many pieces is that one?
0: Of which one?
1: The world map.
0: I don't know. I know this one is going to be bigger.
1: Okay.
0: This one's going to be bigger.
2: It is 11,695.
0: Okay. This one's 12,000. Just over 12,000 pieces. I think I have the... Yeah, here we go. Yeah, just over 12. It's expensive, too. It's going to cost you about $1,000. It is a Lego... What is it? Design or a kit? Of the Sagrada Familia. The Sagrada Familia is a plastic brick recreation of Antoni Guardi's Basilica e Temple Expiatori de la Sagrada Familia.
2: Is this in Barcelona?
0: Yeah, it's like a very famous church. Listen, I've never been to Barcelona. I've never been to this church. I don't go to a lot of churches. But I've never been. I don't know if this church is famous. Like, if somebody's been to Barcelona, I'm sure they know.
2: In the past, people have posted about it to us. This is definitely a they made a Lego set out of it.
0: Right. But I wouldn't have known what that is. I would have no idea. But anyway, they started.
2: By the way, I'm going back in the archives. In June of 2024, Cappy wrote to you, how do you not know about the Sagrada Familia?
0: Oh, I'm sorry, Cappy. How do you not know everything? You don't know everything that I know. Just because you know something.
2: So we have talked about it in the past.
0: Okay. You know what? In 2024, I didn't know what it was, and I still haven't learned. But they're making a Lego set out of it.
2: That's 12,000 pieces?
0: 12,000 pieces. But you know what they said? And I'm sure Cappy already knows this. Construction started in 1882. Do you know when they finished it? Never. Nope. Still not done. Still not done.
1: Still scaffolding.
2: So in that post on X, Cappy wrote, I saw it in 2019 and it is supposed to be finished in 2026, started in 1882.
0: Oh, so Cappy did know that.
2: But it's, and there's a photo that she posted of it. It's very one note. Like, is this set going to be very difficult to build? It's all the same color.
0: It's all just white. Or like off-white, cream-white colored bricks.

0: Detroit.
1: Detroit-style pizza.
2: London.
1: Chicago-style pizza. London-style
2: no,
1: pizza.
2: No, I'm kidding. Oh, we mocked that a month ago.
1: Yes, we did.
3: Is there a new one?
1: Yes.
3: Okay.
1: There's no such thing as L.A. pizza.
3: What's the description of it?
1: Are you ready?
2: Didn't you have pizza every night when you lived there?
3: Yeah, it was Domino's. Right?
1: Yes. And listen, I wasn't a big fan of the California Pizza Kitchen.
2: Still exists.
3: Mm-hmm.
1: They say L.A. pizza because the region isn't beholden to any specific pizza standards. Chef can use all the best parts of what makes a great pie. From the east side to Long Beach, the city is ready with inventive takes on crust and toppings, serving up fresh to satisfy all your melty, cheesy cravings. So L.A. pizza means they can do anything. That's not a style of pizza.
3: No.
2: That was kind of the description of the London one.
1: Yes, and I don't like it. Now, will I say, because then they go through and then they start pointing out, like, this is a great pizza in Westwood. This is a great pizza in Alhambra. Like, they start going through areas. Mm-hmm. Does some of the pizza look good? Yeah, of course it does. It's pizza.
2: Uh-huh.
1: But that doesn't make it an L.A. style. There's at no point is somebody going to order an L.A. style pizza.
2: Right.
1: Like, stop.
2: You don't want any other cities laying claim to a style.
1: If you have a legit style of pizza.
2: Like Altoona.
1: We
2: talked about that.
1: By the way, did you see what was just named one of the 50 best pizza restaurants in the world?
2: I did.
1: Amoda Mio.
3: Yep.
1: I believe I did the video from in front of there. Thank you.
2: Remember, that's where we're doing your plaque.
1: Oh, that's right.
2: Not at the restaurant, at the intersection.
1: At the BP gas station. Am I going to line four? I could do that real quick, and then I got to get moving. Hi, Elliot in the morning.
4: Hi, is this me?
1: Yeah, what can I do for you?
4: Hi, Elliot. I just want to see if you could wish my husband a happy birthday. Today's his birthday.
1: Oh, dude, that's awesome. What are you doing for his birthday?
4: We are actually in the car right now. I'm taking him down to Carlisle, Pennsylvania, to the R4 National Car Show. And then we're going to Virginia for a couple days.
1: By the way, that car show is massive.
4: Yes, it is.
1: Yeah, that is like Carlisle, PA used to be known. That's where, at the time, Redskins, but Commanders training camp was. But that car show is huge. Hey, will you do me a favor? Will you send, you got to use Diane's email address, but send me some pictures from the car show.
4: Awesome. Definitely.
1: Right. Yeah. And then make sure you hook him up for his birthday, if you know what I mean.
4: Exactly.
1: That a girl. All right. Very good. Thank you, ma'am. Thank you. Yes, Tyler.
2: Danny from Coup Genius has been to the Sagrada Familia.
1: Of course. Oh, did he go with Cappy?
2: This does feel like deja vu because I remember 2 years ago now
1: Danny had also gone?
2: No, as I see all these messages.
1: But you know what, Danny?
2: People really were shocked.
1: Why would you be shocked?
2: Because they maybe think very highly of you.
1: Have they been? Thank you.
2: Okay, you're upset with them. Now you're thanking them.
1: No, but I applaud that you would think I'm so worldly. Oh, and in a lot of cases, I am.
2: It reminds me of a Walt Whitman quote I heard while riding Peloton. Do I contradict myself? Then I contradict myself. I am large. I am full of many multitudes.
1: By the way, Danny from Coup Genius should know. If you're going to run an Italian restaurant, you should know.
2: It's Spain.
1: That on the way to Italy, you had a layover.
3: In Spain.
2: Diane, now what would someone in Italy sound like?
1: Probably a lawyer that we talked about. All right, give me a quick break. Let's come back. Let's do some news. Did the food just get here? I'm starving. Ani Kalambi screwed me up on all my eating yesterday. All right, quick break. We'll come back. Let's do some news. Right after that, I have cash for you. It's Elliot in the Morning's Hundreds a Day. And, it's Free Beer Friday. So I will give you a case of beer as well from our friends at Lone Oak Farm Brewing Company.
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3: Sunshine today, even warmer with highs at 94.

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16: Maryland Beltway crash, Interloop at St. Barnabas Road just moved onto the right shoulder, but for a long time it's blocked the right half of the roadway. You're slow coming down the hill from Branch Avenue. Still volume delays near 210 to the Wilson Bridge. Ongoing crash investigation with a tractor trailer in Brandywine. The southbound lanes of Route 301 remain closed between Cherry Tree Crossing Road and Dyson Road. Northbound traffic's been able to get by. Virginia 95, northbound brief delays in Aquia, Slowdale City into Woodbridge, Lorton into Newington. I'm Beverly Farmer. That's your traffic up to the minute.
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0: couple things.
1: Yes.
2: What the hell happened in the hallway?
1: Yeah.
0: Oh, Christian was sprinting down the hallway and almost ran into me.
2: It sounded like what I assume the Muncy-Vargas first base collision was like last night with the Dodgers and Diamondbacks. It was so loud.
0: Yeah, she almost ran into me.
2: So you didn't touch, though?
0: No, I dropped a shoulder to hit her as she hit me, though.
2: I was going to ask, were you Muncy?
0: Because
2: Vargas seemed to get the worst of that.
0: Yeah, it seemed like it. Yeah, I would have been Muncy, who also did not look good after that. By the way, real quick, before we get into news, let me thank a couple of people. Let me start with everybody who was with us last night at Nats Park for Elliot in the Morning's baseball, barbecue, and beer. What a fantastic time. What a great time. Like, there was one point where, like, so when we got there, you immediately went in. They took us downstairs. Like, and can I say this about Jonathan Stahl and everybody at the Nats? They did a really nice job.
1: Very nice.
0: Like, there's signs made up.
1: Yeah.
0: Like, it's awesome. So everybody went in. We went downstairs to the batting cages, where Diane was just cranking balls. You know who else can hit a goddamn ball? Kristen
1: did well. Casey did really well.
0: I thought I did well.
1: Yeah,
0: thank you.
1: Yeah.
0: Yeah, well, I mean, you're handing out, you're like Cappy. You're handing out niceties to everybody.
1: Compliments. Yeah.
2: Now, I was just going to say that the videos are on Facebook, or on Instagram, sorry.
0: Facebook or Haley's?
2: But not Casey's video is not on our Instagram.
0: Oh,
2: sorry.
0: No, but she did really well. It was fun. But you know what? And I'll say this. I will say this. Were there some people in general from the winners who were better at hitting than others? Yes, of course there were.
1: Tell people who felt comfortable in that situation.
0: Yeah. No. And I don't mean that as a criticism against people that couldn't, but this is a credit to Jim, and I wish I could remember Jim's partner's name, who the pitchers for batting practice, mm-hmm. they made sure every single person hit a ball.
1: Yes.
0: They made sure everybody hit a ball. And so you don't walk out of there like, you know, with your wiener tucked, going like, well, that sucked. I didn't get to do it. They made sure everybody hit. So whether it was controlling speed, the location of the pitch, they made sure that everybody walked out of there hitting a ball. I thought that was awesome because it would be easy to go, watch this. But they don't. They made sure that everybody had a positive experience coming out of there. Mm-hmm. So that was great. And everybody got to bat. And then we also got to go out into the dugout. Everybody got to go to the... What are you watching?
1: I was watching the videos.
0: Of who?
1: Of you.
0: I thought I did all right.
1: Yeah.
0: Yeah, thank you.
2: Well, so that anyway, was convincing, Diane.
0: Yeah, no, it's not.
2: And for the people asking where my video is, I was at a Chorus concert. Not performing.
1: Oh, damn it.
2: Well, some people may think that.
0: Wish I was. But what I was going to say is, so then after that, we went into the dugout. And we got to, like, take pictures and hang out. You know what one of my favorite parts was? And forgive me, I can't remember her name. She was wearing a green T-shirt and shorts. But, like, at one point, and then you could go back and forth, right? So then we went back into the batting cages and stuff. There was one point where everybody was back in the batting cages for the most part. And then we took a big group photo in the dugout. When I walked back out there, it was her and like her group that she won with, mm-hmm. and they were just sitting in the dugout, having a beer and talking.
1: Chit-chatting.
0: And I was like, that's awesome. And they were like, yeah.
1: When do you get the chance to do that?
0: I'm sitting outside, I'm hanging out with my friends, and I'm having a couple of beers, and we're just hanging out in the dugout. That was my favorite part. Well, I can't say it was my favorite part, but it was awesome. Yeah, there's the group photo. How awesome is that?
3: Looking good.
0: So anyway... So then we did that. Then we went upstairs into the clubhouse. Thank you very much to Rocklands. Thank you so much for the food. It was fantastic. The brisket was great. The brisket nachos were great. I suggest buy those when you're at a Nats game. Go to the Rocklands thing and get the brisket nachos. They're fantastic. The only difference last night, I noticed they had napkins. When I eat them at games, I just suck the cheese right off my finger. So thank you to Rocklands. Thank you very much to Budweiser. Thank you to my buddy Keith at Budweiser. Everybody had drinks. Everybody had food. And then thank you to Nat's general manager, Ani Colombi. Awesome guy. He really is a nice, nice guy. And like, that's like, you expect, like, the guy is, I mean,
1: he's
0: the
1: young.
0: Guy's the general manager yeah. of the baseball team. He's got a pretty important job, mm-hmm. and you almost expect him to come off a little stiff and gruff. Not Ani, but that position
1: yeah.
0: to come off a little stiff and a little gruff. Mm-hmm. Couldn't be nicer. Mm-hmm. Could not have been nicer. Like, he is, whether you know baseball or not, you could hang out and have dinner with him and just BS. Like, he's very, what's the word? He's very warm.
1: Yes.
0: Like, he's very inviting.
1: Easygoing.
0: Yeah, very much so.
1: Despite
0: very much so.
1: An important job.
0: Listen, we all have important jobs. No, we do. It's just his is being the general manager of a baseball team. It's not harder than being a disc jockey, I'll tell you that.
1: Thank God you didn't say that to him last night. You know, I was thinking.
0: But Ani was great. Ani was great. I don't know what, but we have to do something else with Ani Colombi.
3: Fantastic.
0: He's awesome. And then the little secret that I teased, that everybody was going to get a little secret treat, all the winners walked out of there with City Connect jerseys.
1: That's a really nice gift.
0: By the way, I have your jersey in my car.
3: Thank you.
0: But yeah, everybody got a City Connect jersey walking out of there yesterday. So thank you to the Nationals. That was an unbelievable experience. Like, I feel confident in saying this, I'm never going to take batting practice in the batting cages of a Major League Baseball team ever again in my life. I don't imagine that's ever going to happen.
1: Probably not.
0: That was awesome. That was awesome. So thank you to the Nationals. Thank you, Jonathan. Thanks you to my new friend, Ani Colombi. Thank you to everybody who showed up. I hope everybody had a good time.
1: Oh, definitely.
0: I didn't hear any of the winners complaining. So I hope everybody had as much fun as I did. Oh, I should apologize to the group photo. Maybe think of it. Can you see where I'm sitting? Yeah, right there. Right there. I was inappropriate with the girl behind me.
1: In what way?
0: I said, oh, I'm going to sit here. I'll get between your legs. And but I didn't mean it like.
2: And at that time, which way were you facing?
0: Her. Still kneeling, but yes. So that was a little inappropriate because there were a lot of people around. But that was awesome. That was great. You had fun.
1: Of course.
0: You've never swung a bat before.
1: No.
0: Yeah, that was good. Kristen, you had fun. Yeah, it was awesome. It was awesome. So, again, thank you very much to the Nats. Thank you, Jonathan. Thank you, Ani Colombi. Thank you very much to Rocklands. The food was great. Thank you very much to Budweiser. The beer was great. And the Nats staff, mm-hmm. who everybody was awesome. And John, our buddy, who is the groundskeeper.
1: Yeah.
0: Exactly. That was also great. That was nice. So an awesome night. And Tyler's got a bunch of pictures posted all over the place. So thanks to everybody who came out. All right, Diane, let's get into some news, please.
1: Happening in Fairfax County later this morning, despite the best efforts by his defense team, Brendan Banfield is still a convicted murderer, according to the judge yesterday, and is going to be sentenced later on this morning. There will be.
0: So he's getting sentenced to life.
1: Yes.
0: And end of story.
1: Right.
0: Good.
1: Prosecutors plan to call at least 3 witnesses to provide victim impact statements. So that's also happening. Later on today, problems for Maryland Live. They said that they are now facing a lawsuit by Louis Vuitton because of some merchandise that the LV stores did not authorize that was sold. So they have filed the lawsuit because of knockoff handbags, backpacks, and toiletry bags that the casino was distributing to visitors, part of their Art of Luxury promotion that they had going on several weeks ago. So they were giving away the bags that have the very signature Louis Vuitton pattern on it, but instead where it says LV, it says Live on it. We did not authorize that. No, no.
0: Oh, so Louis Vuitton is going after them?
1: Issuing a cease and desist saying the casino never told their customers.
0: Then let's cancel those Elliot in the Morning Louis Vuitton bag giveaways.
1: casino, they say, never told their customers that the bags were not genuine. They had no partnership.
0: Wait a minute. So they were trying to pass the bags off as being real Louis Vuitton
1: bags?
0: Well,
1: we just didn't say, I guess. According to the people in the know in the fashion industry, they are very, very protective of their brand. They said this is alleging irreparable harm to their reputation.
0: Okay, well, that it's not.
1: So Maryland Live is being asked to recall and destroy all of the fake stuff. And also issue a public correction saying there's no connection between the two and potentially pay up to $2 million per counterfeit item. I don't know how and I don't know how many counterfeit items there are, but I bet it's more than one.
0: $2 million per?
1: Yeah.
0: Listen, I get that Louis Vuitton would be pissed off. But did Maryland Live say they were giving away real Louis Vuitton bags?
1: I wonder if it was just a case of They didn't say. And so it's like it's left up to your own interpretation because you could you might look at it and go, oh, wow. Or is it just even if it's a knockoff, people are still probably like, oh, it's still a cool piece of merch.
0: Yeah, well, it is. It's worth about $2 million.
1: That's what I just read.
2: But if you didn't say and people thought maybe it was this like collaboration project.
0: Yeah, then they would think that it is. Oh, that's bad. That's really bad.
1: Yeah. Good news coming out of Arlington. Crime there fell for the last year for the first time since 2018. The largest and most serious offenses were down almost 11%. Property crime down 15%. Motor vehicle thefts down by a half.
0: Right on.
1: And then robberies also down 28%. They did say the one thing that they noticed that increased was reports of intimidation that are threats made without a weapon, up more than 46%. They said a lot of that coming from online threats that were reported to the police. Some people who live in Chesterfield County are concerned that a bankrupt private landfill, is generating tens of thousands of toxic liquid daily. And now they're worried that this could lead to a major environmental disaster before things are cleaned up properly. This is the Shoesmith landfill, which they say puts out about 65,000 gallons of toxic liquid every day. Now, as we know,
0: how much every day?
1: 65,000 gallons. That's a lot.
0: But if they're bankrupt, where is that now? Where does that go?
1: So I guess there's a trust that is currently taking care of it. But the concern is that trust is going to run out of money. And they're concerned that that's going to be happening in the coming months. So
0: I'm being told it runs into the James River.
1: So now apparently the trustee is trying to bail if the funding dries up. So we will keep an eye on that happening at the Shoesmith landfill out in Chesterfield. Your girl Melinda French Gates is contributing more money. This time it's going toward women's health. $215 million. She would like the bulk of that funding to increase awareness about menopause.
0: Okay. No, I mean, I could see that's important. I mean, she hates money.
1: She said, well, I mean, she's worth billions, and she has always said she was going to be giving the bulk of it away. I'm sure she still lives a pretty nice life.
0: It seems like it's decent.
1: Mm-hmm. She highlights how, in talking with her friends, that 1 in 5 women goes a year before a doctor is able to diagnose their symptoms as being from menopause. Another showed that 5% of women seeking help for either perimenopause or menopause had to see 11 doctors before they were able to get help.
2: If Maryland Live only gave away 100 bags, that's about where we're at with the money.
0: But wait, I don't understand. I don't understand the 11 doctors thing.
1: It's very much misdiagnosed, and there's a lot.
0: Menopause is?
1: Yeah. I mean, they'll be like, oh, I'm having trouble sleeping. Oh, have you tried melatonin? They're not thinking that, oh, there's some hormonal things that are happening here that maybe we could correct with different types of medications, or maybe let's delve a little bit deeper into what exactly is happening. I feel like menopause is pretty big right now. In terms of awareness and people speaking out about it. And it's not as like, you know, put it in the back. We don't want to talk about it anymore.
0: But that's what I was going to say. Do we put it in the back because we don't want to talk about it anymore? Because why? Like, is it like menopause isn't taboo? I mean, I don't have it.
2: It has been historically.
0: Why?
2: Because it was like, shut up. I'm not talking.
1: Oh, sorry, you're hot.
2: Yeah, like that's not me. That wasn't me. I'm saying that was society's
0: right.
2: view of it.
0: But no, but I mean, half the population is going to go through it,
1: right?
2: Isn't this what Halle Berry was trying to break through?
1: Yeah.
0: But isn't menopause a big window? Like, can't you go into what is early menopause?
2: Perimenopause.
1: But I've known people who've gone through it in their 30s.
0: That's early.
1: Yeah, very much early.
2: No, they say perimenopause now can start in your 30s.
0: No,
1: oh, is that
0: way.
1: Right?
2: Yes.
1: Where you start having like irregular periods and the hot flashes and the difficulty sleeping and the brain fog and...
0: And everything else that goes along with that.
2: Get over it. See, that's what we used to say. Not anymore.
1: So that is where the bulk of her new donation money is going to be going. Also, other health news, some new research out of the University of Sydney has been able to pinpoint why alcohol triggers cravings for salty snacks instead of sweets. They said it's all because a particular hormone level is raised, which happens to have the desire for savory foods to be on the increase while it reduces the sweet cravings. It's probably likely related to the fact that alcohol at the base of it is a sugar. So you're already getting your sugar.
2: But what I'm hearing is because with the savory foods, those are the ones that trick the mind into eating more because you don't feel full.
1: Yeah.
2: That I'm not gaining weight from alcohol. It's because of the chips.
1: Mm-hmm.
0: Correct. But I have never said but like if you have something savory, right? Like you have a steak, you want a beer.
1: Mm-hmm.
0: You have pretzels, you want a beer. You have chips, you want a beer. I had no point have I ever been at Saltline and been like, hey, you know what? Give me the banana split and a Narragansett, please. Like, I don't drink beer with dessert.
2: But you've gone in there for just dessert?
0: No, but I'm saying, why? Like, I don't need that study to know that I don't have sweets with it.
1: He said ultra-processed snacks, things like chips, taste protein-rich, but it's mostly fat and carbs, which is why you're eating more.
0: Yeah, it's awesome.
2: No, it's a win for the... liquor industry.
0: Mm-hmm. Yes.
2: I'm loving
1: and
2: this
1: big
2: story.
1: Big chip.
2: No, not
0: one chip. One chip challenge.
2: I mean, it's showing you that big chips ride in the coattails of people drinking, but this is fantastic news.
0: Yeah, this is great news.
2: This is, I don't even remember what you said about menopause. Did someone do something for it?
0: Amen.
1: FIFA has made a change of policy to stop World Cup fans from bringing refillable water bottles into the 16 stadiums across North America, including some with limited or no shade from the sun. Apparently, this update
0: Hope they also raise the price of water inside the stadiums.
1: Water, sodas, and juices that are sold at these stadiums supplied exclusively by Coca-Cola when the tournament is gearing up next week.
2: I feel like during that announcement, Coke was whistling and looking at its feet.
1: Yeah.
0: Don't say that. Please don't say that. When do games start? Next week.
1: Next Thursday. Yeah.
0: I'm going to be happy for the games to start. Number one, to see if I get into it. But I'm tired of all the stories
1: around it.
0: I'm tired of everything around it. Like, now let's go play.
2: Also, maybe by next Thursday, you'll realize games start Thursday the 11th.
0: Yeah, no,
2: I
0: don't know.
2: You've asked us that a dozen times.
0: That's what, because I need them to start. Like, once they start, then the schedule's going. I don't know who's playing. I don't even know who's playing on Thursday. I assume the U.S., Mexico, or Canada.
2: The U.S. is 12th. Friday.
0: Okay. Mexico play on Thursday?
2: Against
0: we're a host country.
2: South Africa.
0: Well, I mean, they're a host country.
2: Hey, if you're not in our top 50 restaurant list, you can't be considered us.
1: On ice, the Carolina Hurricanes beat the Vegas Golden Knights 4-3 in overtime last night, so they take game two, which means the series is now tied up at one game apiece.
0: Do I have time for a hockey thing, or should I do it later?
2: Later.
0: Okay.
1: Game three tomorrow night. Tomorrow night in Vegas on ABC. Also, the NBA tonight is game two of the finals in San Antonio with the Spurs hosting. New York is up 1-0. ABC has that game at 8:30. And you saw the guy who rushed Wemby on the court. He and his buddy have a lifetime ban now.
0: Right. Actually, you know what? And I got to get into that later. There's something, I don't want to say cool, but interesting that came out of him getting that ban.
1: Okay.
0: No, there is.
2: Well,
0: I'll
2: you
0: get
2: don't
0: into
2: think
0: it later.
2: He should have been?
0: Oh, yeah. No, you know that's coming.
2: No, but I'm saying us all stadiums.
0: You ran in there in the middle of play in a championship game.
2: I'm for the punishment. I'm just curious what you want to talk about later.
0: Oh, I'll get to it.
1: Baseball, the Nats are in Phoenix this weekend for a series against the Diamondbacks. So tonight's game will be at 9:40. Orioles beat the Red Sox last night 8-2 there in Toronto for the weekend. And Aaron Judge has been diagnosed with a stress fracture on his first rib on the right side. He will be re-imaged in about 4 to 6 weeks.
0: Man, that's a hit. That is a ding. That is not good. 4 to 6 weeks? Ooh, rough.
1: So for sure out that full time?
0: Oh, yeah. He's done for a while.
1: Oh.
0: Yeah, he's out for a bit.
1: NASCAR Cup Series is at Michigan International Speedway on Sunday afternoon. That's a look at news and sports.
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13: Virginia 95, northbound slowing through Aquia, Dale City into Woodbridge, Lorton into Newington, southbound already looking at Friday getaway mode on the brakes from Route 1 across the Occoquan to 123. Brandywine, tractor-trailer crash investigation has the southbound lanes of 301 still closed between Cherry Tree Crossing Road and Dyson Road. Crash on the inner loop at St. Barnabas Road is on the shoulder. Delays begin, though, at St. Barnabas to the Wilson Bridge. The outer loop off and on slowing Joint Base Andrews to Greenbelt and jammed from 95 to Georgia. I'm Beverly Farmer. That's your traffic up to the minute.
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0: 866 to Elliot. 866-235-5468. Hi, Elliot, in the morning.
1: Hello?
0: Hey, who's this?
1: Renee?
0: Hey, where are you calling me from?
1: Joanna, Virginia.
0: Excellent. Hey, listen, two things. Number one, I am going to give you $100 cash. So please take that money and have a little bit of fun with it. Yes. And then number two, it's Free Beer Friday. I'm going to give you a case of beer from Lone Oak Farm Brewing Company.
1: Whoa, thank you so much.
0: Hey, I'm happy to do it. Hey, can I ask you a personal question? You don't mind, right? We're friends.
1: I'll try, yeah.
0: Hey, have you had Perry Many Paws?
1: Yeah.
0: Yeah, okay. All right. Very good. I'm not saying that right. It's just regular many paws.
2: Para
0: many paws.
2: Why are you there saying you many?
3: Yeah, what's the after?
2: Not many. I love the note.
3: The prefix has got you concerned. We're worried about, you know, the rest of it.
0: No. Mena paws. Why am I saying many?
2: It's there you go. I don't know.
0: Yeah, no, I know there I go. Thank you.
1: I know what you're talking about.
0: Hey, do you...
3: Many paws is a way to describe how you talk.
0: Hey, do you mind me asking how young were you when you went through menopause?
1: Probably around 52.
0: 52. Okay. Is 60 late? Yep. Is 60 late? How long does menopause last?
2: It depends.
1: I don't know, cuz I'm still currently there. So.
0: Oh, sorry. Sorry. All right. Hold on. I know.
1: Thank you.
0: Well, I can't say I know. I have no idea.
1: Though.
0: You got it. Hold tight 1 second. Fan yourself with the money. Hold on 1 second for me.
3: Get over it. Can it be like it's almost 20 years?
0: No way.
2: Oh, God, I didn't know it was 20. I was going to say I would imagine at least 10.
3: I thought it was, yeah, like maybe not 20. I'm exaggerating. But I've definitely seen literature about it being 15.
0: Where people are hot flashing for 15 years? Mm-hmm. No way.
2: You can. Unless you are able to find medications that help you or supplements. Or
0: is that an outlier?
2: What do you mean?
3: 15 is the extreme end.
0: Yeah. Okay.
3: Well, an extreme end might be like for decades and decades. I understand there may be crazy.
0: Yeah,
2: I think
0: like
2: you ebb and flow.
0: Novelty cases. Mm-hmm. Novelty cases.
3: But don't you usually hear, and I don't know why Diane isn't taking the reins on this one, but I'll speak as a 44-year-old male. Isn't it between 5 and 15 years?
2: On average, I think that sounds right.
0: That's a big gap.
2: Well, no. I mean, you can go through, like I went through a really bad stretch of it, and then it kind of...
0: It fades out.
2: Fades out.
0: Right.
2: Then every once in a while, I'm like sweating my ass off.
0: And I shouldn't laugh. Does it do, honest question, does it do anything to jack up your head?
2: Brain fog is one of the chief.
0: But what, is that like, oh, I forgot my keys?
2: I think it could be that. I mean, I don't remember anything anymore.
0: Yeah, no offense, but.
2: I don't.
0: I mean, that's been a long time, though.
3: He's saying that was before. Yeah, that's Perry.
0: Yeah.
3: Oh, Nando's.
2: Nando's.
0: Crush that right now. No. So can you look up a story? Because I don't understand it. I mean, I understand what happened. 61-year-old woman blinded herself with a plastic fork at a Connecticut hospital after menopause triggered severe mental illness. Now she's ending up suing the hospital.
2: Because she felt like as though they didn't treat her or take her seriously? Or
0: she literally gouged her eyes out with a plastic fork. Good morning.
3: Lovely.
0: But how did menopause start that? I don't understand that.
2: I mean, I feel like you've heard people where maybe not to this extreme, but it can really mess with your emotions. And you can have like extreme feelings of anger or desperation or exasperation, you know?
3: Or
2: especially think about 15 years, you're going to be like, Jesus Christ, when is this going to end?
0: Right. No, I get that. Like I get that's frustration.
3: But Diane mentioned the idea that maybe you can have supplements or medication.
0: You can take medication for menopause.
2: Yeah, there's like hormone replacement therapy is the biggie.
0: No. But it's not like you take Ozempic to lose weight.
2: Right.
0: you take...
3: apparently stop cancer this week. My goodness.
0: No, it's been a great week for him. You take Vicodin for pain.
2: Mm-hmm.
0: Is there a pill for menopause?
2: I mean, they have, there's OTC stuff. There's, you know, hormone replacement therapy is the big one. What?
3: Original tribal chief.
0: That's wrestling.
2: I meant Jesus over the counter.
0: Christ.
3: Oh. But so when we've talked about eyes being gouged out in the past, it's usually someone who's really
0: bath
3: messed
0: salts.
3: Up on drugs.
0: Right.
3: Or chemicals that are messing with what's going on. So when Diane brought those up, I'm thinking, was it not the menopause? Was it something used to try to manage the symptoms?
0: Oh, that I don't know. That's what I don't understand the story.
2: That's what it said. When she was admitted to the hospital, it was for an overdose of medication.
0: So did she overdose because of menopause?
2: She was said to have experienced a decline in her mental health around the same time she started menopause, which was 2 years before she ended up in the hospital. But now she's permanently blind.
0: Yeah. She literally took plastic forks and gouged her eyes out.
2: Oh, my God.
3: So
0: I don't disrespect menopause. But I probably don't respect it enough.
2: Well, no, because you haven't experienced it.
0: And never will.
2: Right.
0: I don't.
2: You've got manopause.
0: Same thing.
3: We
0: with
3: have shirts. Remember?
2: Yes.
0: Oh, that's right. It's same thing with periods.
3: Daniel Deverell writes: brain fog, night sweats, frozen hip.
2: Oh, I haven't heard of that.
0: How about shoulder? You know any women?
2: I know about
0: that
2: shoulder.
0: Have had frozen shoulder.
2: I haven't heard of frozen hip.
3: Me neither. I'm worried.
0: Wait, frozen hip? I've never heard of. I haven't heard of that.
3: Donish.
2: I'm back.
0: So wait, so Danielle Deverell has what?
2: Frozen hip?
3: Brain fog, night sweats, frozen hip.
0: Well, at least the night sweats will kind of make it slippy back there. That that dingle will fly away.
3: From Aaron M. Barlow, I've been in perimenopause for 4 years.
0: Oh, God.
3: Last night at a
0: sweats.
3: She is 48. She is 48. That's maybe important for this. Last night at a 5K for work, I took my shirt off, cut the neck and sleeves, and carried on looking like white trash. I'm on HRT. That's hormone replacement therapy. But a hot flash almost took me out.
2: Damn.
3: And then right below that, Hobie writes, I think menopause is just made up to have an excuse for being such a crab.
2: I thought we were going to get his usual, I got my own problems.
0: What is, so is, when you say HRTs, right?
2: Yeah.
0: What is that, hormone replacement therapy?
2: Yeah, it's medication to
0: but
2: help.
0: But is that the medication you're talking about that people
2: yeah.
0: will take?
2: Yeah. Right. I mean, it's not called HRT. There's Armour Thyroid or NP Thyroid. There's a bunch of different ones.
0: Right. But does everybody take that?
2: A lot of people, there have been, in past years, there was a concern of it raising your chances to get breast cancer, but that has since been.
0: So taking the hormone replacement?
2: There was a big war. I would say maybe 20 or so years ago, that was the concern about doing it. So a lot of women wouldn't go that route. But then now, I guess, with the different medications and things evolving, that they are saying, no, that's not the
0: yeah,
2: case.
0: Yeah, no, I mean, the last thing you want to do is take something to help you from, quoting a friend, being a crab.
3: What if I'm on the GLP-1s also? That's helping with lung cancer, breast cancer, all
2: I don't know if that. I don't know if GLP-1s have any bearing on menopause symptoms, but
0: I bet they do. I mean, it's helping everything else.
3: But I'm saying if there is a concern with the therapy and cancer, on the other hand, I'm fighting it and losing weight.
2: Hey, girl.
0: You're sweaty, but not as sweaty because you dropped all the pounds.
2: I'm sweaty, but I'm skinty.
3: From Instagram, we barely know anything about menopause because...
0: I feel like I know so much about menopause.
3: Like most things that only affect women, it's barely been studied.
0: Here we go.
2: What is the here we go? I don't know. It's just something I say before I eat. Here we go.
3: Stephanie says, look up Melinda Gates' announcement. We talked about that in news just a moment ago.
0: Yeah, she's giving all that money to menopause.
2: Good for her.
3: So that's a good thing for research.
0: No, I think it's a great thing for research. Now give something to us.
2: Who, men?
0: Yeah.
3: We want the
2: underrepresentation.
3: Patriarchy. Okay. We want the social system to revolve around us. Can we get that done?
2: To serve you?
0: Please, just make it even. Where am I going? Line one. Hi, Elliot in the morning.
4: Elliot, it's Elliot's girl.
0: Oh, hey, how are you?
4: Good. So I was just going to say, it's kind of like how postpartum depression can affect people in different ways, and some people have it really bad.
0: Right.
4: Some people don't. That's like menopause, because it's all about hormonal shift and how that impacts mental health. And what Diane was saying about certain things causing cancer, that's why they don't want you just taking estrogen. You also need to take progesterone, too. That's what my OB said. Because otherwise it is a cancer.
5: Oh, my God.
0: Oh, that was me. That's the delay. Oh, my God. Hey, thank you, man. Thank you. Thank you. By the way, you know what helped? Is that fair? Like when she said postpartum, that it can affect people in many different ways.
2: Hormones are all out of whack.
0: Is that the same thing with the menopause?
2: It is.
0: Like, is that a good comparison?
3: I like it when she's likening it to the variety of symptoms.
0: Correct.
3: I don't know the science.
0: Oh, no. I meant it in the same way of
3: the severity.
0: Yeah, or lack of severity.
3: Mm-hmm. Yeah, I guess so.
0: Yeah, I kind of like.
3: I'm not going to study it.
0: No, let a woman do it.
2: I got my own problem.
0: Where am I going? Line two? I had another question, but I don't remember it. Hi, Elliot, in the morning.
6: Good morning.
0: Pardon me. Yes, what can I do for
6: you?
0: Yeah, I know. Well, whatever. It's Friday.
6: I went into perimenopause at 38.
2: That's
6: But then I went on the GLP-1s, and I lost 40 pounds, and all my symptoms went away.
2: Oh, see? Wow.
0: So we were right. Get on the jabs.
2: And did the doctor totally relate the two? He had to have, or she had to have.
6: No, he just said the weight loss, really.
2: Yeah.
0: Right. Well, yeah, I mean, if you're not,
6: that really helped the hormones.
0: And I'm not saying this to be mean, but I mean, if you lost 40 pounds, you're in much better health, better shape. And so that's got to be the healthier and shapier you are. That's good for you. That's good all around.
2: But that's the other thing, too,
6: exactly.
2: With her getting the help with the GLP-1s. If you're trying to do the same stuff that you did in your 30s and your 40s to lose weight,
0: right.
2: You're not going to.
0: Yeah, so get the jab.
2: That's another thing about menopause. You get fat. That's 100% true. I would sweat all day long, but where'd this come from?
0: What is the, is there no consensus? If I lined up, like, what doctor, I don't even know what doctor you see when you have menopause.
2: Is that your general practitioner?
0: Or your OBGYN?
2: I mean, gynecologist might help out. It depends,
0: right.
2: Yeah.
0: If I lined up 10 OBGYNs mm-hmm. and 10 general practitioner, like women practitioner doctors, mm-hmm. would I get 20 different answers on what you should do?
2: I would think so.
0: Really?
3: Sounds like it.
2: Yeah.
0: Oh, so it's all over the road.
2: Mm-hmm.
0: It's not like you break go ahead.
6: My doctor was like, you could be in perimenopause for 20 years. He was like, this could last a really long time. And then you can go into menopause, and that could last another 20 years.
2: So just buy fans, essentially.
6: Yeah. So
2: fans
6: like,
2: and tank tops.
6: Until you're like, this
3: or just cut your sleeves.
6: That's what he told me.
0: Yeah. Interesting. All right. Very good. Very good. Thank you.
3: I'm going to preface this by saying it was written by a woman. Technically, menopause is only one day, 12 months after your last period. Then it's all post-menopause. I've been on the meds for 15 years whenever I try to go off the symptoms. Return and my migraines triple. I'd caution Elliot to not verbally roll his eyes about menopause when he's speaking to menopausal women.
0: I'm not rolling my eyes.
2: I'm chewing.
0: No, I'm trying to learn. I'm educating myself.
3: Is that your version of the tummy and the top of the head?
0: Yeah.
3: You can't eat and roll your eyes at the same time?
0: Yeah, no, I'm not rolling my
2: Maybe
0: eyes.
2: Maybe she was referencing a few moments ago when you went,
0: Oh, well, that's facetious.
3: From Instagram as well.
0: Men, by the way, she's the one who started. It's only one day.
2: No, but then she said it's essentially the rest of your life. But she said if she went off her medication, she'd be screwed.
0: Well, then don't get off your medication.
2: There's that simple answer we were all looking for.
3: This is another DM. Go F yourselves. If you think it's unfair that menopause is now getting some attention it deserves, you have options for your ED and your hair loss. Who is she talking to? Men in general?
0: By the way, I'm not ignoring menopause. Did we not talk about Melinda Gates?
3: I think, clearly people missed that.
0: Right. Well, that's on them. That's like tuning in the middle of the sentence and going, well, I didn't hear the first part, but what else?
3: But yes, as people join the conversation midway through, I think they're catching just a glimpse of satire. I don't know. It's not how you really feel, right?
0: No. Well, I don't know how to say it because everybody's going to be...
2: Everybody's getting all butt hurt and sweaty.
3: Is that a symptom?
0: Why is Diane? Diane can say like they're all sweaty and hot and everything, but I can't just...
2: Because you can hear people nodding.
0: Yes, I know. And they like when Hobie said they're crabs, they were nodding. go ahead. I know. Danielle Devereaux's got frozen hip.
3: No, this is from Ira.
0: Yeah. No.
3: There's more research into menopause than women want to admit.
0: Line two. I don't want anybody to be mad. There's nothing to be mad about. Or is it just we're always mad? Don't be mad. Hi, Ellie in the morning.
7: Hi, this is Jennifer.
0: Hi, Jennifer. How are you?
7: I'm good. How are you doing?
0: Good. I feel like you're mad.
7: I'm not mad at all. I'm a little nervous.
0: Oh, don't be nervous. What are you nervous about? Is that from menopause?
7: Probably.
0: Yeah, don't be nervous.
7: No, I'm nervous just being on the radio, but I'm calling in because it is an important subject, and I'm coming at it from two different places. One, I am on hormone replacement therapy to help deal with the symptoms of menopause. But also, I work as a psychotherapist.
0: Oh.
7: And in that realm, we see people sent to us for things like depression and anxiety. And in the larger viewpoint now, taking what we call a biopsychosocial aspect to anxiety and depression, it's now more important to start asking clients, female clients, where they are in their menopause journey, because oftentimes something like anxiety or depression that's normally treated with medications for those issues
0: right. Can
7: also be treated and helped with hormone replacement therapy. So one of the questions I start with is, hey, have you been to your gynecologist? Have you started asking questions? Can you get your hormones, your levels tested? Those kind of things. Because in conjunction with talk therapy and maybe some antidepressant, but also getting on hormone replacement therapy, we can get a better read and a better expectancy for people who are having issues like depression, anxiety, aches and pains, brain fog.
0: So when you were talking about
7: frozen hip, there's also frozen shoulder.
0: Yeah, Danielle Devereaux's got that. Well, Tyler also has frozen shoulder.
3: Two of them.
7: Yeah, his menopause journey is difficult.
0: That's how I'm going. Every female caller moving forward, I'm just going to say, hey, can you get your menses in line? Or your hormones.
7: Get your hormones in line.
0: Exactly. Mm-hmm. Exactly. Hey, but is it? But so like when you hear that this woman gouged her eyes out because of menopause, like you hear that and go, it's menopause, but it's the symptoms of menopause. Like you said, like whether it's depression or whatever the case, it was the symptoms that drove her to do it.
7: Actually, what I'm hearing from what you said was she was taking something. So I don't know whether it was something prescribed to her or something, a supplement. And I have, I draw issues with supplements because they're not regulated.
0: Right.
7: So depending on what you buy and where you buy it from, you can't be guaranteed of the quality of that supplement.
0: I got you.
7: And sometimes online, there's some kind of, I don't know, off-label use of things. So we don't know what she was actually taking. And that could have caused a psychotic event that urged her to do the behavior that she did.
0: Yeah. No, she gouged her eyes out with a plastic fork. It's crazy.
7: That's quite a behavior, right?
0: Yeah, no kidding.
7: So, right. I think of it more as what was she on that drove her to the idea that that's what she needed to do to bring relief to herself.
0: And if
7: that was prescribed by the doctors that she's suing, that maybe the line that you're looking down, rather than the symptoms of the menopause, what was she taking to alleviate those symptoms that then gave her a psychosis?
0: Very good. Very good. I appreciate it. Yeah. See, there was nothing to be nervous about. You did great.
7: And the other thing I would point out, something I talk to younger clients about, getting your hormones level

0: two different sides.
1: And I bet she has some dumb clients. So she was like, I can project that onto this group.
0: Internet is loaded with different, like she was saying, like supplements that will promise to help alleviate symptoms. If people are like, oh, I don't want to take a medication, but I'll take this supplement that's not regulated.
2: Red Bull. Where am I going?
1: Yes. Ivermectin. That's what I do.
2: Hi, Elliot in the morning.
3: Hey, is this me?
2: Oh, boy. What? Yes.
3: Hello?
2: Yeah.
3: Hey, Elliot. I was talking to my friend, and he was letting me know everyone who takes hormone replacement therapy is just insecure. That's all it is.
2: Now, there's no way that that is accurate.
0: That sounds medically proven.
2: There is no way that that is accurate. Get out of here. All right, let me do this. Give me a quick break. Can I do one more medical thing? Well, that's not really medical. That's life.
1: It's rooted in...
2: in medicine.
1: The body. Is this related to a news story as well?
2: No. Well, I mean, internal news. Internal news. You know what it is. You told me. Unless it's not public.
1: Oh, is this my mom?
2: Yeah. Is that public?
1: It is very different. Is it public? No, but I'm
2: no, no, but it's not private.
1: Say what procedure?
2: It's not for air.
1: She just had done, yeah.
2: Yeah, okay. All right, very good. Very good. Oh, I feel like I know something that you guys don't know. Look at the looks. Mm. All right, give me a quick break. Give me a quick break. It's Elliot in the morning.
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5: Sunshine today, even warmer with highs at 94.
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1: 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What's in your wallet?
2: Virginia crash was westbound on 66 in the express lanes in Centerville between 28 and 29. Westbound for a time was blocked in the express lanes. Now traffic's able to get by. Everything's over on the shoulder. Ongoing emergency utility repairs after a pole was struck this morning. Hybla Valley, Sherwood Hall Lane. Now traffic can get through near Parker's Lane. It's an alternating situation. Could be a few hours before they have that completely repaired and reopened. Virginia 95, southbound getaway volume in Woodbridge. Northbound slows Dale City. I'm Beverly Farmer. That's your traffic up to the minute.
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0: Did your mom already have the procedure?
1: Yesterday.
0: Oh, she had it.
1: Which is very interesting because she is coming to visit this weekend.
0: Well, that answers my question of, is it outpatient?
1: Oh, it is. It used to not be. They used to put you under Foley for this.
0: Did they really?
1: And now it's done with locals. I'm thinking, going to be still recovering, not only while she's here, she arrives tomorrow morning, but also like when she gets back home next week, based on my very elementary readings into it. But she had vocal fold augmentation. Have you ever heard of that?
0: Vocal. I know what that is.
2: Talking.
0: I have not. But is that the actual name?
2: Augmentation, though.
1: Yeah, I know. Not there, Diane.
2: No,
1: I'm vocal. But, that's the first word.
2: Yeah, but augmentation, no matter where you do it, means the same thing, right?
0: Enlargement? Wait, did she get her vocal cords enlarged?
1: Yes.
0: Is that what it is?
1: So my mom for years.
0: Wait, how do you do that?
1: Has had like what seems almost to be a never-ending case of laryngitis. Like, that's just the sound of her voice. Hmm. It's always hoarsey and scratchy. And,
0: is it really? Like, yeah, like this?
1: Not like a smoker's voice. Well, you weren't talking like yourself there.
0: No, but like, I don't know.
1: It just sounds like she's always recovering from a cold, a bad cold. But not nasally. It's all in the throat. Mm-hmm. It's just, you almost want, you would say to her, like, cough it out or clear your throat or something like that. That's
0: right.
1: But it was permanent. It just never.
0: That's just how she sounds.
1: It was never worse. It was never better. It was just steady, but a consistency that she wanted to finally do something about. So she learned about this procedure called vocal fold augmentation, where they numb you up, they inject filler into your cords, into your vocal cords.
0: Oh my God.
1: It then obviously, like Diane points out,
0: it grows,
1: bulks them up.
2: Uh-huh.
1: And then they're supposed to be pushed closer together, which helps with the vibration of them that produces sound, and then should help you talk, I guess,
2: without
1: what sounds
2: the rasp,
1: a little more normal.
0: So, a couple of things. And vocal. Kristen, will you do me a favor? Will you see if you can find me either A, somebody who has had vocal fold augmentation, or B, somebody who like needs it? Like, how long did your mom need it for? Well, not need it.
2: That's just
0: but
2: how
0: long
2: she
0: until
2: sounded.
0: She was like, I'm going to get this done.
1: I don't know when she was first introduced to the procedure. This has been on the
0: calendar.
1: But
0: her voice has been like that for a while.
1: Oh, gosh, yes.
0: Okay.
2: So she's
1: years.
2: The ENT was the one who did this and probably recommended it, right?
1: I don't know which doctor is the one that actually conducts the.
2: Mm-hmm.
1: I don't. It's not an operation. It's
0: not
1: a procedure.
0: It's a procedure. Yeah. Like when Cruz gets his fillers. That's a procedure.
1: When I was told about it, I thought of Cruz immediately. But so she's like, this is what I'm worried about for this weekend.
0: Right.
1: Now, she's here because of my daughter's dance recital. So it's not like it's a random weekend that she chose to visit. Mm-hmm. 24 hours or 48 hours, I guess it will be, after this procedure. Because so you can't eat for a while after, eat or drink.
2: Mm-hmm.
1: That makes sense. I get that.
0: Right.
1: Can't talk for, I want to say, like 24 to 48 hours. But then you're still, I mean, it's one of those gets worse before it gets better.
2: Oh,
0: really?
1: So didn't you tell us about some acne medication that was like that?
0: Accutane. Accutane. Yeah, Accutane would make you go from zit face to like dried up,
2: peeling,
0: clay,
2: yeah.
0: Disgusting. And then you look good, mm-hmm. But you got a lot worse before you even, I didn't take it. My friend Gary did. But it was bad. Like, we if that's your first friend that was on Accutane, we saw Gary, we're like, they gave you the wrong pills. You're going the wrong way. Like, they gave you make my zits worse. Kristen, will you see if you can find me somebody? What is it called?
1: Vocal fold augmentation.
0: Either has it, like, has had the procedure, or needs it. 866 to Elliot, 866-235-5468.
1: If someone needs it, they may be hesitant to call.
0: Why?
1: Because their voice is what's making them insecure.
0: Well, I don't have a great voice.
1: My mom was never in pain. It wasn't like she did
0: that
1: this.
0: Was going to be my next question. Yeah. Is it painful at all?
1: The actual
0: voice,
1: the way it sounded? I don't think so. The procedure, she was in.
0: Oh, no, no,
1: my stepdad texted that she was not well afterwards.
0: No, like that. Well, I don't like to hear that. No, no. I just meant like her regular speaking voice when she before she got the augmentation. But just talking, it may have sounded like she was raspy or whatever, but she wasn't in any pain.
1: She was not.
0: Yeah, good. Mm-hmm. Good.
1: But sort of the same thing.
0: I would never get it done.
1: That we talked about with menopause, perimenopause, postmenopause, the doctors tried to eliminate some of the other things.
2: Yeah.
1: I know at one point she had to stop eating dairy and drinking milk for like 6 months. It did nothing.
0: For 6 months?
1: Or it was a while. It was more than she was comfortable doing, but she wanted to stop.
0: Sound better.
1: Yeah, and improve the sound of her voice. And also I think my brother.
0: I'd be so afraid to mess with my vocal cords.
1: My brother made her a little less confident about it.
0: Oh.
1: He pointed it out a lot.
0: Oh, her voice?
1: I got used to it.
0: But wouldn't you be afraid? Not just because you talk for a living, but wouldn't you be afraid? I'd be so afraid to mess with my vocal cords.
1: Because of this job.
0: Yeah. No, well, maybe that job has put this into my head. But just in general, I would be afraid of what it would do to my voice.
1: So the videos I was watching on YouTube yesterday to see what she'll sound like.
2: Mm-hmm.
0: Is it good?
1: No.
0: Oh.
1: Oh, yes, in 2 weeks.
0: Oh, yeah.
1: This weekend.
0: Yeah, she's got to go through the Accutane phase.
1: She's bringing her whiteboard.
0: Are you serious?
2: Should she cancel?
0: Kristen!
1: No, remember, that's what I'm saying, Diane. It's not a random weekend.
2: I know, but if she's going to be feeling like total crap, is it really that important for her to come for this dance recital?
0: I don't know. Maybe seeing her granddaughter will make her feel better.
1: Well, it's 6 hours, 3 different recitals, 2 hours each on Sunday. So it's a lot of dance.
2: Yeah.
1: It's not just like one performance within a show of 20 dances. We are...
0: I would have canceled even without the procedure.
1: We are wall-to-wall dance on Sunday. So this is a massive... Like, it means a lot to my daughter that she's coming, and means a lot to her to get to see this. My mom wasn't lucky enough last Friday night to be at the showcase, which I got to take in myself. So it is not, again, I think she would have never kept this on the calendar if this wasn't for an event.
2: Yeah.
0: Right. I gotcha. Mm. I hear that thing.
1: Sound,
0: oh, my God, give me surgery.
1: The people sound... The one guy did an update like 2 days later, 3 days later, 5 days later. The voice just, at one point you're like, at what day does it improve? I mean, and it also like you couldn't, it sounds horrific, but also like you can't project for a while.
2: Oh, so you're really quiet?
1: Yes.
2: Yeah.
3: Hi, it's Elliot.
2: You sound like Gollum.
1: That's a nerdy reference.
0: Where am I going? Line one. There it is. Hi, Elliot in the morning.
4: Hi, is this me?
0: Yeah, you sound fine.
4: No, I am fine, actually. It's my stepdad who gets the procedure. He had radiation throughout his throat, and I guess radiation just keeps damaging. So it was one of his vocal cords is paralyzed due to that, and so he's getting the filler. About every 6 months, it reabsorbs.
0: Oh, so that, so your mom's going to have to go every 6 months?
1: I didn't know that.
2: Oh.
0: Hey,
4: Yeah, my dad. Yeah, yeah. And so, but it really helps. It basically just moves the vocal cord over to where it's supposed to be. And in regards to the first two times, he really didn't have too much soreness. And then the third time he had quite a bit of soreness just because he has to be knocked out for it due to where it's at.
0: Right.
4: But if they just go through the throat, usually it shouldn't be too bad. And it improves within, the voice quality improves within like, I don't know, 3 to 5 days generally.
0: Hey, doesn't, and listen, I hope your dad's doing well. the...
4: He is, yeah.
0: But going through treatment, that does jack people's voices up for sure.
4: Exactly. And the treatment was actually, the radiation was like 15 years ago. But just generally, it starts to, you know, harden your tissues around your neck, throat, and even affected his swallowing.
0: So. Gotcha.
4: But he's doing great, and perfect. He had to go to a specialist for it, but it's doing great.
0: Good. All right, very good. I appreciate it. Thank you, ma'am.
1: Gosh, she didn't mention anything about this having
2: to go back
1: every
0: But maybe it's not for everybody. Months. Maybe it's fine.
1: Or do you wait to see
0: how... But you think about it, if it's just a filler, Cruz goes back every couple of months. No, I'm being serious.
1: That's true.
0: No, I mean, like, if anybody steadily, who gets, like, Botox or whatever, those are fillers.
2: It works its way through your body, you got to go back in.
1: Yeah, I mean, that is probably a decent comparison.
0: Your mom's throat and Cruz's face.
1: I wonder what the actual material is that they're injecting.
0: Botox.
1: Not Cruz.
0: Oh. No, you know the other part that scares me? Like that guy, the throat thing scares me a lot.
2: What, he had to have radiation and the
0: no,
2: lingering
0: not her
2: effects?
0: Dad, no.
1: He wasn't bothered by that story whatsoever.
0: No,
1: it's like, he gets nervous talking about his voice.
0: When you said like it puffs up, I'd be afraid I couldn't swallow.
1: How soon do you think you'd make it back onto the air?
0: Next day.
1: You can't.
0: Yes.
1: Then why?
2: No,
1: why
2: you would have it on
1: have
2: it on a Friday and be back Monday, even though
0: definitely back on Monday.
2: You shouldn't be back Monday. You'd be back Monday.
0: Wait. Okay. So I understand my throat. I may sound different. Hi, it's Elliot. But do they tell you can't talk, or do you just sound like you can't talk?
2: His mom's got a whiteboard.
1: You're not supposed to talk for the first like 2 days.
0: Oh, I just assumed it's because you can't.
1: Well, maybe there's some pain. Sure.
0: Yeah. Like, I mean, Cruz can't smile. But I assume that it's because you can't talk.
1: But I bet if she needed to, she could talk. But then it's a
2: waste
1: of money.
2: What if you do damage?
1: Yeah.
0: Right. Oh, so I would damage. Yeah. So then I'd get it done on Friday. And then I would have all day Friday, Saturday, and Sunday. To recover.
1: Your problem is you'd eat and ruin it.
2: Yes, you can't eat or drink for 24 hours?
1: No, it's not that long.
2: Oh, okay.
0: Oh.
1: She was finally...
0: Go to bed.
1: She said she was finally able to swallow water. How many hours after the procedure
0: God,
1: was
0: that's
1: this?
0: Miserable.
1: She said at 5:30 last night, the procedure...
0: Is there a Starbucks on the way home?
1: She got out of it at... Let me see, where was the family text? Nope, that's from Kristen.
0: Family.
1: Yes, thank you. Our team, Diane. Mm-hmm. It was right around like lunchtime because I told my stepdad
0: and she was eating 5 hours later. I could do that.
1: No. Finally able to swallow some water.
0: Oh,
1: I told my stepdad around noon, Bob, this is a pretty good window of opportunity to get some stuff off your chest.
0: Where am I going, Kristen? Line 4. Hi, Elliot. In the morning.
5: Good morning.
0: Hi, who's this?
5: Hi, this is Rebecca.
0: Yes, what can I do for you?
5: So I had the procedure that Tyler's mom had, and what my ENT told me is that it was a test to see if I was a candidate for the surgery, which I've had. So I had and it's filler, not Botox. So Botox freezes things. The filler plumps things up. So it's a filler, and it's the same medical filler my doctor said that you put into your face if you're doing cosmetic surgery. It was originally developed for this kind of procedure, and then they realized it was good for other cosmetic things.
0: Sure.
5: And the filler lasted about 6 months, and my voice sounded great until about month 3, and then it started. The filler dissipates, so it goes away. So my voice got worse, and then about a year later they said I was a good candidate for the surgery, and I had the surgery in December, and now I have...
0: You already had the surgery?
5: Yep, I had it in December. Mm-hmm. Oh. I had the filler December a year before that, and then I had the surgery this past December, and now I have a vocal coach to try to get my voice back in alignment. It's still gruff. There are times I can't project my voice.
0: No, I mean, I can hear and talking to you. There's times where like you lose it there a little bit.
2: What kind of exercises does the vocal coach have you do?
0: Me.
5: Not interestingly, no, they're not those. The latest ones that she had me do. Because singing is actually one of the worst things you can do for your vocal cords.
2: Okay.
5: It puts the most strain. Singing, yelling, and whispering are the three things that put the most strain on your vocal cords, she
0: told
5: me.
0: How does whispering? How does whispering, if anything, it feels like I'm
1: ready. You always say whispering is bad for your voice.
0: Really?
1: Yeah.
5: You're abnormally lowering your voice. You're pushing a lot of air, and she told me, I'm not the expert. She just said it puts an extreme strain on your voice.
0: I had no idea. So like right there during that sentence, you got real gravelly.
5: Yep.
0: Yeah.
5: Yep. So I'm supposed to 4 or 5 times a day. She had me do different exercises before the surgery, but now...
0: The dog walks down the road. The dog walks down the... No, because I'm
2: That's kind of shouting, though. That's not the good
0: thing. I always talk loud. I'm a loud talker. I said that to Annie Colombi last night. I was like, I don't even need a microphone.
1: Kristen, remember what Sarah said? She's used to working with loud DJs.
0: Yellers.
1: Yellers, yes. When you had the augmentation, ma'am, when you had the augmentation and you said the voice sounded pretty good a few months after... Did the voice sound different, or did it return to how you remember your voice one day sounding?
5: Great question. So within about 3 or 4 days, it returned closer to what it sounded. Within a month, and month 1 through month 3, it sounded like I remembered it, and the vocal coach was involved, and she had recordings of what my voice was when it was good, which was a year or so before the surgery. And it sounded very much like that. And so they knew that because my voice could get back to good, that I was a candidate for the surgery and I wouldn't have to have.
0: Can I ask a question?
1: Go ahead. You're going to cut me off anyway.
0: And you'll probably say to me, like you said to Tyler, that's a great question. Why do you need a vote? Like, I don't understand why you need a vocal coach. Just talk. Like, you're not, no offense. No, but you're not like voicing, you know, like, commercials on TV, you're just talking.
5: My job is sales. My job is to talk just like yours is. And if I can't talk, I can't make money.
0: Yeah, you can't. No, but you can talk.
1: Was that a bad question?
2: It's she feels like if I'm hearing you correctly, if you feel like not confident in your voice, you think it's going to affect your performance.
5: Well, that's part of it, Diane. The other part is that there are times like this is not how bad my voice gets. There are times that I cannot speak where I have to stop. I have to clear my voice. Even if I take a drink of water, it takes me a minute to actually speak, which is unfortunate when you have a time limit with a customer and you're trying to discuss with them.
0: Right, so you're trying to elevator pitch it, but instead you're belching and farting all over the place.
5: Well, okay, we'll go with that. I wouldn't have said it that way, but yeah, sure.
0: Yeah, okay. All right. You sound great now.
5: Thank you. So the vocal coach helps me have a more consistent voice all the time and not be gravelly like I am right now. Exercise she has me do. I am. And the exercise she had me doing, Elliot, since you asked, is that I have a big Yeti. I take the big straw. I put the top on it with some water in the bottom. And I blow through the straw. This sounds so ridiculous. I blow through the straw. And I hum when I blow through the straw. And it helps open up my vocal cords. The reason it's so gravelly is because the muscles in my throat are very tight. And so it helps loosen up those muscles.
0: You spend all that money, and at the end, you're blowing through a straw.
5: Yes. There you go.
0: Wow. All right.
5: So the good news is if I hadn't had this, or the bad news, depending on how you look at it, is if I hadn't had the surgery, this would have happened to me, and it would have just gotten progressively worse. They refer to it as teacher's voice. So people who talk for a living, who talk, I'm not a teacher, but that's just
0: the
5: term for it.
0: Right.
5: Right. So people who talk for a living, whether you're a teacher, a DJ, in sales, there are other professions where you're professors, right? If you talk for a living, you use your voice constantly and you do it on your off hours. I talk a lot on my off hours. I'm pretty sure the rest of you do too. It creates strain on your voice over decades. And so this can happen.
0: Interesting.
5: Now, the other woman talked about her father having radiation, and that's what caused it for him. Mine is just chronic overuse for decades.
0: I believe it.
5: And I've never smoked. I have never smoked.
0: Me too. All right. Very good. That's why I don't need it. That's why I don't need it. All right. Very good. Thank you. Thank you very much for calling. You're very kind. Thank you.
1: My mom was a teacher. I never put one with the other.
0: Yeah, but it doesn't have to be for teachers. That's just the name.
2: No, she said people who talk for a living.
1: The profession.
0: Yeah, no. But it's just they gave it. Like, what is it?
1: Teacher's voice. She said, I understand that. But that is certainly where you're constantly talking.
0: No, but like it's, yes, but it's not just teachers that get it.
2: And oh especially when you've got to yell over a bunch of loud kids.
0: Right.
1: Or she said, and DJs. And it was pathetic.
0: I talk more than a teacher.
1: I bet you if you.
0: Thank you, Kristen.
1: If you polled the industry, I bet.
0: And educate more.
1: I bet some of your colleagues have had a similar procedure done.
0: No way.
1: If they've been in the game for years, yes.
0: Have had it done?
1: This job ruined my singing voice. I hate it. Whenever I call my friends and sing happy birthday, usually on voicemail, I apologize for it not sounding like it did in college.
0: No, but nobody sounds like they did in college. I don't sound like I did in college.
2: No,
1: but it's a result of
0: this talking.
1: I don't
0: sound like I did when I started the show.
2: No.
0: And it is from talking.
1: Sometimes your voice gets stronger, though, as we go on.
0: During the day?
1: No, during the show.
0: Yeah, no, that's what I mean.
1: That happens to Springsteen sometimes, too. Now, he's 76.
2: I'm just a little bit older.
0: I just bowed.
2: Remember that?
0: No, but I feel like I bell curve during the show.
2: No, but you said we don't sound like we did when the show first started. There was that video that Shulman sent us back when there was, however many years ago was the last time, 17 plus, when the last time the cicadas were around.
0: Right.
2: And it was me and you and Dan.
0: Right.
2: We sounded like babies.
0: Right.
2: It's like, oh my God, listen to my voice. I sound so young and hopeful.
0: What was Matt Shulman most known for, though?
1: Diane, you brought him up. You have to answer the questions.
2: It had something to do with cold cream.
0: Yeah, he rubbed it all over his naked body. Remember that? I like Matt Shulman. No, but everybody's voice changes.
2: But you think about like teenager voice changing into young adulthood. You don't think about it changing from when you're 30 to like you're 50.
0: Yeah.
2: There you have it. But see, years ago, it was much higher when you said,
0: eh. All right, very good, very good. Thank you. Oh, I'm not to news yet. I know where I'm going. Give me a quick break. Oh, you know what? I want to take a survey of people. Kristen, I don't want to know what they say until I talk to them. I just want to talk. Anybody who drinks energy drinks, I just want to hear from you. I have a question that I'm going to ask you. It's a survey question. But the barrier to entry is you drink energy drinks. And I don't mean you had one once 3 years ago.
2: Like you're drinking a Monster every day?
0: No,
2: or
0: it doesn't have to be that often. But it's not like you drink energy drinks. You know what that means. You have once a week, twice a week. You have them on weekends. You have once a day. But you drink energy drinks. And we all know what energy drinks are?
1: Yes.
0: Okay. Well, I'm just making sure. That's the only barrier to entry for my survey question. 866-2-ELIOT, 866-235-5468. 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I just need people that drink energy drinks. I have a question for you. 866-2-ELIOT, 866-235-5468.
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30: DC delays southbound on DC 295 from Burroughs Avenue, most of the way to the 11th Street Bridge, and west on the freeway out to the southwest waterfront. I-295 northbound delays are after Malcolm X Avenue onto the inbound 11th Street Bridge and west. 395 delays begin at Pentagon, will take you most of the way to the 3rd Street Tunnel. Virginia 95, southbound lining up Route 1 across the Occoquan, volume there, northbound still so, Prince William Parkway to 123. Brandywine, southbound 301 is still closed between Cherry Tree Crossing Road and Dyson Road with a crash in utility repairs. I'm Beverly Farmer, that's your traffic up to the minute.
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1: Elliot in the morning.

0: in the morning. All right. Oh, I need people who have had or who drink energy drink. Line one. Hi, Elliot in the morning.
1: Hey, Elliot. This is Patrick from Jacksonville. How you doing?
0: Hey, I'm doing great. How are things in Jacksonville today?
1: Oh, really nice. Beautiful day.
0: Excellent. Excellent. Energy drink. Yes.
1: Oh, definitely.
0: Which, do you have a favorite or a favorite one or two?
1: Actually, right now I am drinking a Red Bull even as we speak, and I just finished a Monster a little while ago.
0: All right, very good.
2: Back to so back.
0: Red Bull. Are you drinking regular Red Bull or like Red Edition or something like that?
1: I've got regular now, but last night I had the one that's like a strawberry flavor.
0: Oh, yeah, there you go. So wait a minute. How many? And then you had a Monster earlier?
1: Yeah, way too many.
0: How many a day are you having?
1: Truthfully, probably about six or seven.
0: A day?
1: Yeah, maybe not quite that many. Maybe about five.
0: Dude, now listen, I don't try to tell anybody how to live,
1: way
0: right?
1: Too many.
0: I don't try to tell anybody how to live. I'm worried about you dying, though.
2: Does your doctor know?
0: No. Well, yeah, his does. Do you
2: well,
0: drink
2: he's
0: any
2: already
0: drinks?
2: Back to, like, how
0: one
2: many
0: or
2: do you,
0: two.
2: How many you tell, yeah, you said initially, oh, seven, oh, okay, maybe it's five.
3: At least for you, Patrick, we'll know it's not the Native American burial grounds on 995.
1: Well, actually, the last time I was at the doctor, I've got some breathing problems here and there, but my heart is just fine.
0: There you go.
2: Yeah, it's not going to stop because all the caffeine.
0: Diane. Yeah, no, don't listen to Diane. She's being like that.
3: She tells people how to live.
0: Yeah. All right, very good. So you're Red Bull, but for the most part, Red Bull regular flavor or original, and then Monster.
1: Correct.
0: You drink Reign at all?
1: No, but I know people who drink that. Where I work, we sell a lot of energy drinks, and I actually know several people who drink Reign, and there's a couple other ones that a lot of people keep saying, I ought to try, but I'm just sticking with what I like.
0: Right. No, Reign's pretty good. Reign's pretty good. The white gummy bear flavor is pretty good. And I think, if I'm not mistaken, I think Reign is the same people as Monster. I think it's the same company. All right, very good. Very good. I appreciate it. Thank you, sir. Have a good weekend. Yes, Tyler.
3: Like an idiot, I searched R-A-I-N.
2: That's what I did, too.
0: No, R-E-I-G-N.
3: I've never heard of this.
0: Mm-mm. Oh, really?
3: What year did it come out?
0: Oh, I don't know.
3: But you're saying it's the Monster brand as well?
0: I believe it's owned by Monster.
3: 2019, introduced by Monster Beverage Corporation.
0: Yeah, there you go.
3: And what did they say was their justification for bringing a possible product to market that would cannibalize their sales?
0: You know what? Without looking at a label, I don't know what the difference is.
3: Oh, you think it might be ingredients?
0: Yeah. I would think it's either ingredients or calories.
3: I don't know.
0: Yeah, that I don't know.
3: Oh, it was the health conscious.
0: Oh, there you go.
3: Energy drink.
2: 300 milligrams caffeine, zero sugar.
0: In which one?
2: In Reign.
0: Oh, it's plenty sweet.
2: But then it says it's got like aminos in it. I'm just looking at like what the packaging is screaming at you.
0: Oh, yeah.
2: Yeah.
0: Dude, the white gummy flavor is pretty good. I'm sorry, line three? Hi, Elliot in the morning.
4: Hi, is this me?
0: Yeah, hi. Who's this?
4: Good morning. This is Amelie from Herndon. I probably drink like two or three a day, and the second and third one isn't even really for the caffeine. I just like the taste.
0: I see. Now, I'm with you. I love the taste of Red Bull. I can't say never, but I don't do it for the jolt, but I do like the taste of Red Bull. So you have two or three a day. Are they the same ones? What do you drink?
4: See, I really like Alani's, but I'll probably do a Red Bull. My house is literally across the street from a 7-Eleven, so it is dangerous for me.
0: No, that's good. That's good. I'm sorry, I missed you again. What was the one that you drank?
4: Alani.
0: Okay.
2: Have you heard
0: good.
2: Of that one?
0: Yeah, sure.
4: Yeah.
0: All right. Very good. Thank you.
3: How do you spell that?
0: A-L-A-A-L. Is it A-L-A-N-I? Yeah.
3: Alani, yeah. Alani New.
2: New. Is this supposed to be like, is this more of a one marketed to females?
0: Yeah.
2: Okay.
0: Well, it's not only females.
3: Yeah, I haven't seen this one.
0: line two. Hi, Elliot, in the morning.
5: E-Dog, good morning. Good morning, brother. Happy Friday.
0: Hey, same to you. Which ones do you drink?
5: Monsters, man. Monsters, I like Red Bulls a lot, too, but mainly stick with the green top Monster, man. I'll drink as many as, like, sometimes it's buy two for $5.50, right? But if it's buy two, get one free, if I get three, I'll drink three, you know what I mean? But I drink Monsters, man, because I smoke cigarettes, and it's the only drink then in the morning, you know, that quenches my palate, right? Like coffee, I don't drink coffee or water and stuff. It just turns my stomach. But Monsters, man, I'm telling you, it just levels me right out. Good. I never do get a jolt from it. I don't do it. It's like, I think it's a placebo, but I do like the taste. It kind of gets my throat right. So
0: I hear you. I've been saying Red Bull's a placebo for years. All right. Very good. Very good. Thank you. But you know what? I bet I could take calls for the next hour and not one person's going to say the fastest growing category of energy drinks.
3: So it's not the health conscious thing you're talking about with Rain?
0: No, it's not like Rain, which, yes, would be health conscious. Mm-hmm. What is the fastest category of energy, fastest growing category of energy drinks?
3: It's not post-workout?
0: Nope.
3: I've never had an energy drink. I don't know where to guess. I've told you that.
2: Now, didn't you have...
3: I've had a...
2: Was it five-hour energy
0: extends.
2: That you drank?
0: Extends.
3: Well, five-hour energy was like a shot.
0: Right. Extends.
3: No, I did not have Extends. They had very similar packaging.
0: Right.
3: Yes, you guys maybe did the five-hour energy in here, and then I've had a Red Bull and vodka.
2: Mm-hmm.
0: Oh, that's not...
3: You didn't count it when I told you that before.
0: No.
3: Yeah.
0: No.
3: But I've never had...
0: An espresso martini is not coffee.
3: A true energy drink that's...
0: You've never had a can?
3: 20 ounces or whatever it is? No, I've never had it.
0: Oh, wow. Diane, you ever had a Praise energy?
2: I'm sorry, what's it?
0: Praise.
2: No, I haven't heard of that one either.
3: P-R-A-Y-S or P-R-A-I-S-E?
0: P-R-A-I-S-E, like Mike Kaplan Praise Hands. Praise energy.
3: Who makes that?
0: I don't know who makes it. I know who endorses it.
3: Okay. Who endorses it?
0: Jesus.
2: What? Like straight out of the church.
3: Jesus Sanchez, the guy who got hit by the kid at the Orioles game?
0: No, Jesus Christ.
2: Okay.
3: So what is this category?
0: He also endorses Forgiven.
3: Are there four ingredients?
2: Or is it the number Forgiven?
3: Yeah.
0: It's the number 4 GVN.
2: Oh.
0: Forgiven. And he also endorses Yahweh, which is another energy drink.
3: On the shelves.
2: So they're targeting church-going people.
0: Christian energy, baby. Christian energy.
3: Is that a Pokemon card?
0: Christian energy is one of the fastest-growing energy drinks. And the spokesperson, like, what was the Paul's one? Was it Prime?
3: Yeah.
0: Yeah. So... the way Logan and Jake Paul have Prime,
2: yeah.
0: Jesus has Praise Energy, Yahweh, and Forgiven. Although I will say this, to Jesus's credit, he's only on two of them. He's not on Forgiven, but if you know, you know. Yeah. Oh, that's
3: Agape.
0: Agape.
3: It says
0: which, by the way, I'm glad you mentioned that.
3: Uh-huh.
0: Agape, they say, is really good. And that's Jesus right there on the can.
3: Energy for those who are bold in their faith. And this flavor is preaching peach.
0: And that is, no, that is the best flavor.
3: This doesn't upset people? The use of the Lord and the cross in their marketing?
0: Well, I mean, listen, it's not for everybody. Some people don't want wings.
2: Yeah, don't buy it.
3: Peach flavoring is exactly like a peach lollipop.
0: Kristen had a good question. Kristen had a good question. Both. She would like to know where the money goes because you're thinking it goes to the church or something. No, it goes to the people who make it.
2: Straight profit.
0: It is. Which actually is one of the criticisms. Like people who are like, I don't know that we should be putting Jesus's face on the agape or Yahweh or praise energy. That's why forgiven gets credit. They at least they're like, at least we didn't put Jesus's face on it.
3: Yeah, but forgiven's slogan is taste and see that the Lord is good.
0: Okay, whatever. Isn't what's his name? Is Spencer Pratt? I mean, the short answer is God Squad. Yes,
2: yeah.
0: But isn't Spencer Pratt a spokesperson for one of these?
3: Is he?
2: He is.
0: I think
3: so. Is that the driving force behind it?
0: Now remember, it's endorsed by Jesus. Spencer Pratt is just telling you about it.
2: Okay,
0: I believe I may be wrong, but I think Spencer Pratt is pushing one of them.
3: Is it gospel gummy? You said you like the gummy bear flavor from the other one.
0: I like white gummy. What does gospel gummy taste like? I bet it's good.
3: Gospel gummy flavor is described as... So this is... For, how did you spell forgiven again?
0: For GVN.
3: It's a sour gummy.
0: No, sorry.
3: Not for you?
0: No, I'm more Yahweh, I think.
3: Now, what's their deal?
0: I don't know, but they
3: but they're endorsed.
0: No, there it is. Like that is
3: whoa.
0: Like agape is like silhouette Jesus.
3: Mm-hmm.
0: Yahweh is like
3: crown of thorns.
0: I am here. No, it is.
3: It says energy drink. Take them anywhere. This flavor is berry blessed.
0: Doesn't it seem like a bit?
2: Yes,
0: but it's not, and it's growing so fast.
2: And it's really working.
0: Oh. Yes.
3: But our places of faith, our churches, are they stocking their refrigerators with this stuff?
2: Yeah, like we're going to have our potluck this weekend, and then we're going to have a bunch of these drinks available.
0: I don't think so.
3: Oh, so Yahweh was the first Christian energy drink. God, even saying that, it sounds wrong.
0: Why does it sound wrong?
3: Because it doesn't sound like something that's real. It really does feel like a parody commercial.
2: Yeah.
0: Yeah, but it's not. It's a Christian energy drink. It's just an energy drink. Like, that's the problem.
2: Religious.
3: What was the beer I think someone brought in for us? This goes back a long time ago.
0: Well, the monks used to make beer.
3: God.
0: We are the monks.
3: You're like an encyclopedia. No, wasn't there a Jewish beer?
0: Yes. Oh, but it was a bit. It was a bit.
3: Like by a brewery that wasn't associated at all with the faith? Or were all of their beers...
0: No, I mean, the owner may have been Jewish. I have no
2: idea.
0: Or
2: was it just like a punny name?
0: It was definitely a punny name.
2: Yeah.
3: And it's a beer. Every craft
2: I know, but
3: brewery
2: I just,
3: has...
0: Yeah, no. But it wasn't like...
3: It wasn't tied to Judaism at all? I thought it was.
0: Maybe. I mean, I remember what you're... I keep wanting to say like Oy Vey, but that's not it.
3: Macca beer.
0: But I don't remember. But the yes, there was. No, was it Shalom?
3: Shalom beer?
2: Hmm.
3: Who brought us that?
0: Probably a Jew.
3: Oh, was it Hebrew?
0: Hebrew, that's it.
3: Yes.
2: It's funny.
3: Oh, no. And who made Hebrew? Probably Schmaltz Brewing Company, the chosen beer.
0: Okay, so that's really no different.
3: But they did their varieties of offerings, Messiah Bold, Jubilation, Genesis.
0: Okay, but where did the money go? Hank Wilson, the guy who owns Hebrew. Yeah, so I mean, that was really the precursor. There was first came Hebrew,
2: mm-hmm.
0: then came Praise Energy and...
3: Yahweh.
0: Forgiven in Yahweh.
3: The first Christian energy drink, discover the flavors that move you. So I see Barry Blessed, and that makes sense because they're talking about blessed
0: Jesus.
3: Be you.
2: Hmm.
3: The other big flavor for them is tropical paradise.
0: But does the name make it sound bitty because it is Christian energy? Like, it's just an energy drink. If they would have just said it's forgiven energy drink, it would have been like, oh, you know the one, it's got Jesus on it.
2: Mm-hmm.
3: What's your question?
0: It's not Christian energy drink.
3: Yeah,
0: it's just
3: it
0: an energy drink in the Christian category. It's endorsed by Jesus.
3: I got to see what else agape has.
0: Oh, no, but they did say the peach flavor of agape is the best one. What is that
3: Whoa,
0: one?
3: Oh, boy.
0: Oh, Jesus Christ. I don't even know how to describe that.
3: The Lamb of God.
0: Oh, I guess that makes sense. Oh, my God. There's a cross on its head.
3: Agape is making Jesus impossible to ignore in the beverage industry.
0: and it's impossible to sleep. Get yourself some agape.
3: That is white as snow. What flavor are we talking about here? I don't see...
0: Agape energy.
3: It doesn't describe the flavor. Is it a mystery flavor?
0: But maybe it's really good.
3: But then they also have their own blessed berry. I mentioned preaching peach. And then mighty mango.
0: Oh, that's good. Where am I going, Kristen? Line one?
3: Buy some merch.
0: Hi, Elliot, in the morning.
6: Hey, is this me?
0: Yeah, hi. Who's this?
6: Hey, this is Josh. I'm outside of Richmond, man. Check it out. Look, I have endless conversations at work. I work shift work inside of a prison. We consume lots of energy drinks. We even peddle them to each other, you know, trading them off. It's funny you're talking about the fastest growing type of drink is, you know, it's faith-based, Christian-based. I've already had this conversation endlessly. What you're doing is naming names of brands that no one knows about. The agreed upon Christian drink is White Monster that is dubbed holy water. Believe me, we've talked about baptizing our children. And whenever the Crusades start, man, there's going to be nothing but Christian knights with a white Red Bull can in hand, dude. So.
0: Wait, so Monster White is the...
6: The white. Dude, that's the holy water, man. There's no question about it. Find it in any algorithm on Instagram, dude. It's great. But there's a lot, dude. That is the holy water, man. There's people out there, like, breaking the... they're cutting up the boxes, you know, because you can buy them in, like, quantity and bulk.
0: Right.
6: There's people online, like, making, like, they look like suits of armor of, like...
0: but people used to do that with, like, Bush beer. Bud Light. Nice. Yes, there you go.
6: They do, but there's people out there, like, dressed like Crusaders, you know, so.
0: I gotcha. All right, dude.
6: That is the holy water.
0: Hey, I appreciate it. Thank you, sir.
3: Forgiven does have a mystery citrus flavor called Heavenly Ice.
0: Oh, you're in the gospel collection.
3: There's Kingdom Citrus, Revival Raz, that's blue raspberry, and then root beer. Classic root beer.
2: Just root beer.
3: What if that's my bit now? If we get to taste test these, I've only had Christian energy drinks. Not a Monster, not a Red Bull, not a Rain.
0: Nope. Christian.
3: Yeah.
0: But is this a precursor to everybody? Did the Bible diet come on the heels of this? Or was the Bible diet big and then this came along?
2: I feel like we've heard of... I mean, I can't think of what the plan would be, but I feel like we have heard that before.
0: What do you mean the plan?
2: Like
0: the Bible diet?
2: Yeah.
0: Isn't it you'll only eat foods that are mentioned in the Bible?
2: Oh.
0: I've not read the Bible.
3: I didn't think it was.
2: I thought it was more something like focusing your prayer on having your higher power help you with cravings and giving in to them and stuff like that.
0: Oh, I thought...
2: Like actually praying to like, please help me push away from the table.
0: Oh, no, I thought it was all... Ooh, I thought it was all like you eat according to the Bible. Hmm. Not
2: that might be the newer version of it.
0: Not like where you say grace or something. That's awkward when you're at a restaurant. but where it is like... Hold on.
3: I'm reading about a girl here. She nicks sugary indulgences along with crunchy treats that were deep fried. It's a growing fellowship.
0: Eat foods found in scripture, fruits, vegetables, grains, clean meats, raw dairy, healthy oils, and legumes. Good. They call it the pious diet. That's pretty funny. clean meats by the instructions found in Leviticus.
3: Which version?
0: 11:3.
3: Not chapter and verse. Which version?
0: Leviticus?
3: Yeah.
0: I don't know.
3: It's important.
0: Leviticus.
3: Okay.
0: It's in there. Genesis. Leviticus. Oh. And whatever. The rest.
2: No.
3: I'm seeing here the New International Version.
0: Yes. You may eat any animal that has a divided hoof or chews the cud. There you go.
3: So is this sort of what AJ did when he was living biblically?
0: Oh, that's a good question.
3: Was he eating like this?
0: That's a good question. I don't know. Yeah, that I don't know. I bet it was.
3: People are losing a lot of weight on this.
0: Oh, that's where I saw Spencer Pratt. He lost weight. He was on the Bible diet.
2: Oh.
3: Here's the best part, Diane. You know what? I'm going to put the photo up on the TV because this is not Spencer Pratt.
0: Oh, wait, who is
3: that? Hold on,
0: hold on. Oh, no, Spencer Pratt is the... No, it's not Spencer. Spencer Pratt's the mayor of Los Angeles.
2: Well, trying to be.
0: Who is that? Who is it? Why can't I think of his name?
2: Chris Pratt.
0: Chris Pratt, yeah.
2: Spencer Pratt's like, thank you.
0: No, I know. They're both top of mind. You understand where the confusion comes from.
3: What did he do?
0: Chris Pratt.
3: Yeah, what did he do?
0: He did the Bible diet.
3: He did?
0: Yeah, he's the one that's all... Did I say Spencer earlier for being God Squad?
2: Yes.
0: Oh, I don't know. I don't know anything. I know he Spencer is. Pratt
2: Spencer
0: can't...
2: Pratt's more into crystals.
0: He's more like, get me out of here.
3: And hummingbirds.
0: No, Chris Pratt is God Squad.
2: So yeah.

0: offshoot of that? Or does a Bible diet open you up to more and allow you to keep it going for longer? Because if you're talking 21 days, but the Bible diet, it looks like these people have been on for months.
1: Bible's been around forever.
0: God, you are just so helpful this morning.
1: Yeah. Well, I'm not... I try to tread carefully around biblical things.
2: Religion.
0: I've enjoyed this segment.
1: Thank you.
0: It's not often we do have a conversation rooted in religion.
1: On the air.
0: The Bible diet. The Bible diet is rooted in healthy weight loss and long-term wellness outcomes.
1: And wash it down with Yahweh.
0: Or can they not have
1: that? I'm drinking for Jesus.
0: I bet they can't drink that.
1: No, that's my biggest mistake, Pratt. But it's an honest mistake. All right, let's do this. Quick break. We'll come back. Let's do some news. I have cash for you. We'll give you that. And it is Free Beer Friday. Thanks to our friends at Lone Oak Farm Brewing Company. Quick break, news, cash, case of beer. We'll do it next.
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2: 270 looks fantastic each direction between Frederick and the 270 Spur. It's getting onto the outer loop. We're slow now to cross the American Legion Bridge. Road crews are set up there. They have the left lane coned off. Inner loop slows after the toll road to the Legion Bridge. Outer loop into Silver Spring, still a bit sluggish around to Georgia Avenue. If your travels are taking you toward the Bay Bridge, watch for residual delays eastbound 50, Cape St. Clair Road toward the Bay Bridge. Earlier crashes cleared. I'm Jamie Witten. That's your traffic up to the minute.
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0: We got to get into some news. Right after that, I have cash for you. 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They are in Olney. By the way, sunny and 90. I bet they crush it this weekend. Crush it.
1: And then next Saturday is their 6th birthday party.
0: Is it really?
2: Oh, already.
0: Good for them. Good for them. Oh, am I going to line 2? Then I got to get into some news. Hi, Elliot in the Morning.
3: Happy anniversary.
0: Chad, how are you?
3: I am incredible. How are you guys?
0: Where are you?
3: Animal Kingdom Lodge, overlooking the beautiful vastness that is Disney.
0: It is your anniversary, right?
1: No, it's ours. We went 2 years ago.
3: Our anniversary.
2: Oh, this was 2 years ago, Disney in a Day?
0: This is when we went?
1: June 5th, yeah.
0: Wow. Was it really? Yep. Oh, wow. Yep. Oh, dude. Oh, that's awesome. I thought it was your anniversary.
3: No, we got another couple of weeks for that, but that's why I've been going around with your sticker, putting it everywhere we were together.
0: That's awesome. That's great. And I bet at the park they love that. They must love it.
3: Nobody saw me because I would put it, I just took off the top piece, and so I would stick it somewhere, take a picture, and then pull it back off before we got in trouble.
0: Oh, that's great. Oh, and we went to the Haunted Mansion.
3: Yes. And I didn't want you on Disney's bad list, so I had to make sure I removed it.
0: Thank you. Thank you for thinking of it that way. Yeah, no, where did we go?
3: We did the Haunted Mansion. We did Ariel. The Tiki Room.
0: Oh, the Tiki Room. Yeah. We did It's a Small World. That was a good day. Mm-hmm. That was a good day.
3: Absolutely. It was a great day. And it was a great day yesterday. It's been a great week, too, man. This place is absolutely wonderful.
0: You're acting like it's the first time you've been there, Chad.
3: It almost feels like it sometimes. We rode the Goofy roller coaster 31 times in a row without getting off and set a new Magic Kingdom record.
0: Wait, when did you do that?
3: That was Tuesday.
0: You rode the ride 31 times? Without getting
3: Wednesday.
0: Off the ride?
3: I'm sorry. It was Wednesday. Yeah, we rode it 31 times in a row. They had extra magic hours for people staying in deluxe resorts. So the park closed at 11 and we left at 1:30.
0: And you never got off the ride. I don't know what the ride is. Is it a rough one or is it kind of a pussy ride?
3: No, it's kind of a kiddie type roller coaster. But it's the first ride we ever rode together when they were little. So we said, why not? So the goal was 10 times, and the cast members working said, well, you know the record's 29. So we stayed on 31.
0: Dude, that's awesome. Good for you. Hey, last thing.
3: Yeah.
0: Last thing, and then I'll let you jump. You said you're at Animal Kingdom?
3: Uh-huh.
0: Is Animal Kingdom awesome?
3: It is amazing. It really is. And we're at the lodge as well as going to the park. So there's two hotels that are part of Animal Kingdom, and we're in the Disney Vacation Club section.
1: Thank you.
3: So there's animals right outside of your balcony. You're on it's an absolutely incredible experience.
0: Yeah, everybody says, like a buddy of mine who's also, he's not nearly as big a fan as you are, but always says that if I ever go back, I should go to the Animal Kingdom part.
3: Oh, definitely. The only thing is it's far away from the other parks. So that's why we did it on the back half of the week. You can spend 3 or 4 days just at the resort with all the stuff there is to do here.
0: Chad, you know, when we do Disney, we like to be in and out. We like to be DC, Disney, and back in a day.
3: Yeah, well, you know, some people can do that. Some people like to absorb the magic.
0: You're the best. All right, Chad, happy anniversary.
3: Happy anniversary to you guys. Have a great weekend.
0: Hey, you do the same. Talk to you later, buddy. All right, Diane, let's get into some news, please.
2: Several employees injured after the front nose gear of a Lufthansa Airlines plane collapsed. while it was parked at the gate at Frankfurt Airport yesterday afternoon. Did you see that? Some crew members got hurt.
0: Yeah, I saw that. I saw it go down. Nobody got hurt seriously.
2: No, but still.
0: But yeah, the whole thing just collapsed. Like the wheels got kicked out from under it.
2: They said the nose gear unexpectedly retracted while it was parked. Nobody was on the plane at the time. It was just some ground crew members who were injured, but it sounds like ultimately they're going to be okay. Also, everybody remembers the video several weeks ago of that plane that shows a Baltimore delivery truck driver that was struck by a plane in New Jersey as the plane was coming in for a landing.
0: It was on the New Jersey Turnpike going by Newark.
2: Yeah. Well, now the new NTSB report is saying the plane struck a light pole on final approach, so it was the light pole that actually struck the vehicle.
0: I feel like that kind of dicks my guy over.
2: I mean, it's still a story. It was still amazing
4: footage.
2: So why were you
4: even scared?
2: Yeah.
0: No,
1: what does that mean?
0: No, but I feel like they're like out to change his story. Like, oh, he didn't get hit by a plane. Or is that supposed to make you feel better? Like a plane was not that low.
1: Remember, at the time, we did think something was up. We watched the video and it seemed odd.
2: Yeah.
1: But it's still bad.
0: Oh, I agree. I agree. But in some way, like, I'm just trying to figure out why did this study have to come out?
2: I think it's just part of
0: an investigation.
2: NTSB has to investigate, especially when something like that happens.
0: All right. Well, I don't want to diminish the guy. It was still like a plane hit him.
2: A man in Houston now facing felony charges after he's accused of going through TSA using a fake boarding pass and sneaking onto a United Airlines flight. So this is a 25-year-old man. It happened at Bush Airport in Houston. So this goes back a couple of weeks. They said he was constantly staring at his phone and delaying in speaking to the TSA agents, trying to appear sort of nonchalant. So he gets this, he shows his boarding pass. It doesn't work. He gets escorted to another agent. And then ultimately he was allowed to go through security. I don't know how that happens because it was not a legit boarding pass.
0: Yeah, that's a bad look for TSA.
2: He approached one of the gates, tried to board a flight, and ultimately was turned away. About an hour later, he made it to another gate and apparently waited until the gate agents were distracted and was able to sneak down onto the jetway and get onto the plane.
0: Right. That's a bad look for them.
2: Then he was ultimately caught because he sits down. And then he realizes, like, oh, this is going to be a full flight. So he gets up and goes to the bathroom. By the time he comes out and after using the bathroom, there's somebody sitting in the seat that he had sat in before. So he was basically volleying between different bathrooms on the plane.
0: Just trying to hide in the toilet.
2: And then asked the flight attendants, hey, can I sit in the jump seat? They're like, no. And so that's when they had to call security and get him off the plane. Everybody had to deboard. It was a whole thing. It took several hours for them to be able to reboard that flight.
0: Right, but the problem is you had a screw up by TSA, you had a screw up by the gate agents, and that allowed him to get on and mess everything up.
2: Yeah. Sad to report that 29-year-old Kayla Richardson has lost her battle. We knew that she was the young woman who was shot earlier in the week in that driveway in Upper Marlboro, Maryland. And you remember
0: they found the guy who shot her in South Carolina, himself.
2: The former boyfriend had ended up fleeing to South Carolina.
0: Oh, so she passed from her injuries? Oh, that's too bad.
2: From her injuries. Also, admitted Gilgo Beach, New York serial killer Rex Hoyerman apparently likes to read about other serial killers to pass the time while he is in jail, and has even gotten correspondence from a couple of other serial killers who are currently in custody. It was several years ago he pled guilty to strangling eight women to death during a 17-year killing spree. He's still awaiting sentencing later this month, where he's been in custody since 2023. One person.
0: Doesn't it seem odd that serial killers are allowed to communicate with serial killers?
2: They said one of the ones he's communicated with is Keith Jesperson, who is going back to the 90s, the guy that was the Happy Face killer.
0: Oh, I remember that.
2: Yeah. Yeah, why are they...
0: But I mean, like, I know they go through inmates' mail. And listen, I know that they get letters and like from pen pals and prison pals and all that stuff. But if you knew one serial killer was talking... Or at that point, do they go, it doesn't matter. You're not getting out of jail. You're here for the rest of your life. Who cares? Maybe that's the attitude. Hmm. It just seems odd.
4: I agree.
2: In sports, the Vegas Golden Knights are hoping now that the Pope has one of their jerseys that that's going to be a good omen to get them through the rest of the NHL playoffs.
1: Now, Diane Marknash, who works for WWE, held up the jersey and it was acknowledged by the Pope.
2: But I thought they said somebody from the Pope's team grabbed it.
1: Oh, did they?
0: Yeah, one of his bodyguards.
2: Yeah.
1: Okay. I just saw the clip where the Pope kind of makes a motion at Mark's jersey.
2: Yeah, they said somebody from the motorcade later stepped in and took the jersey.
4: Yeah, he went, like somebody, like one of the suit guys, went over there and got it.
2: Yeah. The Hurricane.
5: By the way, is he going to be back for SmackDown?
4: Say again?
5: Is he going to be on SmackDown tonight?
4: Pope Leo?
5: Oh, Mark.
4: Pope Leo loves Forgiven, drinks it all the time. I don't know. I have no idea.
5: Okay.
2: Now, the Carolina Hurricanes beat the Vegas Golden Knights in overtime last night to win Game 2. We'll see what happens with Game 3 tomorrow night in Las Vegas.
4: The other big thing out of the hockey world yesterday, and I didn't see if the Caps this morning have been asked or anything. Dylan Larkin is the captain of the Detroit Red Wings. Full-on Detroit kid. Grew up in Detroit, a suburb of Detroit. Played high school hockey in Detroit. Went to the University of Michigan. Got drafted by the Red Wings. Like, he is Detroit. And has only been in the playoffs once his rookie year. I think he's 29 years old now. He came out yesterday. He's the captain. He played for Team USA. Unbelievable skater. At one point was the fastest skater in the league until McJesus came along. But he came out yesterday and requested a trade. He wants out of Detroit. I would take him in a second. I would take him in a second. You have cap space. You have draft capital. You have prospects. I like the idea of Dylan Larkin. Now,
5: I feel like from day one, you told us to keep an eye on him.
4: On Larkin when he came in?
5: Yeah.
4: Yeah. I mean, he's a great hockey player. But I haven't seen if the Caps have... I have to assume there's probably 20 teams that are going to be... remember when everybody was trying to figure out if Austin Matthews is going to stay in Toronto? Mm-hmm. You may not remember that. I do. but it was like everybody and their mother wants Austin Matthews. I feel like it's going to be like that with Larkin. Like, Larkin's good. He's just been buried in Detroit for so long. Now, Detroit had a better year last year. They were on the come a little bit. But that's where they always joke about the Iser plan not working. But apparently he's gotten to the point where he wants out. I would take him in a second. And he's only, listen, he feels like he's been in the league forever. He's only 29. So you get him for a handful of years. You pay him a short-term deal, 4 years, if he'll take it. But he's going to get a haul in return.
2: Also, Minnesota Wild forward Marcus Foligno has been named this year's King Clancy Trophy winner, which goes to the player who shows leadership both on and off the ice within his team and with the community.
4: And it was pretty cool. Like, they're still doing, like, the surprise him videos to give him. His brother Nick Foligno, they're teammates now, presented him with the award. Like, it was very nice. Like, the video's pretty cool. Their mom died of breast cancer, so he was doing a bunch of stuff for charity, and his brother was there. It's pretty cool.
2: NBA Finals continuing, too, with Game 2 in San Antonio tonight. New York is up 1-0. That's on ABC at 8:30. NASCAR is in Michigan this weekend. F1 is running the Monaco Grand Prix. That happens on Sunday morning. Over in baseball, Nats are in Phoenix this weekend for a series against Arizona. Orioles top the Red Sox. They're in Toronto for the weekend against the Blue Jays. Also coming back, Polo in the Park, returning for its 10th season in Loudoun. First match is at 7 p.m. tomorrow. And then Bradley Beal's former Bethesda mansion sold for $9.5 million.
4: I know somebody that used to take care of the aquarium in there.
2: Which apparently was a record for homes in Avenel. That's a look at news and sports.
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2: Sunshine today, even warmer with highs at 94.
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3: 270 looks fantastic each direction between Frederick and the 270 Spur. It's getting onto the outer loop. We're slow now to cross the American Legion Bridge. Road crews are set up there. They have the left lane coned off. Inner loop slows after the toll road to the Legion Bridge. Outer loop into Silver Spring, still a bit sluggish around to Georgia Avenue. If your travels are taking you toward the Bay Bridge, watch for residual delays eastbound 50, Cape St. Clair Road toward the Bay Bridge. Earlier crashes cleared. I'm Jamie Witten. That's your traffic up to the minute.
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0: 866 2 Elliott. 866 235 5468. Hi, Elliott, in the morning.
1: Elliott, what's going on, man?
0: Hey, who's this?
1: This is Jeff from Columbia, Maryland.
0: Excellent. Jeff, I am going to give you $100 cash. I'm also going to get you a case of beer from Lone Oak Farm Brewing Company. So if you could hold tight 1 second, I will give you your beer. I will give you your case. So hold tight. Oh, hey, Jeff, real quick. Are you a big scroller?
1: A scroller?
0: Yeah. On your phone.
1: I can't tell you. I can't tell you what that is. No.
2: No, I think you thought you said scroller.
0: No, scroll. Like on your phone. On your phone.
1: Oh, scroll. Yeah, probably a little bit too much.
0: Oh, okay. Yeah. Now, like Diane?
2: We all have our moments.
1: Oh, probably.
0: Yeah, exactly. Yesterday, Diane was... What did you say? You go to bed and then 3 hours later, you're still scrolling?
2: It doesn't happen every night, but there have
0: like
2: been times...
0: 5 nights a week.
2: No, there have been times when I've gotten into bed and being like, yeah, I'm going to go to bed early tonight, and then it's an hour and a half later.
0: Yeah, right. Exactly. Exactly. And it happens. Listen, I think all of us, most of us...
2: The internet is entertaining.
0: No. Somebody sent me something for you, Diane. Hey, dude, hold tight 1 second. Have a great weekend, all right, brother?
1: Hey, I appreciate that. Thank you so much.
0: Hey, you got it. Hold on 1 second for me, please. Here it is. This one question will change how you use your phone. And it's not saying you got to get rid of anything. It's not saying, well, that a little bit.
2: Is this just an exercise where if you feel like I'm wasting too much time, if you stop and ask yourself this question, then you can be honest with yourself and be like, okay, let me exercise a little self-control?
0: I like how you're thinking.
3: Have
0: I like
3: you
0: how you're
3: tried
0: thinking.
3: This approach before?
0: I was just going to say. So here's what I would like you to do. Because you're not doing it literally right now. But here's what it says to do.
2: Mm-hmm.
0: And it is. It's just ask yourself this one question. And when you do, this will help you out tremendously. Also, let me ask you this. Before I even get to that. Do you have your phone with you?
2: Mm-hmm.
0: Will you unlock it for me, please?
2: Okay.
3: Almost sounds like you're setting up a magic trick.
2: What?
0: Let me see your home screen.
3: Is there already a photo of your penis on your wallpaper? Ta-da!
0: Are they organized in any way?
2: I hate folders.
0: No, so, I know that. But are they organized
2: by
0: in any way?
2: The main ones that I use are on the first two pages, pretty much.
0: Right. Will you scroll? Hold the phone up. I'd like to see you scroll through it.
2: Okay.
0: So if you, let's say you downloaded and keep going, please.
2: Mm-hmm.
0: Keep going.
2: Okay.
0: Seriously, you all of those are games. Keep going. Oh, Jesus Christ. What do you have on there?
2: Last page.
0: If you downloaded something now, would you go in and specifically place it or just it goes to the bottom of the last page?
2: Bottom of the last page, because then when I need it, I know it's the last one there.
3: Good answer. I'm with Diane. I just add it to wherever it goes.
0: Right. Is that how you... But you spend a lot of time with your phone.
2: Yeah.
0: Right. When you at your house, right? Pick a room. Doesn't matter.
2: Okay. Kitchen.
0: Okay. Well, how about a room you use?
2: I am in the kitchen on my laptop quite a bit.
0: Okay. Living room.
2: Okay.
0: Do you just like, when you were setting up the living room, were you just like, I don't know, just put the TV there. That's the middle of the room, and I'll just put the sofa over there.
2: No,
0: and
2: you then, organize it.
0: Right, but you don't organize your phone.
2: For flow.
0: You don't know. For flow? Uh-huh. What do you mean?
2: So you don't want to have, like, a table that you're going to trip over.
0: Right. And you want it to look a certain way. You want it to feel a certain way.
2: Mm-hmm.
0: Right. But you don't do that with your phone.
2: No.
0: Why not?
2: I don't know. People aren't coming and sitting on my phone.
0: No offense, but how you set your living room up for people to come and sit in it? No.
2: Or for us to have a comfortable place to hang out.
0: Absolutely. Absolutely. But you still set it up to look a certain way.
2: Right.
0: Do that with your home screen.
2: So you, is this a whole, a campaign for folders? I hate folders.
0: No, I didn't say anything about folders. But you make it sound like, yeah, if I download something, it just goes right to the end and that's fine.
2: Yeah.
0: Why? So if I got...
2: What, you, am I wasting precious seconds looking for something?
0: I don't like that attitude. No, do you see what I mean? This is the problem.
3: She doesn't want to change.
0: No, she doesn't.
3: And the first step is admitting there's a problem.
0: Which she did the other day.
3: But then she doesn't, when actually confronted with it, like to embrace a solution. She doesn't want help. She's admitting there's a problem. She doesn't want our help. She's helpless.
2: I really don't understand what you're telling me to do.
3: Well, what was the question? It felt like you never asked a question.
0: Yeah. I didn't.
3: You asked like 10 questions.
0: No, but now I'm going to get it to you. I have to find it. Here it is.
2: It's on the last page.
3: So it's memorable.
0: Open your most used social media app. Ask yourself one question about 6 of the accounts you follow. Does this expand me or shrink me?
2: Okay. Expand.
0: Which one was it? Which one was it?
2: No, it's like, I mean, I opened up Instagram and it's a good way for me to keep tabs on my kid.
0: Okay, that's fine. Right? That one expands you.
2: Yeah.
0: Yeah.
2: Yeah.
0: So everything you follow, every one or person or company you
2: keeping
0: follow.
2: Up with my friend's kids.
3: Is she going one by one here?
2: No, I'm just going through the stories that are popping up at the top. I got to keep up with Kreider.
0: Really?
3: Did you call him back?
2: Not yet.
3: I think we answered that one for her earlier.
2: It's only been a couple of days. I've been busy.
0: Busy?
2: Stranger Things.
0: Oh, that expands you.
2: I don't see anything harmful here.
0: Now, it does say, it's not, you're not asking yourself, is it entertaining? You're not asking yourself, do I agree with it? What you're asking yourself is, after I engage with this, do I feel more curious, more grounded, more kind, or do I feel smaller, more anxious, more numb?
2: I can't remember the last time I saw something on TikTok that I felt kind.
0: Okay, then you should get rid of it.
2: Okay, then why don't you get rid of ESPN?
3: Is it the whole app or the follow?
0: By the way, this is
2: because you're getting up on your high horse.
0: I wasn't the one who complained about getting into bed and then scrolling.
2: I didn't complain.
0: Yes, you did.
3: I told you, we're at the second step here, and she does not want to restore sanity.
0: You just want to pretend that TikTok's great for you.
2: No, I like seeing people acting like fools and getting called out for it.
3: And that expands you, or whatever his question was.
0: Right. No, that's, it's not, that is it entertaining?
2: That's pure entertainment.
0: Right, I'm not asking it's you if it's entertaining.
2: It's not making me more curious or grounded or
0: right.
2: kind.
0: Right, I'm not asking you if it is. I'm just saying, does it expand you or shrink you?
2: I don't think laughing at stuff is shrinking me.
3: So we're going to get nowhere with her.
0: And you're not with me on cleaning up your home screen.
2: No, because I told you, like, the first two pages are the ones that I go to the most, and I kind of know the other ones. Like, when I want to go to that game, I got to flip probably like 4 pages. You know?
0: There's another question in here. Where was the other thing that they were talking about in here? Well, you should also remove what drains your energy.
3: I see here something about a reframing of how you relate to your phone.
0: Oh, what does that say?
3: Every scroll is a prayer, not in a religious sense. I know the show.
0: We've been very religion heavy today.
2: Yeah.
3: We just cover it so much, you may think that. But no, this is in the most literal one. A prayer is an act of directed attention. You turn towards something and say, this matters. Every time you open an app, swipe down a feed, or tap a notification, you perform that action. You are saying to the universe, show me what is real. Show me what I should care about. The algorithm answers, and it doesn't have your well-being in mind.
0: Mm-hmm.
3: So when you approach the phone with a mentality similar or akin to that, that can certainly make you rethink what you're doing on it. Open your phone and think about what I said. Think about prayer. Every scroll is a prayer. An act of directed attention. You turn towards something and say, this matters. Do you feel like as you're working your way through your apps, this matters?
4: That's a great question.
2: Okay. What's the classification for me just going through and clearing out email?
4: That's different.
3: That's more of a task.
2: Okay.
3: Yeah. We're talking about mindless scrolling.
2: Okay.
4: Right. You know, right. 90% of your day.
2: Like 90% of my day.
4: Sorry, 95.
2: Yeah, because I got that time.
3: One of the central practices you can return to again and again is, what am I feeding my consciousness?
4: Garbage.
3: The mind, like the body, becomes what it takes in. Feed it fear and it learns to expect danger. Feed it comparison and it forgets what it already has. Feed it outrage and it loses the ability to sit quietly with what is.
4: By the way, Diane right now is daydreaming about Francine. Kristen is hanging on every word.
3: This isn't a call to delete your apps or move to a monastery. It's something simpler and more radical. Curate your digital space like a sacred one.
4: That gets me to your living room.
2: Mm-hmm.
4: You put so much care into how you're living, not your literal living room, but in general. You want it to be decorated the right way, to have the right pictures, your sofa, where is it in relation to the TV? You take such care in that, but this, which is feeding you, mm-hmm. you don't even care about.
2: Can't see me changing. Really don't. I can go through periods where I'm like, okay, you know, but just stop, put it down. You know, you need to be more productive. You
4: yes,
2: need to do something.
4: It's been an hour and a half.
2: No, that doesn't happen all the time.
3: Was the most self-care you ever showed yourself on your phone? I remember, and it goes back a couple of years, but you did start to block and unfollow some people. Did that help?
2: Yes.
3: Because at that time, in those moments, did you feel like...
4: Who were you blocking and unfollowing?
3: Your phone was upsetting you.
2: Yeah, if there were accounts that I would see that would pop up and it would just like, it would be like, oh God, eye roll. I would just block or unfollow.
4: Right.
2: So you don't see it. Then
4: but
2: you don't
4: now,
2: see it.
4: But you don't
2: then
4: have
2: you don't
4: any
2: see
4: of those
2: it,
4: anymore.
2: And then within 2 weeks, you forget about them.
4: Right. So you don't have those anymore.
2: No, I don't think I've got stuff that like pisses me off like that.
3: So at that point,
2: I mean, I may get stuff forwarded to me.
3: You were thinking about what you were feeding your consciousness. You may not have phrased it that way, but it was certainly top of mind.
2: Yeah, it was a choice.
3: Diane, I'm not telling you. I'm agreeing with you.
2: Oh, okay.
4: Yeah.
3: This has left you confused, it looks like.
2: Mm-hmm.
4: Me?
3: Oh, no, you're doing a great job.
2: Yep.
3: No, Diane.
4: Oh, yeah. No, I'm fine.
3: Are you puzzled right now because you're coming to terms with the reality of it all? Like how we're going to have to take your phone away?
2: What am I, 12?
3: It's like your keys when you're older. Diane.
2: You can't drive anymore. You're done.
4: Can't drive your phone anymore.
2: Well, how can I call Uber if you have my phone?
4: That's essential. That expands you. That expands you.
3: Lava says, I agree with all of this.
4: Yes.
3: We're telling it like it is. Interventions are difficult.
4: Hi, Elliot, in the morning.
5: Hey, good morning. So they're talking about social media being unhealthy in a comparison's sake. So the saying is that you should never compare your behind the scenes to someone else's highlights.
4: Huh?
2: That's fair because they say everybody's, you know, feeds are a highlight reel. Or a best of.
5: Correct. So, like, think about the behind the scenes on a movie, the bloopers, like all the crap that goes into making it.
4: Hysterical.
5: Versus the actual movie is production.
4: Right.
5: So if you're thinking of your everyday life as the behind the scenes and the feed you're seeing from other people as their highlights, it makes you think, oh, my life is not as great as theirs.
4: Oh, I get that.
5: My life is not as exciting as theirs, because what you're seeing is their curated version of their life.
4: Right.
5: So it tends to just make everybody unhappy with what they have or what they experience.
4: Oh, I could see that. I could see that.
3: I'll remind myself of that when my daughter eventually gets a phone.
5: There you go. There you go. Smell my face.
4: Hey, smell it good. That's good. I like that. Your highlight reel is there behind the scenes.
3: Your initial reaction to it was, huh?
4: Well, it had to be explained to me. You know, but you know what the problem is? But I don't post anything.
2: I don't either.
3: What is the most valuable thing you have, Diane?
4: Wait, say that again?
3: What is the most valuable thing Diane has? And you, Elliot, and you, Kristen. This is a question for all of us.
4: But
3: I was
4: not,
3: just posing
4: but
3: it for
4: we're
3: Diane.
4: Not saying like kids.
3: No.
4: Like a most
2: possession?
4: Valuable thing I have on
3: it's
4: my phone?
3: It's the same answer for everybody. I just was giving it to Diane because this is her.
4: There's no way that my most valuable thing is the same as Diane's.
3: Well, according to this writer, it is.
4: Oh, what is it? My heart, breath.
3: I'm sorry, does Kristen have a guess? She looks like she does.
4: What
3: is
4: Kristen,
3: the most valuable
4: yourself,
3: thing you have, Kristen?
4: Your brain. It's going to be some stupid answer like that.
2: I guarantee my first guess isn't right.
4: Cooter. No. What was yours?
2: House.
4: No.
2: But
4: no.
2: That there's different. It's like, is it the most valuable thing you own, or is it something that you value?
3: An unhoused person would say the same answer.
4: No, they wouldn't.
6: A
4: well, they
6: person
4: might.
6: Would like to have a roof over their head.
4: Cooter.
3: Kristen, what is the most valuable thing you have?
6: I don't, at least
4: love.
6: I have to be materialistic.
4: No, it's one of those, if a homeless person and Diane both have it, you know it's like love or compassion. It's like some emotion.
2: No, if it's something that all of us have.
6: Each other.
4: Oh, God.
6: Is that what the answer is, Tyler?
4: No, because a lot of people are loners.
6: Not the four of us.
4: Well,
6: we
4: no kidding.
3: Again, this answer is supposed to be universal.
4: Love.
3: It's not love.
2: No, is it just
4: hate?
2: Life?
3: You got it, Elliot.
4: What?
6: A pet? We all got a
4: not
6: pet.
4: Not everybody has pets, Kristen.
6: We all do.
4: No, but it's universal.
2: Everybody is going to say that Ofer is the answer.
6: But I took this as...
4: By the way, you know what today is the anniversary of?
3: Yes, our trip to Disney.
2: Uh-huh.
4: Oh,
2: 2 years.
4: And what happened on this day in 2007?
6: I had just graduated high school.
4: Well, you got it. No, put Molson down.
2: Aww.
3: What made you think of that?
4: Oh, it's in my calendar.
3: Why?
4: I got an alert. I got an alert for that.
3: Have you been dismissing it for 19 years?
4: No, and dinner reservation. I got an alert for both today. The No.
3: Why is that in your calendar?
4: Just so I remember it every year.
6: I have anniversaries of like people passing in my calendar.
4: This is a pet.
3: Because you need to maybe reach out to family or friend, correct?
6: Yes.
3: I want to. Yeah. Elliot.
4: I told Jackie.
3: Oh, hey, she doesn't care? So she didn't know.
4: I don't know. Maybe it's not in her calendar. You don't have you don't have the day that Thompson died?
3: I do not. I know like the gotcha days or whatever they say when you adopt.
4: Oh, I couldn't tell you a gotcha day for any of my animals.
3: You know the shotcha days.
4: All right, let me get back to what yes. Everybody loves.
3: No.
4: Give me the phrasing.
3: The most valuable thing you have.
4: Most valuable thing I have.
6: Family.
4: No, not everybody has family. There's plenty of people who don't have family.
3: So Elliot is on the right track.
4: Yes, because it's not like cap season tickets.
3: Which was his first guess.
4: No, it's one of those like love.
2: No, so I say, it's not life?
4: No,
3: I said no, and it's not love. Stop saying love.
4: No, but it's like it's an emotion.
3: You sound like Lin-Manuel Miranda.
4: Love is love.
3: Awful, awful month to mention that.
4: No, but it's like that. It's like that. Liberty
3: and
6: justice?
3: The pursuit.
4: What did you just say?
3: Justice. Oh. You look around and think this is a just society. It is not.
6: Well,
4: what does everybody have? The most valuable thing that everybody has.
6: At first, I thought Tyler meant what the four of us have, but this is living in
4: the
6: world.
4: He said universal.
6: I don't know.
3: Thought it meant the studio.
6: Not everybody has a shirt.
3: And you're right. That's not the correct answer.
2: Okay, so it's not
3: but
2: shirt.
3: Let's not- let's not play Diane's game and go. There's only one answer.
4: Let me ask those people in the Daily Mail in their loincloths.
3: Don't contact them. Don't contact them.
4: No, but that's where it's got to be like. Love, compassion.
3: Oh my God! Stop guessing love.
4: No, but it's along those lines. Empathy,
6: voice.
4: Not everybody can speak.
3: You don't have an inner voice, Kristen.
4: But that's she true. Speaks.
6: Yeah, I talk.
4: Is it empathy?
3: No.
4: Sympathy?
3: No.
4: Envy?
3: No.
6: Is it a feeling?
4: Yes.
3: No.
4: What? Oh. Happiness. That's a feeling.
3: Yeah. Use the piece that this kid, the essay, the write-up that this came out of.
4: The ability to grow.
3: To help you with this answer.
4: Oh, we all have a phone?
3: It was related to technology.
6: Oh.
3: And mindless scrolling. Doom scrolling.
4: Right. But not everybody has a phone. You start with your daughter.
3: But I'm just saying, think about the context in which I've read this.
4: Oh, everybody's got brain rot. Oh, but that's not valuable.
3: No.
4: What's the most valuable thing? Oh, the ability to say no.
3: Can I tell you?
6: Birth. Well, they brought us here.
3: Let me first tell you that Kristen is wrong. It's not birth.
2: Kristen.
3: Oh, it's laughter. She was trying to make us laugh.
4: Oh, is that it?
3: No.
2: No.
4: Wait, what am I guessing? The most valuable thing?
2: He's just going to tell us.
4: No, but I want to make sure I know what he's going to say a word. Was it the most valuable thing we have?
3: Yes.
4: Yeah. Community. Go ahead.
3: Now you're going back on your own guidance, which was some people are by themselves.
6: Question, is it a word or a sentence?
7: Or a phrase.
3: Doesn't matter.
4: Yeah, it does, actually.
6: It does, because if it's a word, then I'm like, okay, does it start with a P? Does it start with a
3: no.
4: Oh,
3: no.
4: Cooter!
3: I'm telling you.
4: I'm glad you said C, because I couldn't yell the first one. All right, go.
3: Let me tell you, because there's only three people now waiting for the answer, and I feel like even one of you might drop out. Your undivided attention.
4: Oh, goodbye.
2: I'm out.
4: ADHD.
3: The altar has always been there. The question is what you've been placing on it and whether it's time to choose
4: Boo!
3: Differently.
2: Boo on your ass.
3: This is all about taking back the most valuable thing
4: the
3: you
4: altar,
3: have.
4: With the altar.
3: Your undivided attention.
4: Oh, boring.
3: I like that.
4: But I feel like... It's not the most valuable thing, but everybody has it, and everybody should give it.
3: But,
4: I give my undivided attention all the time.
3: But, and that's why I said, remember what we were discussing.
4: I mean, unless I'm on my phone.
3: And is Diane doing herself any favors when it's time to go to bed and the focus should solely be sleep?
4: But it's not.
3: And it's not.
2: Nope.
4: Nope.
2: I was good last night, though.
4: I
2: did start to scroll, and I was like, no, stop it. And I put it away, and I went to bed.
6: She didn't respond to my text, so that's why I'm like,
4: that's
6: she's
4: all right. She didn't
6: phone.
4: Even call Kreider back.
6: I was hoping she was sleeping.
3: Did you check Find My?
6: I did. I knew she made it home. I had asked her, will you please text me when you get home?
4: And she didn't?
6: Didn't hear from her.
4: That's
6: so
4: a bitch move.
6: It's okay.
2: I forgot.
6: It made me think she was sleeping.
4: It's
6: good.
4: No, that's because you can see her.
6: To make sure she made it home.
4: No, I know, but Diane doesn't share locations with me.
6: I don't share mine with you either.
4: No, I know. No, well, I don't ask.
2: Remember, Kristen shared her with me for a long time before I even realized
4: even
2: she did. Oh, you do?
4: All right, that was good. That was good.
6: What was it?
4: Undivided attention.
6: Undivided attention.
4: Yes, that's what we all have. It's the most valuable thing we all have.
3: Mm-hmm. I'm glad, Kristen, you were paying it.
4: You said one of us was going to drop out. All right, give me a quick break. Do I know where I'm going? Yeah, give me a quick break. It's Elliot in the Morning.
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19: If you're heading out of Baltimore into Jessup, southbound 95 shut down at 175, serious crash, medevac helicopter at the scene, traffic at a standstill before Route 100, southbound Route 1 a good alternate, southbound BW Parkway in delays between 32 and 198 through the work zone. I'm Jamie Witten, that's your traffic up to the minute.
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1: And not Ross, the McNosky, we were doing.

0: Spurs-Knicks game earlier this week. So anyway, it came out that there was another friend of his that was there. And the both of them ended up getting banned for life from every NBA arena in the country.
1: What did the other friend do? Missed this.
0: They just said it was a friend of his who was there. I don't know.
2: Who assisted him in some way?
0: They did say he assisted him, but it doesn't say how. Like, he didn't run on the court with him.
2: Right.
0: Or at least you don't see him run on the court. So I don't know exactly what the other friend's involvement was, other than he said that, and I believe that's how they described it.
1: The friend didn't get banned for guilty by association, did he?
0: Oh, they're both. That one was arrested for life. I'm just looking to see where it says the friend. I'm just looking real quick. Harsh punishment. Anyway, I know that there was two of them. I think they both got banned. I think they did. Even if the second one didn't,
2: The second individual will receive a lifetime ban for his role in the incident.
0: Oh, okay. So he did get banned. I don't know. I have no idea what he did. I don't know what he did. But I had the same reaction when I see that. That I do to every time I... Now, if you got banned from, like, Hank's store, and it was, like, Hank and his wife and their kids ran it, I get how they could ban you. I do understand that. But if these two guys, or one of them, I'm not going to say they're traveled together, if one of them showed up in D.C. next year and wanted to go to a Wizards game, in my head, I'm like, you think the guy at the door... really knows that this guy's banned.
1: You always say this.
0: Yeah, no, because I struggle with it. There's part of me that thinks this guy could go back to a game in San Antonio next year and get in.
1: What is it, Frostbank?
0: I believe so.
1: Frostbank Center, yeah.
0: But he could, in my mind, and aren't you with me, if he showed back up at a game next year, go in through a different door or just look and go, like, I know.
2: Maybe not at that arena, but I'm sure he could go to who knows how
0: I think
2: they're
0: going
2: to try to enforce it.
0: Because I go into not every time, but the two entrances that I go into the most at Capital One Arena, I recognize or know some of the ushers. If I went in on another side, I don't know or recognize them. Then how would they know me?
1: Hmm. Is he based in San Antonio?
0: Who, this kid?
1: He almost said San Antonio. Mm-hmm. Yes.
0: I don't know. I don't know anything about him than he has been banned from going to any NBA arena.
1: We have heard that when it comes to the residents of San Antonio and other one sport towns, all you have is the Spurs.
0: True.
1: So if you are like a fan of sport and you're from San Antonio and you're told you can no longer attend their games, forget the other stadiums. You just can't go to the only game in town.
0: That sucks.
1: Terrible.
0: That sucks. In my head, he can still get in there and go see a game.
1: You think he'll be there tonight?
0: He may be. So, but that begged the question, and somebody asked it. For the rest of this guy's life,
2: yep.
0: At every NBA stadium.
1: You get so hung up on this.
0: He's banned for life. And the NBA said, yes. And they were like, how the F are you endorsing? Like, how are you going to enforce that?
1: Were there any criminal charges?
0: I know he got arrested.
1: But arrested,
0: it wasn't assault. He didn't hurt anybody. He hurt the game. Take a selfie. Second individual, will also receive a lifetime ban. I see that. I don't know what the charges were.
1: You think there were some?
0: I do see where it says he got arrested.
1: But arrested like he got detained?
0: I don't know. Anyway, I don't even care that he got arrested. That'll get expunged. But he can't show up at a Golden State Warriors game because he's been banned. Mm-hmm. So they asked him, how are you, not the kid, how are you going to enforce that? The NBA had two answers. Do you think it's legit?
1: So you think they're lying about whatever they said?
0: No. I do believe both of what they said on how they'll be able to ban him at every arena for the rest of his life.
2: Okay.
0: But will it work? Number one, facial recognition. That most stadiums already have, arenas –

0: and more are getting them, that at a lot of places, don't bite your nails, Diane. At a lot of places, you won't even need to show a ticket. I believe, and I don't know this to be true, but I feel like some of the stuff you've read about, like Capital One Arena, when it updates, like when all the renovations are done, mm-hmm. is it going to be facial recognition where you could just walk in, you don't even have to show a ticket?
1: I don't know. I didn't read that in any of the press releases.
0: Like, I know when we went to, the last time we visited Jackie's family in Houston, we went to an Astros game. They played the Seattle Mariners. I never got my phone out. I had a phone on my ticket, but I never got my phone out and just walked through. So I don't know if it was facial recognition through MLB or something. I have no idea.
1: Wow.
0: But I was like, I don't have to show a ticket. It was great.
2: Wow.
1: And it didn't concern you to try to look into what had gone on or the technology they were using?
0: No, because I saw in the line next to me, there were a lot of people in line. I was like, I'm just walking right in. Look at me. So they said, number one, facial recognition software, mm-hmm. which I must exist in San Antonio. And the league said there are a lot of arenas have it, and more are getting them. And at some point, that will be the most common. So facial recognition, he won't be able to get in. The other thing they said is if he does, if he tries to purchase anything at a game using a credit card, mm-hmm. and his name pops up, bam, he's out.
1: What was his name?
0: I don't know his name.
2: Oh. I thought they didn't realize it, or release it, rather, because he's a juvenile.
0: Oh, that could be.
2: Yeah.
0: Yeah. But
2: they
0: if
2: know.
0: He uses his, they yeah. know, yeah.
2: Right.
0: But
1: what if it's
0: he
1: a common name?
0: Well, maybe they know it's not.
1: Well, how would this work then across all instances?
0: Okay, so then the answer is this won't work. I still think he could show up and go in through like door four instead of door two and he's in. Like, I don't understand how you put that into effect. And I'm not saying they're wrong for doing it. I just don't know how you enforce it.
1: Is the facial recognition, I understand you're wondering if it's going to be used for ticket taking, quote unquote ticket taking.
0: Right, for entry into an arena.
1: But are they scanning people during games inside where the court or the rink or the diamond is? Or is it not just points of entry? Are they constantly scanning faces in the stadiums, in the arenas, in the ballparks?
0: I don't know. I'm going to say yes. But I don't know what they, what would you do with that? What would you do with that?
1: It's just an extra level of security. Maybe it helps if something is to go down, you then have these digital fingerprints.
0: Because the only other thing that I was going to say is, would they have it at the concession stands? Where it's like you go up and you go, give me three hot dogs and a Diet Coke. And you get up there and it recognizes your face, but your face is attached to a credit card or a payment system of some kind.
2: Yeah.
0: So that way you don't even have to get your phone out. You don't have to tap. You don't have to swipe. You don't have to do anything. You just go up and it sees you. I hope that's not the case because I'll just start grabbing people and ducking behind them. Give me three hot dogs. All right.
2: You paid.
1: Oh, no. Outsmarted the tech.
0: No, but that's how those were the two main ways that they said they would be able to prevent this guy from getting getting into any arena in the league.
1: So take me to New York where we know they have facial recognition and James Dolan's a big fan of it. Remember, he pulled that woman who was an attorney suing his company out of line at Radio City.
0: Right.
1: So he's using it on all his properties. And Charles Oakley, a very famous band. I know some people don't like to use that word for him, but he's not allowed to go to Knicks games. And even Adam Silver and Michael Jordan have tried to broker a deal, and it's just not getting
0: Dolan's
1: done.
0: Dolan's not going to budge.
1: It's not getting done. Has he been told, have we read about him, that he'd be nailed by facial recognition? I know he's a very, especially in New York, he's very recognizable.
0: Right. I don't know.
1: But
0: I don't
1: they
0: know
1: talked
0: the answer
1: about
0: to that.
1: If you try, like, did they give him and if you try, just like they did with this kid and his friend,
0: it's trespassing.
1: We'll get you on these two things, facial recognition and credit card.
0: Credit card. The credit card thing's easy to get around.
1: Because New York, we know they have it.
0: Correct.
1: San Antonio, you're assuming they have it.
0: Well, hold on. Let me go to line one. Hi, y'all in the morning.
3: Hi, is this me?
0: Yeah, hi. Who's this?
3: Hi, Elliot. This is Gabe. Good morning, class. How you guys doing?
0: Good. How are you, sir?
3: I'm doing well. First time caller. I'm in San Antonio now, but I've been listening to you guys ever since I was a little kid. I grew up in D.C., and this is just so surreal. But I'm actually in San Antonio. I work at the Frostbank Center for the Spurs.
0: Oh, you do? Okay. So you were you there? Right. Were you there when these two when the guy ran on the court?
3: Yes, I wasn't able to see it because I was in a different section of the arena.
0: Right.
3: But I did hear about it and talk about it with other people. Yes.
0: Hey, what did the other guy? So there was two. The one guy that ran on the court that everybody has seen, he got busted.
3: Yeah.
0: The other they just keep talking about the other guy who's also banned. What did he do?
3: Right. I'm not sure specifically what he did. My only guess would be like he maybe told his friend like, hey, during this time you could probably run out there because no one's really like looking around, even though all of our security people are top notch and they do. So my guess is maybe like he was trying to give him a time, but I don't know specifically on what the friend did.
0: So will it
2: so
0: be?
2: He's getting busted for being an accomplice.
0: Yeah, essentially. Hey, what
3: yeah,
0: is
3: probably more than likely?
0: What is the? So the league came out and said he's banned from everywhere. And we're assuming San Antonio uses facial recognition.
3: We don't have facial recognition. No, we don't.
0: Well, then how are they going to ban this?
1: See it, game two.
0: No, the NBA came out and said the two best ways are facial recognition and credit cards.
3: Right. I understand. We don't have that. So what we're given and what like our officers are given that come and work with us in the arena is we're given a packet on the incident and like the pictures of what the guys look like. And it's given to really like all of the door leads around the arena. And then we can let our staff know who are doing ticket taking that. Hey, if you possibly see them, you know, to let us know. And I know that's harder, too, because there's about 18,000 people that come inside the arena, but that's really the only way that we can gauge it as of right now.
0: So, Dion, and this isn't a shot at anybody that works, any of your coworkers, but I go to games all the time. There's this one, you know, on this line, these people are having a hard time with their phone. The ticket's not working.
3: Right.
0: This kid is, you know, all excited and jumping up and down with his parents. This one, the alarm just the security thing went off. My wife's getting her bag checked to make sure that, you know, like it's the right size. And people are working. Like, it's not like they have time to just sit there and stare him in the face. These two guys could walk in tomorrow with unobstructed and nobody would catch them. And that's not a shot at the door people.
3: Right. Understand. Yeah. Because there's security going on. And like you said, there's a bunch of different things going on at one time. So we try to just find if there's maybe an officer or someone that can try to like keep an eye on just the people that are coming in. But yeah, that's the best that they give us is we don't have facial recognition. And because I heard Tyler talking about it, we're not constantly scanning people when they're in the arena. So it's really just a matter of if you see them at the entrance, then you can let someone know. But if not, then if they somehow get in, then, you know, that gets to authority and then we'll kick them out from there. But we don't have any type of facial recognition yet. No.
0: By the way, and listen, I don't want anything. Number one, I don't want anything bad to happen. Number two, I don't want any of your friends to get or your coworkers to get in trouble. But you know what I do want?
3: Yeah.
0: I want him to run on the court again tonight. Like, thanks for the ban. Look who's back. No, because the two ways that they said they would catch him, San Antonio can't do.
3: I know. Yeah, I know. Yeah. Yeah, so that's going to be more so of the...
0: We have a better chance of catching them in D.C.
3: Yeah, you're right. That's just... So that just more so goes to... They get the message from the league office, and then the higher-ups of the Spurs are the ones who discuss it, and then that's when it comes down to us, and they tell us what we need to do from here going forward.
0: I hope
3: that's
0: I see
3: really
0: him
3: all
0: on the
3: that
0: court.
3: We can do.
0: I hope I see him on the court.
1: So when the news broke, were you guys like, facial, what?
2: Yeah.
3: Yeah, right.
0: Hey, are you working tonight's game?
3: Yes, sir, I am.
0: Good for you.
1: Awesome.
2: It's exciting.
0: Good for you. Have a blast. All right, dude.
3: Thank you.
0: Hey,
3: Thank you.
0: Hold on one second. You're my San Antonio correspondent. Hold on one second for me. That's the craziest thing. You can't even stop it in the home.
1: I like that. He's not there yet, but he'll be there tonight at Frost Bank Center. That's so cool.
0: That's awesome.
1: I'll think about him the whole game.
0: That's awesome.
1: Good if the for next him. Caller was working the Hemisphere Arena December 1985. I'm playing the lottery tonight. But see, another person did message, it's either Snapchat or Instagram, and they said, I don't know if they worked at the stadium, but they said at the stadium, clearly not San Antonio, they are constantly scanning faces in the crowd, not just upon entrance, because AI detects security threats and potential fights. So if it looks like, I guess, people are being aggressive, or they can see that there's some jawing back and forth, or maybe even pushing and shoving, it then alerts authorities or officials to that section, and they'll try to calm it down before it escalates.
0: Well,
2: that's pretty cool.
0: Well, and also reinforces they don't have that facial recognition in San Antonio because there was a massive fight two nights ago. What stadium are they talking about? It doesn't say.
1: I don't even remember.
0: Does Capital One have that?
1: You should know that.
2: Yeah, you're there the most.
0: But I'm also not fighting.
1: But you think they may have it upon renovations at the doors?
0: I want to say that when I was talking to Ted, that he was talking about like some of the different things that they were doing, and he made it sound like you'll just be able to like just walk into the building, like not me,
2: right,
0: but just fans
2: without having to flash your phone.
0: Because he was talking about how like the renovations, and I hope I'm remembering this right, is that it is like he was talking about like on F Street where everything gets bottled up, or really any of the entrances. I mean, you got 18,000 people going to a game, where he's like, you'll just, instead of there having to be a stop point to go in,
2: yeah,
0: you just walk in, and that you won't have to swipe or anything, that it all be done facially. I believe that's what it is.
1: And a couple of people have said, isn't this the go-ahead entry you see at some Major League Baseball parks?
0: Go ahead. That's what I used in Houston.
1: But go ahead. Don't you still have to stop for a second? It's not just constantly scanning.
0: I don't
1: for
0: remember
1: admission.
0: Stopping. I literally feel like we walked in. I mean, unless it was so short, but I just feel like we just walked.
2: Yeah.
1: I always thought there was a pause.
0: Maybe there was. I don't feel, or I'm misremembering.
1: Well, no, I've never used it.
0: No, about whether I had to pause or not. But you're used to having to stop, and you're used to having to like hold your phone up to the scanner, and then slide it and do the next one. Like, and that's fine. It's still quicker.
1: It says so for go ahead. You ensure that at least two of the main features of your face, what are your main features, Elliot?
0: Dewy nose and some schmutz on my lip.
1: Nose and mouth are two that count.
0: Oh, okay. Thank you.
1: Eyes are the third.
0: The eyes
1: one.
0: Would be the third.
1: Are visible as you walk through the lane. The camera can capture you at walking speed. Oh, there's no need to stop unless the attendant asks you to.
0: Yeah, okay, so we just walked right in. It was great.
1: But the way you're describing
0: weird sightlines in that stadium, though.
1: The way you're describing what would be happening at Capital One sounds like it's the next level of that.
0: Yes,
1: it's not as orderly as you may have to be for go ahead.
0: Correct.
1: It's just capturing it all.
0: Just walk in. Just walk in. And if you're those two guys from San Antonio, just walk in and just go right down onto the court. Am I going to line one? Hi, Elliot, in the morning.
4: Hey, Elliot, Tony here. I got a question. So you're talking about them scanning them while they're in the stands, but what if they're wearing a mask, the COVID mask? They can't make you take it off.
0: I have facial recognition and mandatory no mask policy. Yeah. No, I don't know. I guess that's a fair question. I can't tell you how many people that affect. Thank you.
1: Now Elliot's wearing a mask.
0: Hey, can never be too careful.
1: Right. Tune in tonight, 8:30.
2: See what happens.
0: By the way, that's a reason to watch the game. I just love the and I do.
2: You're not going to pay attention to what's happening. You're just going to be looking for somebody running out on the court.
0: I get so hung up on when you get banned because if it's a punishment that you can't enforce. So it's what do they always say? Like, blind threats? Don't make blind threats? No, why would that?
2: Empty threats?
0: Veiled. Maybe it's veiled, empty, blind.
1: A veil is what I'm wearing, so you can't detect me because I'm about to fight. But maybe it's all these
0: because
1: times.
0: Because it doesn't stand.
1: But all these times you get on the radio and you have for years that you taunt security teams about bans.
0: Right.
1: No matter the biggest sports leagues in the world or even, like you said,
0: Hanks.
1: or independent shops.
0: Right.
1: It's this constant barrage of attacks that has forced their hand in improving the technology. It's not actually about catching criminals. It's about making you eat crow.
0: All right. So we'll see what happens. Give me a quick break. Let's come back. Let's do some dirt. And then, let's do some dirt next.
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3: Maryland, if you're leaving Baltimore heading into Jessup, southbound 95 has been a mess for 45 minutes. Serious crash has stopped southbound 95 at 175. Medevac helicopter has left the scene of the accident. When they get some lanes open, they're going to try to get those lanes open along the left half. Southbound Route 1, a good alternate. That's your traffic up to the minute.
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1: There's our story coming out of California where Top Gun Maverick actor James Handy was found unconscious with a stab wound in his chest in the front yard of his home in the Los Angeles area. As it turns out, the suspect is the son of Handy's girlfriend and is currently being held on $2 million bail. Police responded after Michael Gledhill, who was the suspect, called 911 and confessed.
2: Did he really?
1: Yeah. Bizarre incident. They said that James Handy, also known for the original Jumanji and Arachnophobia, just to name a few. Don't forget Belmont Stakes happening this weekend, Saturday at 6:30 Eastern on Fox. Also, you get Game 3 of the Stanley Cup Finals on Saturday. Sunday, you've got Pink hosting the 79th Annual Tony Awards. Obviously, tonight, NBA Finals, we'll see the Game 2 happenings that are happening in San Antonio.
0: For a run. Right? Hey, real quick, the Tony Awards, is there a big, like, is there, I know it's not Hamilton, but is there a Hamilton this year?
3: The Lost Boys and Schmigadoon.
0: Those are the two biggies?
3: Chess has 5 nominations.
0: I probably won't see any of it.
1: Available on Netflix today, Office Romance is the new Jennifer Lopez, Brett Goldstein rom-com. And then the premiere of Cape Fear 2 is a 10-episode limited series that stars Amy Adams and Patrick Wilson.
0: That's been getting good reviews,
1: Javier,
0: right?
1: Javier Bardem playing the role that everybody fell in love with De Niro doing. Yeah, back in the day. Masters of the Universe currently tracking at 71% at the movies. Power Ballad is the new Paul Rudd movie. You missed him chug a Guinness this morning. Nick Jonas is in that as well. It's tracking in the mid 80s. I don't know. He was doing a bit with Chanel and Jenna, and it almost looked like he didn't intend to chug the whole beer. What's the thing where you
3: split the G?
1: And then you can tell after he did it, he was kind of leaning over with his like elbows on his knees, and he almost looked a little sick. Like, oh, I shouldn't have done that. I mean, they were impressed. I was impressed, too.
3: Well, Jenna said, I used to hang with some big drinkers back in the day.
0: Yes, she did.
3: She was one of them. Oh. And he already drank it there. It's sitting on the table empty. But yeah. It was, here we go. I mean, it is, he clearly can basically open his throat up.
0: Hold on. So here he goes.
3: They're worried that he's going to spill it all over his jacket and his shirt. He's not. Don't worry.
1: No.
0: And
1: look at him.
0: Chug, wow, chug, that's chug, aggressive.
3: Chug, chug, and he's done.
0: I wish I could chug a beer like that. I wish
1: and
0: I
1: that's
0: was
1: a
0: that
1: Guinness.
0: Fast.
1: That's not a Bud Light.
0: That's impressive.
3: Remember,
0: good on him.
3: For those who are not big drinkers and
0: Guinness
3: don't
0: is not that heavy.
3: Guinness is not heavy.
0: It really isn't.
3: It's a 4% beer.
0: It looks heavy because it's dark. It's not. It's good.
3: Delicious.
1: According to the critics, Scary Movie is the movie that you can miss this weekend. They say,
0: judge for yourself.
1: They say it's been 25 years and the jokes feel every bit that old. So Anna Faris, Regina Hall, Marlon Wayans, Sean Wayans are in that one. By the way, looking ahead, Christopher Nolan's upcoming movie called The Odyssey. Overwhelming ticketing systems.
0: Now that I want to see.
1: With AMC's app crashing, wait times reaching an hour yesterday as people were trying to get in. By the way, that is an R-rated film.
0: Yes.
1: Yeah. You're psyched to see that?
0: I really am.
1: Yeah?
0: Yeah. Kristen is too. Yeah, that's going to be good. You read the book? Yeah, okay. I do. You know why? You don't think that looks good?
1: I have no interest.
0: Oh, that I believe, but the movie looks fantastic. Mm-hmm.
1: Alan Jackson's farewell concert, Kristen, coming up later this month at Nissan Stadium, will be filmed and made into an NBC special that'll air later in 2026 called Alan Jackson, The Last Show. By the way, HBO says the final season of Euphoria has now reached 25 million viewers worldwide, a 70% jump from season 2's 21 and $500,000. Also, Joshua Jackson has joined the season 3 cast of Your Friends and Neighbors. This comes ahead of the season 2 finale, which will be out for you today, John.
2: Yeah, Hamm. I feel like it does well.
1: Yeah. Kristen Wiig bought a house about 4 months ago in Pasadena, and she is already putting it on the market for an $800,000 price increase, I might add. Current price is at $6.3 million. They said it's got a lot of characteristics.
2: Well, capital gains taxes
1: of a treehouse. It's the mansion tax that everybody is saying is like pissing off all the celebrities.
2: Yeah, I don't know. I read about that in my mergers and acquisitions class.
3: I'll talk to one of the Pratts.
1: Hampton's estate with dual pickleball courts is now listed for $25 million. You will have to deal with a pink kitchen, or you're going to have to remodel that one, too. Also out today, the Rockabye Baby version for Post Malone. That just came out later on this morning for all the songs, you know, Sunflower Circles, I Had Some Help. That's out today. Apparently, there is a lawsuit that's going on out west where somebody is suing not only Gene Simmons, but also his wife, Shannon, over a car accident that happened in July of 2024. So the guy in the other car, Evan Brenner, says he suffered severe injuries and shock to his nervous system, which has resulted in great discomfort and pain. What is he claiming? Well, he needs medical expenses. He has lost income due to his inability to work as a result of the crash. And he also wants special damages for other incidentals, hospital x-rays, etc. Now, his wife, Gene Simmons' wife, is saying, Gene wasn't even in the car. Why are you suing him?
2: So he wasn't there? Or is it just the estate?
1: Now, according to what Shannon Tweed is saying, Evan Brenner was really cool when the accident happened. There was some car damage, but other than that, it didn't seem as though there was any physical damage to either of them. She said they even had kind of a friendly text back and forth going together as they were trying to get all their insurance information going together. But she is saying, no, now it's just a money grab because
2: he
1: found out who I was married to.
2: There we go.
3: Mm-hmm. Oh, I sounded like Gene there.
1: Soul Asylum announcing a world tour coinciding with the release of Minneapolis Unplugged, which is basically a commemoration of their 1993 MTV Unplugged performance.
2: I was there.
1: You were there, but if you want to see them, you're either going to have to do the trek over to Europe or fly somewhere because they're not playing anywhere near here.
2: I've been told I'm lucky.
1: What do you mean?
2: That I don't have the opportunity to see them around here.
1: Oh, so that's a slam against them.
2: I know. No, because I was complaining about it yesterday, and somebody that I know is like, I've seen him in the last year. It's rough. Like, Perner talks now. He doesn't sing.
1: Oh.
2: I haven't seen it. But much like I said, scary movie, judge for yourself. Same thing with Soul Asylum.
1: Okay.
2: No, but it kills me. I love that band. But I hope that's not the case.
1: New Taylor Swift to collaborate with Toy Story is out today called I Knew It. I Knew You. And what was Tyler saying? So they've made a pop version and a country version?
3: Or
1: a popified version for radio.
2: For radio, because radio is stupid.
3: Yes, they won't just play the song.
1: Right.
3: They think people are so stuck in their genres, we need to appeal to them. No, the listeners of radios, they're dumb.
2: No, they're not.
3: I'm kidding.
2: The smartest people in the world.
3: I'm kidding. I know.
2: Well, on this show.
3: The self-addressed stamp envelopes work.
2: Smartest listeners in the world listen to this.
3: It's
2: all the stations that are like world premiere. It was on Spotify at midnight.
3: But it's just so absurd how, we treat our audience. Look, we didn't think we had to make a tutorial on self-addressed stamp envelopes.
2: Well, but once we realized we did, we did.
3: But program directors think you're dumb.
2: That's true. I think program directors are dumb.
3: And now with the very tiny playlist that they have, they need to add a pop version or a country version of the song because you're too dumb to just listen to the song. That's how it is. Peek behind the curtain. I hate to say it. It's like Elliot with Soul Asylum. Pains me to say it. I wish it wasn't the truth.
2: But it is. But it is. Can I do one more radio dirt?
1: What's that?
2: People who grew up in Buffalo would know, or from New York. I don't even know if you'll know the name. Do you know the name Rocky Allen?
1: Yeah.
2: Yeah. He died.
1: Today?
2: Yesterday? Day before?
1: Oh, I had no idea. That name.
2: Or earlier in the week. I knew him when I was in New York.
1: Yeah.
2: But yeah, he ended up passing away. I think he had colon cancer. And double check that. And you know what? HIPAA, it doesn't matter. I think it was colon. I know it was cancer. I think it was colon. Anyway, how does it matter? It's the person that matters.
1: 71.
2: Yeah, mm-hmm. That's too bad. Yeah.
3: So did you cross paths?
2: Yeah, a little bit. Like, a little bit.
3: Not just meetings here and there. Did you actually work side by side?
2: No. Blaine Ensley worked side by side with them.
3: No. I don't mean actually physically side by side.
2: No. Not really. But I mean, enough that if... Well, I mean, I'm not going to run into him now. You know what? Can't we just celebrate? Poor Rocky Allen has passed away. That's too bad. All right. Give me a quick break. It's Elliot in the Morning.
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0: all of our winners, all of their guests for Elliot in the Morning's baseball, barbecue, and beer. Great time hanging out with everybody last night. I hope everybody had a good time. Hope everybody had fun in the cages. Hope everybody enjoyed the free food, the free beer. Thank you to Rocklands. Thank you to Budweiser. Thank you, Keith. Thank you to the Nationals. Thank you to my general manager friend, Ani Colombi. That was fun. That was a really good time. So thank you, Jonathan. Thank you to everybody at the Nationals. That was a good time last night. Thank you very much to Cozy for coming in today. 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Monday, when we get back in here, kick off a brand new week of Elliot in the Morning's Hundreds a Day. $100 cash for you at 7:30 and 9 o'clock. Early in the show, all next week, right around 6:20, tickets to Warped Tour. That's everybody from Rise Against, Taking Back Sunday, The Paradox, Yellow Card, Jimmy Eat World. So we'll do that early in the show. Late in the show, during Dirt, tickets to see Rufus Du Sol. And then also, I will have tickets for you to see Poppy. We'll jam those in along the way somewhere. But that'll be going on all next week. If you missed anything from this morning, if you need information on anything, Facebook, X, Instagram, at EITM Online. Everybody have yourself a good, safe weekend. We'll see everybody back here on Monday. It's Vegas Ho!
1: The day is closed, another day. It's gone from us, it's gone away. It'll be back tomorrow, though. We'll celebrate

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I swear, sometimes the universe knows when you are ready to make a bad decision. It just comes in clutch and is like, yeah, here, take this instead. My name is Tam. I'm so ready for this weekend and excited to kick it off with you here today on DC 101. And my boss, Dustin, actually isn't here, even though we pretend he's not anyway on Fridays. He's on his way to Connecticut. So let's have some fun with the playlist, especially during the 90s at noon. 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
1: Really?
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You still have a couple more minutes. You can use this hour's keyword liberty. Just do that, please. 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

0: Listen, it's Friday. It's against the law to not have a good time. Let's do this. And my boss, Dustin, is actually not here. He's in Connecticut today. So let's go. We always turn it up a little bit with the Friday edition of the 90s at noon. But come on, give me what you got. 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
3: Today, a few clouds early, otherwise mostly sunny and hot. Highs in the mid-90s. Tonight, a few clouds, lows near 70.
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0: starting off with a phone call I couldn't get to yesterday. DC 101, this is Tamo. Who's this?
1: Hey, it's Kenny.
0: Hey, Kenny, what's up?
1: Just working a little bit.
0: All right. Well, you sound pumped about it. Is there anything I can play for you to make it better?
1: My friends always ask me what's the frequency, so I'm sure you can figure it out.
0: REM, what's the frequency, Kenneth? I got you.
1: All right, girl. Appreciate it.
0: All right. Love you.
1: Yeah, you too.
0: Bye. My name is Tamo, and for the next hour, I'm going to do my best to keep my yapping to a minimum, so that way we can squeeze on as many requests as possible, because that's what this hour is. And we're kicking off the weekend. What's the vibe? It's also Friday, so we have a little bit more fun. 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Kicking off the Friday edition of the 90s at Noon from 1994, the album Monster. It's REM. What's the frequency, Kenneth?

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1: What's the frequency, Kenneth? Kicking off the 90s at noon. DC 101, this is Tammo. Who's this?
2: Tammo, Chris and Herndon, how are you?
1: Hey, Chris, I'm great. How about you? What are you getting into this weekend?
2: It's been a crazy week. Hopefully nothing, you know, too busy-ish, although my friends are moving to Charleston next weekend, so I'm going to try to hopefully see them before they pack up and go.
1: That's right. Got to show them what they're going to be missing. Well, I hope you have the best time with that. And what can I play for you in the 90s at noon today?
2: Oh, let's see. How about Real Big Fish?
1: Okay, Real Big Fish, 2 days in a row. I just got a request for beer yesterday. So, yeah, let me play you Sell Out.
2: Okay, sounds like a plan.
1: All right. Well, enjoy your weekend, and I'll talk at you later. I love you.
2: Love you, too. Bye.
1: All right, what's the vibe? It's Friday. We're all requests. We're all 90s. 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

0: Food all my life. This really is my favorite part of the week. The Friday edition of the 90s at noon. We're getting you ready for the weekend. We're having fun with the playlist and moving right along into this request.
1: Hey, TMO. This is Mike from Inwood, West Virginia. I'm driving around right now with my dog on a beautiful day, and I was wondering if I can hear Be Quiet and Drive by Deftones. That'd be awesome. I really appreciate it. Hope you enjoy your day and love you.
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1: 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How about some Metallica?
0: I mean, what? I don't like your tone, sir. 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My name is Tammo, and this is Friday. We always have a little bit more fun with the playlist, try to open it up a little bit. 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

0: 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It's beautiful outside, so let me play this one.
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2: Watch for Beltway delays each direction across the American Legion Bridge, Interloop heavy out of Bethesda, crash before Georgia, Avenue on the shoulder, 95 south at 175 still slow past the crash cleanup, Virginia 95 volume between Dale City and Lorton each direction and stretches.
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0: It is the Friday edition of the 90s at Noon. Hum Stars Immaculate Request. DC 101, this is Tammo. Who's this?
1: Hey, Tammo, this is Brandon.
0: Brandon, what's up? What are you getting into?
1: Oh, nothing, just working. Am I too late to get in a 90s at Noon request?
0: Never too late. What do you want to hear?
1: Time Bomb by Rancid.
0: Oh, I like that energy. Absolutely.
1: Awesome, awesome. And just so you know, I love you so much. Like, I love everything you do. You are such an amazing person on the radio.
0: Oh, my God.
1: Like, it truly, truly makes my day to listen to you.
0: Well, as somebody who sits in a box and talks to themselves, you have no idea how much that means to hear. I can't thank you enough. That is, you just made my day. I am so grateful.
1: Absolutely, absolutely. And we're grateful to have you. So,
0: oh, well, thank you.
1: I'm not going to hold you up. I know you've got a lot to do. But thank you for taking the time for us, and I love you.
0: Okay. Oh, my God. I hope you have the best day. Thank you. I love you so much.
1: Yes, ma'am. Love you, too. We'll talk to you later.
0: I need a moment. This is All 90s. It's All Requests. You're listening to the 90s at Noon.

0: granted. Time Bomb on the 90s at noon. DC 101, this is Tammo. Who's this?
1: Hey, this is Mark.
0: Mark, what's up? What are you getting into today?
1: I'm driving over to the beach.
0: Oh, I'm so jealous. What beach are you going to?
1: I'm going to go over to, like, Lewis, okay. Delaware.
0: I need to explore those beaches more, but what I would give to be near the ocean right now, oh, my God, my home. What's up? What can I play for you on your drive there?
1: Oh, why not a little gin blossom?
0: Oh, yeah, say less. We haven't played Hang Jealousy in months. So, you know what? Feels like sunshine, windows down, sing-along moment. I'll do that for you right now.
1: Awesome. Thank you.
0: Of course. And get there safe, all right? I love you.
1: Yeah, I love you, too. Enjoy your weekend.
0: Hey, you do the same. I wouldn't be mad at a request for Allison Road, my favorite, or Follow You Down till I hear it from you. Let's go with the classic, though. It's Friday. Feels like the right vibe. 866-91-DC-101 is where you can call in your request or tap the microphone in your free iHeartRadio app. It is the Friday edition of the 90s at noon.

0: I think we can all share in the excitement at this next request.
1: Hey, Tammo. This is Johnny calling from Gaithersburg. I've got a fringe one that I think was actually from 2000, but hopefully you'll make an exception. Supposed to see this girl this weekend. She may not be Miss Right, but she'll do right now. So can we get SR71 right now? That'd be awesome. Have a great weekend. Love you.
0: Love you, too. And, yeah, Baltimore Zone, it's a cusp song, okay? 2000, it butts right up to one of the greatest decades of alternative rock, so we're going to do it. Also, good luck. Yeah, sometimes right now is all you need. DC 101, DC's alternative rock. My name is Tammo. We're all 90s and all requests.

0: we're running late, but what's new? Also, wasn't going to pass up the opportunity to play Baltimore's own SR71 right now on the Friday edition of the 90s at Noon, which is kind of about breaking the rules anyway, so that means timing also. I think you know where we're going to go because it's where we go every week to close out the 90s at Noon on Friday, but I have to play this message first.
1: This is Phil from Frederick, and since Dustin is out of the building, I think you should play like a whole hour of nothing but Chili Peppers. I think that would make you happy and make a lot of us happy as well. Just a thought. Love you.
0: I love you too, Phil. Diabolical. But we are going to close out the 90s Noon with Dustin, my boss's least favorite song, like we do every week, with the Chili Peppers' Suck My Kiss. Well, I'm

0: girl suck my kiss.
1: Such a wholesome little tradition of ours. Closing out the Friday edition of the 90s at Noon. Every week, like children, annoying my my boss, Dustin, by playing his least favorite song, the Chili Peppers, Suck My Kiss, on DC 101. My name is Tammo, and looking at the rest of the afternoon, around 1:25, I'm going to get you a trip to Vegas so you can see Muse, Weezer, and Goo Goo Dolls at our iHeartRadio Music Festival. 1:55, I'll get you tickets to see Evanescence at Jiffy Lube. And then at 2:25, your chance at $2,500 to take a trip, explore the country on our 250th birthday.
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Okay, this is exciting. Sonic is looking at opening up a few locations in DC, like 14th Street Corridor and Navy Yard. And if you don't know that you can buy Sonic's ice by the bag, you can. And it makes life, especially in the summer, so much better. It's the little things. God, that ice is good. And to be able to get the, what is the Route 66? My God. Yeah. Wow. Good things are happening. DC 101. My name is Tammo. Getting you that trip to Vegas around 25 after so you can go see Muse and Goo Goo Dolls and Weezer at our iHeartRadio Music Festival.

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0: keep forgetting my boss, Dustin, is actually in Connecticut. So I'm getting some of the requests that I couldn't get to last hour, like this one.
1: Hey, Tamo, this is Seth in Fairfax, just driving around for work and was wondering if I could get Incubus's Pardon Me for the 90s at Noon. Thanks. Enjoy the beautiful day. Love you.
0: Love you, too. And be careful driving. I'll play it after the fray. 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
4: In Woodbridge, there's an accident on the Prince William Parkway at Minnieville Road. Use caution there. And in Haymarket, there's an accident on Linton Hill Road at Wellington Road. And also bridge inspection work right now on westbound 66 west of US 15 in Haymarket. Blocks right lanes. So watch for delays there. And in the district, there's an accident.
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0: Yeah, we're way past the noon hour, but we're going to play it right now. My name is Tamo. 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

0: Eagle Eye Cherry, Save Tonight by request. DC 101, this is Tamo. Who's this?
1: Tamo, baby girl, this is Fat Chris.
0: Hey, Fat Chris, how you doing?
1: I am happy as hell. My son, Joey, just graduated high school.
0: Oh!
1: And I want everybody to cross the airwaves to know.
0: Oh, proud papa. Congratulations. It's a big day.
1: No, it's not just me. Me and my wife, his, you know, stepmother, have been pushing him and pushing him and pushing him. Yeah, we try to be the rock there for him. And he says that he wants to be an electrician just like his dad. So.
0: That's amazing. I couldn't be happier for you, Fat Chris. Let him know I also said congratulations, please.
2: I'm shouting out my buddy Joey. At the 2026 graduation day, baby. He loves you. Ryan loves you.
0: That's awesome. Well, you guys have the best weekend celebrating the young man, and I'll talk to you later. I love you.
1: Thanks a bunch, Holmes. Good. Love you. Thank you so much.
0: Oh, that was awesome. And I'm going to get you on the guest list for Evanescence if you can make it, let's say, 6.5 minutes.

0: Elliott in the Morning.
1: Will you describe what you're worried about? Something you've never heard of and now you're worried about it?
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0: You need to figure out who's going to help you split that Uber out to Jiffy Lube Live, because you're going to go see Evanescence on a Saturday night. Come on. It's about 3 weeks from today on the 27th. Give me a call right now. I'll get you. Excuse me. I'll get you two spots on the guest list. My name is Tammo. My phone number is 866-91-DC-101. And that's 866-91-DC-101. 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
6: Today, a few clouds early, otherwise mostly sunny and hot. Highs in the mid-90s. Tonight, a few clouds, lows near 70.
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0: EC101. This is Tambo. Who's this?
1: Dave.
0: Dave, where are you at? What you doing this weekend?
1: Man, just got off work. I'm heading home. Gonna relax.
0: Hell yeah. Well, enjoy it. Have a nice cold beer and know that you can revel in the fact that you just got free concert tickets and you didn't have to pay to see an amazing show on the 27th because you're going to Evanescence.
1: Hell yeah.
0: You sound surprised.
1: Thank you very much. Thank you very much.
0: Well, you are absolutely welcome and enjoy the rest of your weekend. All right. I love you.
1: I love you too. Thank you.
0: And still to come this hour, around 25 after, you have a chance to win $2,500. We're celebrating America's 250th birthday this year by giving you the cash to take a trip, explore the country.

Are you serious right now? I don't know if you can hear that, but there's a fire drill going off, and we do not have an email about this being conducted right now. Remember that part where Elliot in the morning was accusing me of not being live on the radio? Oh my God. Okay. Well, hold on. I got to go see if I have to run downstairs because it stopped. Okay. It must have been a drill. What a day. What am I doing? That my heart is racing. My name is Tammo. I'm going to go see what's going on. And hopefully I'll talk to you again in 7 minutes where I can get you $2,500 on DC 101. I am frazzled.

0: thank God, that was just a drill. Last time I talked to you, you could hear the fire alarms going off. That was so scary. My heart was racing. So I'm like, for obvious reasons, since we're a radio station, they usually give us a heads up when they're going to do those things. But nope. It's TMO on DC 101. My Chemical Romance just played. Helena wanted to remind you, this weekend, we're getting you tickets to the My Chemical Romance show, tickets to NoahCon, and tickets to Empire of the Sun. 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
4: Some slow going traffic on westbound 66 between Spout Run and Sycamore Street and between the Beltway and 123. And in the Haymarket area, there is bridge inspection work westbound west of US 15 in the right lane, and that is also causing delays. Slow going traffic in Hillendale on southbound New Hampshire Avenue.
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11: Some people say soccer culture doesn't exist in the U.S., but
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dying. Talking to one of my girlfriends this morning. It's like only in D.C. do you not want to go to Sundress Fest because you're afraid that you're going to run into a former thing and his dress is probably going to be better than yours. It's TMO on DC 101. So much to do outside this weekend, from Sundress Fest in Columbia Heights on Sunday to if you're going to be around DC exploring the mall, the reflecting pool is full again. There's that beautiful fountain that hasn't been functional in over 2 decades, right in front of Union Station. That's worth checking out. Also, what's the Meridian Hill Park? It looks like Europe over there with that fountain flowing. And tomorrow morning, if you want to start the day and get a little bit of an early start at 10 a.m., I'm going to be out at Tout Le Jour, which is this really cool like Korean French bakery at Union Market. And they're opening up their 200th location. So again, I'll be there 10 to noon if you want to come have some breakfast with me. Yeah, if there's anything else, I'll let you know. DC 101, DC's alternative rock.

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0: 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This is Tammo. Who's this?
1: Harrison.
0: Hello, Harrison. What's up? What can I do for you?
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0: Yeah, you are right. 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

0: had a lot of fun today. Thank you for hanging out with me. My name is Tammo. Looking forward to the weekend. Sun's going to be out. It's going to be nice and warm. I'm definitely going to go try and crash somebody's pool. That's happening. And yeah, fun in store. I will be a better person when I talk to you again on Monday after Elliot in the morning. But enjoy the weekend. Know that tomorrow we kick off our 51st summer weekend ticket takeover. So we're getting you tickets to My Chemical Romance, Noah Kahan, and Empire of the Sun tomorrow and Sunday at 9, 11, 1, 3, 5, and 7 o'clock. Mike Jones' brother is out today. So Dan is going to be in next. What does he call himself? I don't know, but you'll hear. He's in next with the Afternoon Adventure on DC 101. I love you.
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2: 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We also have tickets to see Poppy. We'll jam those in during the show. And then during Diane's Dirt, tickets to see Rufus the Soul.
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8: 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So

0: We're Mother, we're iHeartRadio On The Verge artist. That was our song, My Love.
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Does this song qualify for the 90s at noon? I think it was late 99, or was it a Y2K joint? Ah, why do we concern ourselves with these trivialities when we've got brand new music on DC 101 from Turnstile? Look out for me. It is DC's alternative rock.

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0: DC's Alternative Rocket is DC 101. Sideshow Dan in for Mike Jones today. This story would be only a little tiny bit funny if I was making it up, but actually legit happened to me at the Rockville Target this morning. I had occasion to go to the customer service counter, and I noticed the basket full of, I guess, returned items that they have there that they need to restock or dispose of. And the thing that just jumped out at me was the Trojan Extra Thin Magnums. I didn't know you could combine those two options. Anyway, and I'm thinking to myself, well, I guess it's possible that that was just like a damaged package that got picked up off the floor and is now being disposed of. Although they keep those, if I'm not mistaken, behind the pharmacy counter, possibly to keep teens from having sex, possibly to keep vengeful neighbors from sticking pins in. I don't know. But did someone actually return a package of condoms? What would that conversation go like? I'm not satisfied with the sensation, or possibly these are too small still, even though they're magnums? Because no one's walking in there going, yeah, these are a bit loose on me. You got something else in kind of a compact form factor.
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3: In Prince George's County, watch out for accident activity on 301 at Calm Retreat Boulevard in Brandywine. And in Bowie, there is an accident on Old Chapel Road at Maryland 197. In Fredericksburg, there is an accident on Courthouse Road at Stony Creek Drive. And also in Manassas, there is crash activity on...
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That band, Queens of the Stone Age, August 17th, supporting Foo Fighters at Nats Park. 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

0: This has been a lot of movies that feature amnesia. 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

When all the sons and daughters of the world saw a shift from PCs to iPads and iPhones, it was a big weight off of our shoulders from an IT perspective. But I still have those occasional family members that hit me up. I don't know how to use my iPhone, my new one. It's just like the old one. Okay, it doesn't have a home button anymore. Sorry, dude. Live with it. That's how it is. $1 trillion valuation built on the fact that the device is intuitive. You managed to call me, you can figure out everything else.

0: I'm wreaking havoc today, man. I'm causing damage everywhere I go. In addition to the fact that I'd like to compliment the Mackie Corporation for making a pretty nice and affordable headphone. It says right here, great for recording, content creation, and personal listening. But you need a coily cord on there, guys, because when I use them every day, I'm going to step on it sometimes. And that has caused my two-week-old set of headphones to become defunct. So I had to rip open another pair. Got a few laying around, at least. Thank God. This morning, on the way to drop off the little one at school, my perfect wheels got tapped onto a concrete curb. Now, if you know me, you'd know that when anyone's like doing a parallel parking job, I'm in a high tension state that should be reserved for members of the bomb squad. I'm very protective of the rims. And I know that with the political upheaval and war leveling entire neighborhoods, this is a small problem. Me dinging a rim shouldn't be a big deal. And more positively, I know that I shall exist in eternity beyond my current meat tube human self, and that we'll all merge into limitless love. But still, when I ding my Nova Photon high carbon aluminum alloy rim with Eagle Asymmetric Z-rated tires with silica infused compounded acoustic foam liners coming out of Starbucks getting my soy latte, I'd say, I deserve to be the victim here. Please don't deny me. Hashtag first world problems.
1: In the district, there is an accident on DC 295 south and at Benning Road. That blocks the left lane and traffic is jammed from Eastern Avenue. An accident on the inner loop of the Beltway after the BW Parkway moved to the left shoulder with traffic is jammed from the 95 interchange in Capitol Heights. Watch out for the crash.
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Soul Asylum's Dave Perner, a friend of Elliot in the Morning. And, you know, there's a picture in his studio of them sitting together, I think in the 90s. I don't know who has more hair, but, man, Elliot was rocking the dude. It's

0: DC's Alternative Rock. DC 101. It's been a second since I rocked some Breaking Benjamin, Diary of Jane. Sideshow Dan in for Mike Jones today. You know this band, Rufus Du Sol? Not everyone does because they occupy this kind of alternative dance genre. Is that a pretentious word? It is. I'm being signaled it is. Anyway, that's what I'm calling a genre. I like electronic dance music myself a lot, and this one has some top-notch vocals. Now, this band is big. They come out of Australia, and almost everything they release just goes huge on the charts there. I'm not going to play the whole song, okay? I don't have time at this moment, which breaks my heart, but I wanted to give you a taste of it because I'm going to give away tickets to see this band at Audi Field. Around 5:21 is about as close as I can get you, probably. And this should be a cool event with a cool vibe to it. So listen up for those in a few. Yeah, you feel it, right? So, Rufus Du Sol, 5:21 or thereabouts. That's when we'll give away tickets for that show.
1: Elliot in the Morning.
2: Hey, it's Elliot. Monday morning, we're back from the weekend with a brand new week of hundreds a day. Win $100 cash at 7:30 and 9 o'clock. Early in the show all week, right around 6:20, tickets to the Warped Tour. We also have tickets to see Poppy. We'll jam those in during the show. And then during Diane's Dirt, tickets to see Rufus Du Sol.
1: Elliot in the Morning.
3: 395 northbound at the George Washington Parkway. There is an accident in the right lane and traffic is jammed from 110 and delays continue to and across the 14th Street Bridge. Also, you will find accident activity right now in Quantico on Joplin Road. North and southbound, all lanes are blocked between Mojave Road and Westgate Road.
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around 5:22. That's when we'll do the tickets for Rufus Du Sol at Audi Field. That is three songs from now, including Dracula, Tame Impala, DC's alternative rock. 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

0: didn't mean to bundle up the contest and muddy the water too much, but I apologize for giving away so much. We've got the chance at $2,500 coming up here in about 15 seconds, but also two tickets, as I mentioned earlier, for Rufus Du Sol out of Australia. Huge band playing the Audi Field on June 18th. Electronic alternative, really, really good. If you'd like to go to that, 866-91-DC-101.
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2: On 66 in the express lanes eastbound at the Beltway, an accident blocks the left lane. Watch out for delays there. Main lanes of 66 slow eastbound between Westmoreland Street and Glebe Road and Falls Church, and in Arlington jammed up between US 29, the Roslyn exit, and the GW Parkway. Westbound side, the usual.
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20: 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I'm Theo Henderson, and I created this show while I was unhoused on the streets of Los Angeles. 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

0: stole my car like 3 weeks ago, and they were so nice. 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

those minutes where I looked up and saw I had 11 seconds left on the song. I'm supposed to talk here, so I didn't come up with any cleverisms. Just thought you could relate to my predicament. It's DC 101, DC's alternative.

0: DC's alternative rock is DC 101 Turnstile and Never Enough. You know what is never enough? What is never enough is the number of squishable fidget toys that my 9-year-old can have. If you were a scientist and said, I'm going to invent something that's just tacky enough to pick up every possible hair and piece of dirt in any environment, you couldn't do much better than some of these toys that kids are obsessed with. And they're walking around, talking with each other, trading them back and forth, talking about how this one's rare, that one's rare. Nothing is rare. These are corporations trying to weasel their way into my child's head. And the trickle-down mind F seems to have worked, because now on the rare occasion where I actually see one in stock somewhere, I'm like, ooh, have to buy it. Might not be there in an hour. Thanks, corporations.
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2: Tonight, a few clouds, lows near 70. Tomorrow, sun in the morning, clouds in the afternoon, still hot, highs in the mid-90s.
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Imagine the smell of dank in the air already. Let's Go Music Festival. This man takes the stage in probably less than 4 hours. It's Sublime and DC 101.

Different kind of love. Young the Giant at DC's Alternative Rock. It is DC 101. It's Sideshow Dan in for Mike Jones. Tomorrow and Sunday, whether you're listening on air or on the iHeartRadio app, have the big talk back button ready to rock because we'd like to have you drop us some audio here into the studio. We might play it back. We'd like to get you hooked up for some tickets for Noah Kahan, My Chemical Romance, and Empire of the Sun. It's our 51st summer. It's going to be a busy one concert-wise. Were the tickets for the first bands we gave away back in 75, are those bands even still alive? I'm sure we had a full news department and everything at that point. President Ford today reported that, you know. So we've been around for a minute, and we don't intend to slow down anytime soon. And we'd like to have you get in on this contest. Go rock out with us as we get into more than one-fifth of the time this country has been here that we've been bouncing radio waves off that Capitol Dome.

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1: Hi, we're Mother, your iHeartRadio On The Verge artist. Here's our song, My Love. So

Linkin Park just exiting the stage in Nuremberg, Germany. I hope they got some time in a high-performance vehicle on the famed Nürburgring while they were in that part of the country.

0: DC's Alternative Rock. It is DC 101. Sublime on the stage around 10 o'clock tonight, maybe a few minutes before that, at the Let's Go Music Festival. AJR, Fits in the Tantrums, possibly on right now. I'll take a live report if anybody's weirdly listening to the radio while attending a music festival. But I'm doubting it somehow. And Doll Apartments won the Battle of the Bands for the festival. Congratulations to those guys from MoCo. Tonight, Alex Max, Emerging Alt, has that very Sublime song in it, along with Dirty Heads, brand new tracks from Bridget Calls Me Baby, Death Cab for Cutie. Jack White has a track called G.O.D. and the Broken Ribs. Hear it all tonight, live and nationwide, emerging from this location. It's DC 101 on Emerging Alt.
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2: 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And then during Diane's Dirt, tickets to see Rufus the Soul.
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4: The Nationals are riding a 3-game skid into their road trip opener against Arizona that starts tonight. Washington's a game below 500 after they were swept by Miami. Commanders are taking a break before resuming voluntary practices next week. Their mandatory minicamp happens later this month. And ESPN's planning another round of layoffs to trim both on- and off-air employees, duplicated by the acquisition of NFL Network. I'm Scott Davidson.
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Dude, finally Friday. I am so ready for the weekend. Not like a bad week at all. I want Alex Mack Live, the night show here, to be super positive, you know, super music and local and food and all this stuff. But it was like actually so beautiful this week that it was a nightmare coming into work to be in this little box with like not even a real window. So ready to kick things off tonight. Remember, I'm still getting into Streetlight Manifesto. That show's going to be sick. At the Fillmore, September 12th. Tickets from Live Nation could be yours. Let's do that right around 720, 720. And then in the meantime, hit me up with what you want to hear. 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Let's lock in. Okay, let's do it for Friday.

Okay, I was going back through on my phone and trying to find videos of the last time I saw Streetlight Manifesto. Dude, is there anything more fun than going to a ska show? Hopefully you're down, because DC101 trying to hook you up. Tickets for their show at the Fillmore, September 12th. Shouts to Live Nation for those. They could be yours, though, here in like less than 7 minutes. I'm going to play two songs and get ready. Call me. Win some tickets.

0: New one from Sublime, Until the Sun Explodes, on DC 101, DC's alternative rock. I'm Alex Mack. Hey, I want to get you to see Streetlight Manifesto. Dude, it's going to be such a good show at the Fillmore September 12th. Well, something to look forward to. Shouts to Live Nation for hooking us up with the tickets to hook you up with. There we go. Hey, if you want to win the tickets, that's all that matters. Call me right now for your chance to win. It's 866-91-DC-101. Tam always says that's my number, but we all share the number. It's our number, your number, 866-91-DC-101. 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
0: Heading into the weekend, I got one more chance for you to win your way into Streetlight Manifesto. They're playing at the Fillmore September 12th. I want to get you there. 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
2: This evening's very busy Friday commute is showing signs of wrapping up. We're not quite out of the woods as of yet on the westbound side of I-66 at the Route 28 exit. Accident at one point had the roadway completely shut down, has been contained.
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0: It's Alex Mack live on DC 101. Who's this?
1: Hey, this is Keith. What's up?
0: Keith, I am enjoying the fact that it's Friday. How about you?
1: Yeah, driving home from work, same stuff, different day.
0: I appreciate the sensor there. That was very responsible of you.
1: Yes, sir.
0: Were you doing anything fun this weekend to decompress from the work week?
1: Yeah, I am going whitewater rafting tomorrow morning.
0: Oh, hell yeah. Where are you going for that?
1: The Shenandoah River.
0: Okay, nice. You ever been to, like, the New River Gorge?
1: No, I have not. But it's a bit outside of my skill level.
0: Okay, that's all right, though. You can start with the trip this weekend, work your way up to the new. It'll be awesome. You got time to work your way up to Streetlight Manifesto, because it's not till September, but you just won the tickets thanks to Live Nation.
1: Oh, unreal, man. Thank you so much.
0: You're so welcome, dude. I mean this respectfully, you sound tired, so I feel like you deserve a nice break and a show to look forward to.
1: I appreciate it, man. I've been listening to Streetlight since everything went numb came out 20 years ago, so much appreciated, man. I'll definitely be yelling at the show for you.
0: Hell yeah. Thank you, dude. I appreciate you listening.
1: Thanks, Bob. Thank you.

Okay, I did something dumb last night. It's Alex Mack live on DC 101. Okay, I do dumb stuff all the time. I almost said the S word. But I decided I was like going to go in and like read comments and like, you know, Reddit posts and stuff like that about, you know, like my show and the radio station. I ended up Googling myself, which I haven't done forever. I forgot I went through like an acting phase. Like I have an IMDb. I have never gone and watched the movie that I was in. You know, they made a movie of Harold and the Purple Crayon. I like play a police officer in that movie, like in the background. Still haven't seen it. All I remember is like seeing Zach Levy, the guy who plays Shazam, in the movie, like on set. And I thought it was the coolest thing ever. And then I still have never even bothered to watch it. So maybe those are my plans this weekend. Review coming soon.

0: 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It's Alex Mack live. Hey, reminder, we're inviting you to help celebrate our 51st summer, which is crazy, 51 years of DC 101. But look, I mean, we're doing it in such a big way, you have to be a part of it. Like all this weekend, getting hooked up with tickets to see Noah Kahan, My Chemical Romance, and Empire of the Sun. And this isn't like a you pick it ticket thing. Like, you're literally going to get tickets to all three of those shows. 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You got to send us a talk back to enter to win. But again, that's all Saturday and Sunday. 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
1: Diane's Dirt of the Day.
2: Long Island, a man there arrested after hitting a man in the head with a bat after a fight broke out during a rec league softball game. Brian Polanco is looking at second-degree assault charges.
3: And Brian Polanco's out of the league.
2: That is it.
1: Elliot in the Morning.
4: Bit of improvement now on the earlier accident on the eastbound side of I-66 right before the Beltway. Just the right lane remains shut down. Delay still moving back towards Nutley Street. Pretty heavy delay. Accidents in Manassas, one on Route 28, Centerville Road.
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